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1: Ashe jade si o.
2: Authority is pronounced to you.
1: Ni oruko Oluwa Jehovah.
2: In the name of the Lord Jehovah.
1: Ofa iponju ti won ta o.
2: The arrow of affliction shot at you.
1: Ofa ye gbinna lara re.
2: Ami Jesu.
1: Mo so aso tele.
2: I prophesy.
1: Ofa ko sese.
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1: Ti won ta loju ala.
2: The one shot at you in the dream.
1: To wa nsise loju aye.
2: That is working in reality.
1: Loruko Jesu.
2: In the name of Jesus.
1: Ofa ye gbinna.
2: Ami Jesu.
1: Mo so aso tele.
2: I prophesy.
1: Ni oruko Oluwa Jehovah.
2: In the name of the Lord Jehovah.
1: Owo to ma ngba ko to gba.
2: The hand that receives it before you do.
1: Owo to ma ngba ko to gba.
2: The hand that receives it before you do.
1: Owo to ma fi eso ile re sofo.
2: The hand that puts waste your fruit.
1: Owo ti o je ko lakojo.
2: The hand that is not allowing you to have savings.
1: Owo to ni ko ma tinu owo kan wonu imi.
2: The hand that is wanting you to go from one business to another.
1: Sugbon to ni ki kankan ninu oko wo yi mo sase yori.
2: Yet there is none that is lucrative for you.
1: Bayi ni Oluwa wi o.
2: God said the Lord.
1: Owo yen gbe danu.
2: Ami Jesu.
1: Iye eyin ti a gbo mi.
2: For the number of you listening to me.
1: Ato de nse ami.
2: And you are saying amen.
1: Mo so aso tele.
2: I prophesy.
1: Olori ogun ka soso to ni laye.
2: That akbatu or warrior that you have in this
1: world. Loruko Jesu.
2: In the name of Jesus.
1: Ko jade laye lojiji.
2: Ami Jesu.
1: Gbogbo eyin ti won fi omo da laamu.
2: Every one of you that your children are meant to trouble you.
1: Abi amo tan fi omo da laamu.
2: You parent that your children are troubling you.
1: Won je ko layo lori omo.
2: They made not to have joy over your children.
1: Won ti e ti gbomo re lowo re.
2: They even taking your children from you.
1: Won ti e je ko ranti e mo.
2: That the tide does not even remember you anymore.
1: Omo to ye ko ma fun e lo nje ko le mo pe o bi omo.
2: A tide that should be feeding you that you will make you realize that you truly gave birth.
1: Won je ko gbe number re mo.
2: Now that child is no longer even picking your number.
1: Ashe jade.
2: Authority is pronounced.
1: Ni oruko Oluwa Jehovah.
2: In the name of the Lord Jehovah.
1: Olori ogun yen subu bayi.
2: Ami Jesu.
1: Mo gbadua fun e.
2: I pray for you.
1: Ofa ti won ta si awon mo e.
2: The arrow shot at your children.
1: Ti won ni kan be si bara won ja.
2: That they should begin to fight against each other.
1: Ofa to wa lara awon mo re.
2: The arrow in your children's body.
1: To so won di ota ara won.
2: That have made themselves to be enemies.
1: Iwo iya tabi baba won lo wa wa laarin won.
2: That you are the mother or the father, you are not in their midst.
1: O pari ija yi ti sugbon won gbo.
2: Despite all your efforts, no result.
1: Ah, gbogbo won bara won yanbi.
2: They are all holding grudges against each other.
1: Wọlaran mi si o.
2: You are the one I'm sent to.
1: Mo ra ṣe jade bayi.
2: I send that authority.
1: Gbogbo ibi tawọn ọmọ yi wa.
2: Everywhere these children are.
1: Ofa yi ko jade lara wọn.
2: Ami Jesu.
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2: I pray for you.
1: Ni oruko Oluwa.
2: In the name of the Lord.
1: Ogun to ti ja sẹyin.
2: The battle you fought behind.
1: Nile ọkọ rẹ.
2: In your husband's house.
1: Ogun to ti ja sẹyin.
2: The battle you fought in the past.
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1: 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Ogun ikolaye awon mo.
2: Want to rewrite the story of this battle in your life of your children.
1: Mo wi loruko Oluwa.
2: I speak in the name of the Lord.
1: Iru ani be ko pare lojiji.
2: Ami Jesu.
1: Ito buburu to ti la kojari.
2: This evil history that you've passed through before.
1: Ito buburu to ti sele si ori.
2: This evil story that has happened to you before.
1: Ni oruko Oluwa.
2: In the name of the Lord.
1: Ani tu itan re kolaye awon mo.
2: Ami Jesu.
1: Mo gbadua.
2: I pray.
1: Ti won ba ti je ko sami.
2: The moment you are allowed to say amen.
1: Ofa isara re yi.
2: This arrow of sickness in your body.
1: Go be no.
2: Ami Jesu.
1: Loruko Jesu.
2: In the name of Jesus.
1: Mo so tele.
2: I professor.
1: Ofa la lobo.
2: This arrow that is recurring.
1: Don sise ni ara re yi.
2: That is working in your body.
1: Ofa yen gbe na.
2: Ami Jesu.
1: Mo so.
2: I speak.
1: Bi woli
2: like a prophet sent to you.
1: Mo wi.
2: I say it.
1: Bi omo majemu.
2: Like the son of covenant.
1: Ni oruko Oluwa Jehovah.
2: The name of the Lord God Jehovah.
1: Ah, my Karua Datalia.
2: Erualia Kos. excited about.
1: Ohun to ti ju lo laye.
2: What you are superior to this.
1: Ko ni pada ju o lo.
2: Ami Jesu.
1: Ah oga.
2: Yes sir.
1: Ohun to ti le fun yan.
2: What you could gift out.
1: Loruko Jesu.
2: In the name of Jesus.
1: O ni pada ma toro e.
2: Ami Jesu.
1: Akaso ogo to wa nbe yi.
2: That ladder of glory you are there.
1: Oga iwo ni mo nba soro.
2: You are the one I'm talking to sir.
1: Ah! Oh, ni jabo lori e.
2: Ami Jesu.
1: Mo gbadua.
2: I pray.
1: Eni to lo ni pari odun yi.
2: Whoever says you will not end this year.
1: To ni afi ko npa o.
2: Unless they kill you.
1: Tabi ko npa olomo.
2: Or they kill your children.
1: To ba ti se ami meje.
2: The moment you say seven amen.
1: Eni yen ma fe mi ara re di o.
2: Ami. 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
2: From Christ Apostolic Church Goshenland, the land of settled by mercy.
1: Ti o wa ni eyin Monarch Luxury Hotel ti awon kan mo si Miriam Hall.
2: That is behind Monarch Luxury Hotel that some people know as Miriam Hall.
1: Idojukoju Olororo Estate.
2: Opposite Olororo Estate.
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2: Shapati Junction.
1: Gomo Road.
2: Gomo Road.
1: Ilorin Kwara State.
2: Ilorin Kwara State.
1: Gbogbo omo Olorun to ngbo mi.
2: All God's children hearing me.
1: Je so pe kere o.
2: Let me just tell you hello.
1: Koni le o so fa lejo.
2: That you begin to tell other people.
1: Okunrin o so fun obirin.
2: And the man to tell the woman.
1: Ki omode ko so fun awon agba.
2: And the young to tell the old.
1: Ni irole Sunday.
2: That Sunday evening.
1: A ma pade ni ile anuyanju e.
2: We are going to meet at the land of settled by mercy.
1: Ni ago merin role.
2: By 4 p.m. in the evening.
1: Ipade olosu meta meta ti a ma nse.
2: This meeting that we do every 3 month interval.
1: A ma npe ni prophetic covenant Sunday.
2: We usually call it prophetic covenant Sunday.
1: Gbogbo Sunday to wa ninu osu karun ta ma fi nse.
2: We usually do it every Sunday in the 5th month.
1: Bo mi ago merin role ojo Sunday lele ma waye.
2: And this will come more by 4 p.m. on Sunday.
1: Isin aro wa na ma wa ṣugbọn ago mẹwa abọ la pari.
2: We are going to have our morning service boy to round up by 10:30.
1: Ah, to ba wa di ago mẹrin gbogbo wa pade.
2: Then by 4 p.m. we all will meet.
1: Kini akori ti osu karun yi?
2: What is the theme for this 5th month?
1: Ah, majemu ile Gosheni.
2: Is the covenant of Goshenland.
1: Ah, majemu ile Gosheni.
2: The covenant of Goshenland.
1: Majemu ile Gosheni.
2: The covenant of Goshenland.
1: Gbogbo omo Olorun to gbọ mi.
2: All God's children hearing me.
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2: You see, this period is a time where you ought to be fervent.
1: Sori odun yi je odun to gbọdọ gbadua.
2: This year is a year that you must pray.
1: Sori irin ajo ta kerin lati irole Sunday.
2: This journey we want to embark on from Sunday evening.
1: O ma lagbara pupo.
2: It will be very powerful.
1: A fe wonu majemu abo.
2: We want to enter into the covenant of protection.
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2: You see, this year.
1: Gbogbo majemu to so pe afikun re yin re.
2: Every covenant that is hell bent on defeating you.
1: Gbogbo majemu to ni afikun fi ku pa o.
2: Every covenant hell bent on making you die.
1: Gbogbo majemu to ni afikun fa isan se o.
2: Every covenant that wants you to be ill.
1: Gbogbo majemu to ni afikun damu.
2: Every covenant that wants you troubled.
1: Bayi ni Oluwa wi.
2: Thus saith the Lord.
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1: Ako wi pe.
2: It is written that.
1: Ki majemu akoko ko ba labuku.
2: If the first covenant is without blame.
1: Aniwaye fun majemu otun.
2: There won't be need for a new covenant.
1: Awon majemu kan sise ni ile Gosheni.
2: There are some covenant that worked in Goshenland.
1: Ba mi ka iwe omo.
2: Kindly read.
1: Exodus chapter 8.
2: Exodus orikejo.
1: Verse 22.
2: Ese keji leni
1: ogun. Exodus chapter 8.
2: Exodus orikejo.
1: Verse 22.
2: Ese keji leni ogun.
1: Omo ba ntawe.
2: Ni ojo na.
1: Ni ojo na.
2: Ni emi o ya ile Gosheni soto.
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2: Emi ni Oluwa.
1: Emi ni Oluwa.
2: Laarin ile aye.
1: Laarin ile aye.
2: Yes sir.
1: Gbogbo omo Olorun to ngbo mi.
2: All God's children hearing me.
1: Gosheni ni ile ti Joseph fun awon egbon re.
2: Gosheni is that land that Joseph gave to his siblings.
1: Wipe
2: that go and stay there. He was taken out of Egypt.
1: And
2: now became a place of covenant. All God's children hearing
1: Egypt.
2: There is no evil that happened in Egypt. That hit anyone in Goshen. Despite the chaos there. Covenant never permitted. For evil to happen to everyone in that
1: circumstance.
2: God asked me to announce it. For everyone that can hear me, every parent that can hear me, every man that can hear
1: me,
2: every woman that can hear me, the covenant of protection that
1: you need
2: for you to round up this year, the covenant of protection
1: that you need for
2: you to embark on the journey of your life
1: successfully.
2: Authority is pronounced to you. Everybody hearing me. Let me tell you. God told me that in this meeting, he wants to rewrite people's stories. He wants to take it from that level you are. He wants to take it to a new level. This battle afflicts
1: him.
2: He said he wants to clear it. He said he wants to give you a new name. He said you are thirsty of mercy. He said he wants to give you water of mercy to
1: them.
2: And it is time.
1: We
2: are in the month of grace.
1: We
2: want to show you mercy with grace.
1: We
2: want to use grace to take you from that state of I don't understand
1: you.
2: That state of confusion that things have gone
1: haywire.
2: Mercy wants to take away from
1: you.
2: Covenant wants to lift you. The story of your children is about to be
1: released.
2: Your household story is about to be released. Yes, sir. You also want to rise again. Every one of you that you were once
1: wearing.
2: But you were not permitted to spend money anymore. It is time for you to be sent back up. Yes, sir. Do not joke with this voice that you are.
1: Unless Sunday.
2: That Sunday evening. By 4 p.m.
1: Ensure
2: you are that land.
1: Oh my God.
2: Yes, sir. Just come along with your faith.
1: At
2: your
1: mika.
2: And one water. Your faith.
1: At your mika.
2: And one water.
1: And water yeah, me, go, lara, me.
2: The hand that parted the water from the water.
1: Don't okay,
2: I call the one above to be raised.
1: Don't bet
2: I call the one beneath to be raised.
1: Jime jo de yako.
2: And God never communicated.
1: Don't call yellow yomi.
2: Use the earth upon the water.
1: See yomi obi ayelo.
2: And the earth is in
1: swelling. I want your faith to it on record.
2: That hand wants to write a story.
1: Oh my God.
2: Alone with
1: you. I want your faith to it
2: on. That hand wants to write a story.
1: My fear is it abia shadare do.
2: Don't delay yourself with culture or religion.
1: Oh, don't go in kishon.
2: The voice you are hearing is not the one that can
1: people
2: that are getting to that land are having testimony.
1: About 85
2: I counseled 85 people in the space of 3 days. Listen to me. Covenant wants to change your story. I will also counsel you.
1: One-on-one counseling.
2: Lock on it.
1: Pelu woli
2: with your prophet.
1: Oh my ba mi pade.
2: You are going to meet with
1: Olorun to pe mi.
2: God that called
1: you. Ade ma yi te pada.
2: We begin to change your story.
1: Ipade di ojo Sunday.
2: Let us meet on Sunday.
1: Ago merin role ni
2: o. 4 p.m.
1: Ni ile anu yaju e.
2: In the land of set by
1: Moses. Temi sorry number yi.
2: Only on this land.
1: Is 080
2: 080
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1: Ti ohun yi wo.
0: Under my voice.
1: Aye re jade loko eru. My God.
0: Jesus.
1: Aye re jade loko eru.
0: Out of slavery.
1: Aye re jade loko eru.
0: Jade loko eru. Out of slavery.
1: Jade loko eru.
0: Out of slavery.
1: Jade loko eru.
0: Out of slavery.
1: Jade loko eru.
0: Out of slavery.
1: Ibi o tin jiya.
0: Where you been suffering?
1: Nibi ti won di amale.
0: Where you been tied down?
1: Ti won ti fun jeru bo.
0: That feeling with the foot of slave.
1: Oya jade me. Jade me.
0: Come on from there.
1: Ibi adi omo re ma.
0: Yeah, your children is bound.
1: Ti won ti fun jeru bo.
0: Like give them the food for slave.
1: Atu omo re le.
0: Once you fully escaped,
1: sorry, but what you were of internet?
0: Those that ridicule you before.
1: Ay, ay, ay, ay, ay. They
0: get to bow to take food from me.
1: What you and
0: before you. When Joseph was out fully.
1: When he was out.
0: That is to use him as
1: a prisoner.
0: In the prison.
1: He's
0: not fully out.
1: And you.
2: Yes, sir.
1: Esa.
2: Oh yes, sir.
1: What fit jail, Lori?
0: They use him as the
1: edge. Nenu agbe enwo.
0: In the prison.
1: Koti jade tani.
0: He's not fully out there.
1: Oh, ti jade.
0: He's out though.
1: Shumake jade
0: tani. But not completely out.
1: Lo fit jail, Lori.
0: That's why he was the head of them.
1: Nenu agbe enwo.
0: In the prison, yeah.
1: One funi owo re.
0: They gave him his own respect.
1: Ben, Esa.
0: Sir.
1: Owo to owo ye.
0: This place where you are.
1: Epele to owo ye.
0: This level where you are.
1: Wole ma fun eni owo re.
0: They can give you your whole.
1: Oh, ti jade tani.
0: You're not fully.

0: God again.
1: It's
0: only God.
1: Once you dedicate,
0: to your better.
1: Are you dedicated?
0: Fully, not too much for you.
1: Fully.
0: Yes, sir.
1: Yes, that's the house.
0: I let don't get.
1: Because I ask that.
0: To Baba
1: Shikoti. When you want to open your country.
0: Wakan solo ni.
1: You just speak to him.
0: Alexa. Baba Shikoti. Alexa.
1: It's our play through.
0: Baba Tana.
1: Those are houses.
0: Alexa.
1: Yes, sir.
0: Don't even for me.
1: Those are houses.
0: Ah, yeah. Ileni yo.
1: Those are houses.
0: Eh, let don't get.
1: Not the house that. You go and dedicate.
0: So Baba Toilet.
1: When you get to the whole toilet.
0: One verse Egbe Apanu Kuro.
1: You use your leg to open the latrine.
0: Lori Kotu Aye.
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0: 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Ewo Kotu Awa Agba. Yes. Esa Toba Ti Wagbe Kuro Me.
1: Yo
0: Wagbe Di.
1: You will not put your bubble.
0: Sinu Kotu Aye.
1: Inside the pit.
0: Awe Sisi Awe Leye.
1: Then the fly.
0: Awe Sisi Aye.
1: Telestia Fly.
0: 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Ati Arankan.
1: Telestia Fly that I have.
0: Awa Ma Jedi.
1: You don't need to pass on you.
0: Cholera, ye to ti wa lara re.
1: The cholera you have in you.
0: Awon ise to ti wole si olara.
1: The sickness you have already.
0: Ile to lo ko ni o.
1: It is through that house that you built.
0: Ah, evan je to san toru.
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0: Ile ko ni yen.
1: 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So
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1: you want to come out
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0: I bet I be con to di omo le. 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
1: Anywhere you may be!
0: E fi ope fun oruko
1: re! Give thanks to his holy name!
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1: That has power.
0: Olorun to le ni
1: God that is so mighty.
0: Mo gbadua.
1: And I pray.
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1: You end the year with joy.
0: Mo so fun yin lowo.
1: I'm telling you.
0: Olorun nla.
1: About great God.
0: To ni anu nla.
1: That has great mercy.
0: Awon eyan kan be.
1: There are some.
0: Ti won ba ri anu.
1: Except they get mercy.
0: Ah, ba ti gboro won.
1: We're not apart of them.
0: Jeje Abraham joko.
1: Abraham just start on.
0: Olorun de lo ba.
1: God himself.
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0: me ma bi o se sele
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0: batime afoju
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0: o ki gbe tele
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0: Jesus
1: son of David.
0: Sanu fun
1: mi. Have mercy on me.
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0: Ariwo to ma
1: 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Jesus
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0: Sanu fun mi.
1: Have mercy on me.
0: Awon to ba n be ni soji tan se lowo.
1: God that I own great.
0: Oro anu ma ye won.
1: You understand what I mean by mercy? You understand?
0: Ah baba la ba ya sadap ya gada ya sa. Yo ye won.
1: You understand?
0: O tan pe ni anu.
1: What you call mercy?
0: Yo ye won.
1: They will understand.
0: Awon to ri anu gba.
1: God that sent mercy.
0: E wo awon ise iyanu.
1: Look at the mighty ones.
0: Ewo ise iwosan.
1: Look at healing.
0: Gbogbo Eko.
1: All over Lagos.
0: Oni ni final.
1: Today is the grand finale.
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1: Hallelujah.
0: Enikan ni thank God.
1: So let's say thank God.
0: Oni ni final.
1: Today is the final.
0: Gbogbo wapata.
1: Every one of us.
0: In thousands.
1: Yes, that garu.
0: And losi Evans Playground.
1: We'll be coming Evans Playground.
0: Ni Ebute Mata.
1: At Ebute.
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1: Oyigbo.
0: Ni Alei.
1: This very night.
0: Oje Ojo Majemu.
1: It's a covenant day.
0: Mori Ogbo to san.
1: I see glory flowing.
0: Mori awon eyan to dide.
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1: pada. I see destiny stage.
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1: 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Because we want to pray today.
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1: Yes sir.
0: 7 hallelujah.
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0: Pelu ariwo.
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3: amen your government of glory will never die
2: egbe gbogbo eni
3: hear this everybody
2: ti olorun ba ti de
3: bayi once God come
2: eyan gbodo wa ninu emi
3: man must be in spirit
2: sori dito fi gbo eto ti
3: the reason you are here to this program sir
2: message you have lo bo se
3: la the message went the way it is
2: oni pe won si wera ti
3: ka the book of romans has opened unto you
2: o to mo sele ti wera ti ba su
3: and what you have book of romans of
2: won ma menu kan kesi
3: they will mention your case
2: o to se yen
3: that's
2: prayer point
3: here, my dear. Be your prayer point. Oh,
2: prayer point.
3: Your prayer point comes up. Your battle is conquered.
2: Otaki, if a Kenya, what's a bad rat or
3: your enemy doesn't want to pray the right prayers.
2: Oh, fair Kenya,
3: no, they don't want to go to the right place. Like that program in Jaboda tomorrow morning.
2: Emergency.
3: Pajawi lower. This very morning, sir.
2: Friday.
3: Today, Friday, I mean. We are all meeting.
2: Lago Medjola.
3: 8 a.m. this morning. Because of three things.
2: Gbogbo awon to ti failure.
3: Those that have failed before.
2: Gbogbo ti aye nbere Olorun won.
3: Those that what does there where is your God?
2: Awon gan ta ti ropin fun
3: ara. Even they themselves have written themselves.
2: Be someone si le pada
3: ni. That can I still make it again?
2: Awon yen kan wa wa.
3: There are some.
2: Ninu ajaga isan.
3: In that yoke of sickness.
2: Awon mo gbe si won
3: ara. Enemy put them there.
2: Akole pade yen.
3: The team of the program.
2: O ni se yanu bi omi.
3: Miracles like water.
2: Like water.
3: Yo.
2: Olorun to se yanu.
3: God that performs miracles.
2: Ase kan bi ojo laaro kan bi
3: o we bring some like sun some like rain
2: ti gba lai
3: lara the great deliverance
2: abi amobo jabo
3: the great parent of all
2: mi lu mi le
3: mi o ya shake all
2: mi okay
3: the one that shakes the heavens
2: gbogbo
3: gbogbo shake the whole river
2: mi aja mama
3: the one that fight to tell me
2: the great
3: spirit of the sea
2: oni na la ma pari
3: today also we are ending up
2: ipade ti an ba lo
3: the ongoing program
2: iye ni Lagos State
3: at Lagos State
2: Evans Square
3: Evans Square
2: atana ni etie ti wa
3: lagba this is that come so
2: power wan gbogbo Lagos State
3: if there's anyone in Lagos State
2: ti agbegbe re
3: and environment
2: to ba miss ni
3: that miss today
2: o mama do
3: oh if you pay you for the rest of
2: to ba wa pe kilo de to miss
3: that why did I miss this day
2: I sir
3: sir
2: gbogbo bi ti e ba wa
3: anywhere you may be
2: e wa gbogbo ona
3: by all means
2: e ma gbade Lagos
3: State find your way to Lagos State
2: ni Evans Square
3: Evans Square
2: ni Oyigbo
3: at Oyigbo
2: gbogbo eye ti a jo se pade ti last time
3: all of it join us in last time program
2: e pade mbele
3: please let's meet there today
2: ibi o ni ba yin
3: hey man even will not be
2: ori o ni gba bo
3: hey man you don't be
2: gbogbo eyan lo ma gba ororo iya
3: about to see me oil of miracle
2: e yo kokan
3: one each
2: mi jebu ode
3: at jebu ode today
2: at ni eko
3: at Lagos also
2: mama reti
3: I'm expecting you
2: ori agbara olohun
3: God the power of God
2: osakiri
3: has never waned
2: eyin ara abuja
3: just of in abuja
2: la ni pade wa
3: remember tomorrow is our program
2: malek abasa
3: e bi ma o se
2: oru ola saturday
3: tomorrow night saturday
2: o ni pade abuja
3: it's abuja program
2: si ani ani
3: no doubt about it
2: gbogbo wa la ma pade
3: we are all meeting there
2: owo to nje olole
3: that has feeling from you
2: monica deep
3: the rest of should deal with it
2: area 1
3: That's where we are meeting. That's tomorrow. Hey, man, use your
2: brother. Engineer.
3: Let me hear this people that want to testify.
4: Hallelujah.
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6: ma reti yi pada
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6: ojo to ba ti de
7: the day he comes
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7: you deny yourself sleep every day
6: come agbadua
7: you are praying
6: number 2
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6: yan gbagbo nu woli
7: you believe in your power
6: ti olorun ran
7: that god has said
6: ko de ma tele
7: and you follow him
6: eleketa
7: number 3
6: to ba wa ri gbogbo to
7: sanu if you see people that are messy
6: one jina soke
7: they are not from the top
6: elekerin
7: number 4
6: awon ti o jina si pejo padua
7: those that are not far from prayer places
6: ko possible ka you
7: want to be
6: mama e la won ti ngbo ti
7: pe number 3 shall be here for
6: long e je ka won ti e wa
7: de okay let me even go there
6: gbogbo ton wa sori oke mo
7: all those that come to the mercy
6: of covenant ni
7: is a covenant
6: tagbara re ba gbe
7: once you can do it
6: project to lo yi
7: there's a great project
6: la cement
7: because a bag of cement
6: ko se to man niyan la
7: nobody oppress you there
6: o de ngbo mi leni na
7: you hear me today now
6: bi agbara e ba gbe
7: if you can afford it
6: se lori radio
7: do it
6: oni ti ejojo majemu akose
7: today's special covenant
6: down pari soje eko
7: the rent of Lagos to say
6: ni Evans
7: at Evans playing ground
6: mo gba olorun gbo
7: I believe God
6: fu ibukun
7: for blessing
6: tori ti agbara ba de ibukun a ma wole gbogbo ite wa loju kan
7: so don't be stagnated
6: e gba ibukun
7: e merci blessing
6: e gba
7: Blessing.
6: To ba gbo lori eto yi
7: nikan only the number you hear this program
6: only number wa o
7: is our number
6: awon Facebook fake account ti po
7: there are a lot of fake account about of Facebook
6: eyan si o
7: that they have opened
6: si won dey chat awon
7: and you'll be chatting you
6: wa nikan lo san wo so ba le
7: go go to one manager
6: wa le nikan sick ka wa
7: lo wa nikan
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6: mo gbadua
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6: era nu gba era nu
7: gba
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7: gba
6: tani ninu leyi
7: who in this o
6: to le ju 1000 asori
7: o can give the 1000 to the man
6: ta lo le san cement ka sori
7: a bag of cement to the man
6: oruko e ti wo we adua
7: your name says the prayer book
6: mo gbadua
7: I pray
6: o de marogo
7: re
6: in the name of Jesus in the name of Jesus pastor Imodu
7: sir
6: e ma fun ni akan account number.
7: Gbogbo
6: iye gbo.
7: But here this is
6: Psalm 128.
7: Psalm 128.
6: Emeta la ma kale.
7: I said it 3 times today.
6: Omi to ba le mu tan.
7: What are like I been drinking?
6: Ta ororo kekere si.
7: Add a little oil to it.
6: Fi ori ka e.
7: Don't just take a pinch of salt and add to it.
6: Wa kasa 128.
7: You know that's Psalm 128.
6: Wa pase.
7: I decree.
6: Eje mi omi ara mi.
7: My blood, my water.
6: Agbara ibuku.
7: Receive power of blessing.
6: Ki ma to si
7: ma. That I'll never be poor again.
6: O de ri be.
7: And so shall it.
6: In the name of Jesus. E fun ni contact ti e ma pe si.
7: The account it is Unity Bank. 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God bless you.
6: Yo da fun
7: yin.
6: Hey, bye.
7: Keep down for now.
6: Okan re abale.
7: A
6: pade la le.
7: We meet tonight.
6: Ni Evans
7: praying ground.
6: Egbento bari.
7: Anyone you see?
6: So fun pe.
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1: Well, with the clubs like Barca, with the clubs like Arsenal, with the clubs even in this moment we are hearing, like Manchester United, who are interested. Matheus Fernandes, he plays for West Ham United. The reports are saying there are three top Premier League sides who are interested. We'll be having a look at them today. Don't forget now that FIFA are making new rules ahead of the World Cup. We'll be having halftime break where artists will be performing at the halftime show. BTS, Madonna, Shakira, oh my God, football at the World Cup is going to be sweet. For next season, Arne Slot says, I have confidence and the reason to believe I will be the manager of Liverpool for next season. And he has given us reasons why. Please, whatever happens tomorrow, calm down. Chelsea fans, whatever happens tomorrow, please take it. If you collect beating, take it. If you are the one that will hand over the beating, also, of course, take it. But Chelsea are going to be facing Manchester City in the English FA Cup final. France have left out some top players for the World Cup. We are here to have a look at the list of players that have been called up for the World Cup. If you're ready, then join us right here on The Conversation. Sport Tracker, live on Diamond FM. Good morning to all our listeners. Adetula Adeolu, good morning to you and welcome.
2: Yeah, top of the morning to you and to Ospulu Vazade. Thank you very much for joining us this beautiful morning. Well, I have to start with the fact that you talked about French squad. But the funny thing is just that I will see this one as a disservice to football in the French Ligue 1. A French player called Esteban Lepaul, who is the highest goal scorer for the French Ligue 1, misses out of his French squad for the World Cup. And that shows that if we're to be in England, can this happen? If we're to be in Italian, can this happen? Someone who is born of the soil, who is the highest scorer in the league, misses out of the World Cup squad.
1: Very what do you funny. Think of that, Tola? Why do you think that, of course, has happened, to him? Do you think it's down to the quality of the French national team? That's the reason why, even if he's the highest goal scorer in the league domestically, to make it into that squad filled with international stars like Thuram, like Mbappe, like Olise,
2: Dembele,
1: Doué, makes it almost literally impossible for him to creep into that final squad. You cannot blame them. So even as we and our coach Eric Chell is lamenting about domestic players in the NPFL not being good enough to be involved in the national team, the French national team is also having this same issue because there are bigger, stronger players just ahead of them.
2: Well, based on what Deschamps told the French TV yesterday, he said that it's a squad, not necessarily the best Tunisian player. It's about balance and how the team comes together. That's what he said.
1: There's no Camavinga in that French national team. Mm-hmm. And people are wondering, why is he not there? Well, the coach says he's young. Let's start with that.
2: Yes.
1: Then he's also had a season filled with injuries. Let's also go with that.
2: Okay.
1: Then, of course, he's also coming off a difficult season with Real Madrid, where he's not had the best of play. That thing that Camavinga did with Abelua, according to the report, let him come and try it now with Didier Deschamps, now that he's not been called up to this World Cup. If you ask me right here, as I'm sitting, he has no business being a part of that particular team. If it is based on form, if it is based also on the quality.
2: Yeah.
1: Let's have a look at the team that, of course, is going to the World Cup for France. In goal, Magnon.
2: Yes.
1: Rissé. Samba.
2: Yeah, I think that one
1: in
2: is
1: midfield.
2: Valid.
1: In midfield.
2: Yeah.
1: Kante. That is N'Golo Kante.
2: Yeah.
1: Manukone. Rabiot. Tchouameni. Zaire Emery. In defense, Lucas Digne. Malo Gusto. Lucas Hernandez. Theo Hernandez. Konate. Koundé. Lacroix. Saliba. Upamecano. In attack, Akluchi of Monaco, Bakola of PSG, Ryan Cherki, Dembele, Doué, Merteta, Mbappe, Olise, Marcus Thuram. Tula.
2: The big names are there up front. The big names are there in the defense and also in the midfield. I love.
1: Is the midfield too light?
2: Not too light.
1: No, right?
2: Based on the fact that if you have 2-6 and an 8 in that team, that midfield is good enough. Tchouaméni can play as an 8 if possible because he has been playing as a 6 most of the time.
1: All right.
2: Kante can play as 8 or 6 at the same time.
1: All right.
2: Kone can play as 8 and 6. Rabiot, 6 and 8. So the creativity is between Chekri, the likes of Olise, the likes of Due, to do more of creativity if being given that role.
1: You're right.
2: The only thing I can say I'm more impressed with is the fact that if you go to a big club, that does not mean that you'll be selected if you're not playing consistently.
1: What are you talking about here?
2: Lucas Chevalier of Paris Saint-Germain, who went from Lyon, I think Lyon or Lille, to Paris Saint-Germain, who ought to be the number one.
1: Yeah.
2: The best goalkeeper for last season.
1: Yes.
2: Now a bench road goalkeeper in Paris
1: Saint-Germain. He's also been injured for quite a while. So, I mean, that will have played its role there.
2: Eric K decided not to use
1: it. All right. Let's have a look at one or two of the names that have not been called up. You never know. We might be having last-minute injuries, and then some people will be called up.
2: Back up.
1: Areola, Chevalier, Boutes, Udoh, Bardi, Wesley Fofana, Benjamin Pavard, Lenny Yoro, Kalulu, Mukiele, Likeba, Kamavinga, Yusuf Fofana, Guendouzi, Mayulu, Tolisso, Coleman, Diaby, Edward, Kolomwani, Krupi, Lepore, Nkuku, Tell, Thauvin. Some will tell you the kind of season Krupi had. He should be in that particular team. Even if, of course, I mean, he's playing for Bournemouth. But this, again, is exactly what Deschamps is all about. He's not just conservative.
2: Yeah.
1: But, of course, already knows what he expects from his team. While others are waiting until next week, some this weekend, others are even waiting for some players to come back from injury like the Netherlands. The coach already has decided.
2: No time.
1: So you get the feeling this man already even has his team. Even from January this year, already had made up his mind on the players that will be going to the World Cup. It's as simple as straightforward. And the man does not mix emotion when picking up his squad.
2: It's very good when you make your decision among the 26 players that's going to go.
1: All right.
2: And you can easily reflect on it on time. Tell them this is the stacked side.
1: All right.
2: You can easily manage them. Also rotate them on time.
1: All right.
2: But in a situation where you have a 55-man squad, in a situation you haven't decided to pick this one or this one, you are creating a headache for your backroom staff.
1: The agent of former Nigerian under-17 captain Samson Tijani says his client has been invited to the senior national team Nigeria for the upcoming Unity Cup tournament in London. Eric Chow will not include most of his regulars for this tournament later this month, clearing the way for the invitation of players who have been on his radar for a while. Tijani, according to the report, has been a revelation for the Czech Republic side, Dukla Prague, the team he joined in the summer from Austrian side RB Salzburg. His form has reportedly led to interest from some teams in Germany and now the senior national team. Keep an eye on that name, Tijani. But let's go right now to Eric Chell himself. There are some reports right now that has put Eric Chell in a lamentation phase. Why is the man lamenting? According to the report, Eric Chow has gone through, watched a couple of games in the NPFL, and the man just in this moment does not believe that we have players who are of the required standard and level to be involved for the senior national team, the main Super Eagles of Nigeria. Right. According to the report, he lamented the poor quality of games that he was able to watch with the NPFL. We do know, of course, he saw games involving 3SC.
2: Yeah.
1: He was also in Lagos, according to the report also. And right now, Eric Chow's decision is just to pick 5 players from the NPFL
2: for this
1: Unity Cup that will be coming up in London later this month. Tula, are you disappointed in Eric Chow? Or are you disappointed in the fact that it's only 5 players he could pick from the NPFL? He's not, of course, he's not official yet.
2: Yeah.
1: But this is what the reports are telling us now.
2: Well, I feel I'm not really disappointed based on the fact that he can only pick 5 players.
1: Yes.
2: But at the same time, I think he has to pick the highest goal scorer of the league, Arumala of Ikorodu City, alongside with Maboma of Real Monsters, because those guys have been doing it consistently. And also, when you look at defensive structure, this is it. We have the likes of Shooting Stars. We have the likes of Barao FC, who is upcoming.
1: Queen Khalifa also Queen has Khalifa. Improved.
2: They've improved over the years. There's a setup in Rivers United who is back from injury. So I think he needs to just tinker a little bit on what he needs to do. Because at this stage, we can't keep saying they are bad, they are not good enough, and we leave them alone.
1: I remember when he went to watch the 3SC game.
2: Yeah.
1: And that, you know, there was a standout, I think that's Ayobami, standout player, of course, from 3SC.
2: Yeah.
1: With a number of, you know, goal contribution, assists, and influential midfielder for 3SC Shooting Stars. And this is the boy who everyone talks about. You go to the stadium every single match day in Ibadan. The fans are looking forward to watching him play in the midfield. And, I mean, everyone's looking forward to also Eric Chiu laying his eyes on this boy to come up with his own assessment. And while the coach was full of praise for him, the coach did state that he was limited. And I'm wondering, how is he limited? Then the coach proceeds to say, you know what? He's good with the ball. But what does he do off the ball? There are a lot of things that he will need to add to his game if he wants to be at the desired level, to play at that required standard and level that we expect when playing international football and for the national team. And so you just realize, yes, players, we have a lot of them talented, but at the same time, we have a lot of them that just look as though they are hindered, inhibited one way or the other to be at that required level. And could that be down to coaches? Could that be down to facilities? That is the usual argument that we have had on this program that I don't want to delve into again today. But then you can understand that when we have international coaches come and they, when it's time for them to hold on and pick players from the NPFL, they have their reservations because there's a standard that they expect. And some one or two of these players do not most of the time meet up to this standard. Even while we are watching them here and think, oh, this boy is a world-class player. He's a go-getter. But that's Eric Chiu, five players, according to the report from the NPFL that he's going to pick.
2: There was a time when Katsina United played alongside with Ikorodu City where we have Aziz Falolu, who scored a goal. And he's a good number 10, a good number 10 who can you can easily learn how to play with the ball or without the ball. If you select five players, all I can say is Eric Chiu needs to do his assignment. And the NPFL as well. And they should just
1: when you say he needs to do his assignment, what do you mean to
2: that? What I mean is sometimes you don't have to wait for Unity Cup to select these players, to train them, to groom them. You have to have them at the at the peak of your hand and say, I'm having a squad of 26-man squad from the NPFL.
1: No, right.
2: And when the season is over, I would like you guys to come before the season starts to work with you guys.
1: Let's have some friendly games. Let's have even with some NPFL clubs.
2: That's the beauty of it. That you're right. With if Eric Chiu team plays against the likes of Enugu Rangers, if he plays against the likes of Nasarawa United,
1: I mean, these clubs will be dying to even want to be involved with them.
2: Yes. So we will have our own base players, Falulu, Arumala, Obaje, other players, playing for Eric Chiu at the expense of selecting this team for either for the AFCON, for the World Cup, or for any international.
1: So your message to Eric Chiu today is, I know that you have gone and you have watched two matches from the NPFL, but you can do more. You should be doing more. You do a bit more hard work, you will be able to find these players in there. You can pick more than five, even for Unity Cup. You can have a better, bigger, stronger squad from the NPFL.
2: And the most important thing is the NFF. You have to support this guy and think about what to do with him.
1: Tula, we're hearing now that these are the 16 foreign-based players that will call up for that Unity Cup. They are on the verge, on the brink of the Super Eagles. Arthur Okonkwo, the Wrexham goalkeeper.
2: Okay.
1: Francis Uzoho is there again. Defenders Felix Agu of Werder Bremen. Chubby King Wawo of Trabzonspor in Turkey. Emmanuel Fernandez, Rangers of Scotland, who has now missed out on winning the Scottish Premiership. Bruno Yemechi, Olympiakos. Zedu Sanusi, FC Porto. Igor Ogbo, Slavia Prague in Czechia. Midfielders Emmanuel Dennis of Gostep in Turkey. Chuku Dinadi of Mesel. Samson Tijani that we mentioned earlier in Czechia. Rafael Yidika and Klopp Brugge in the attack. Zadok Johanna, a.k.a. AIK Sweden. Philip Patel, Hamburg in Germany is back. Owen Oseni, Plymouth Argyle in England. Femi Aziz, they've talked about this boy. Expect him to be there. Millwall, Nathan Teller, Bayer Leverkusen. If he's back with this team, I'll be happy. It's been a while, of course, with the national team. And he's been, of course, in and out. Injuries especially has hindered his participation with the national team. Rafiu Durosimi, who also, of course, is not short of suitors as we speak right now, with Pizza and Italy among the attackers. And then Terem Murphy of FC Porto and Portugal. These are the names there. Keep an eye on them. 16 of them, we're hearing, will be called up to the squad, to the team, for the Unity Cup there.
2: Which team Uzo they do there?
1: Uzo?
2: Yeah.
1: If you call three goalkeepers now, his name must be there. So Uzo has to be there.
2: Which soap this guy they use? Because I'm personally, for me, I'm expecting an MPFL goalkeeper.
1: Yeah, and this is somebody just 16. Who, so we expect more players to be added.
2: Somebody who needs to learn what it takes to play at the highest level.
1: All right.
2: And the likes of Emmanuel Dennis.
1: Yes.
2: You mentioned him. I look at which Dennis? The one that commanded Nottingham Forest, or which one? And, you know, indiscipline is one of those things that we've seen so far when it comes to Emmanuel Dennis.
1: Tula, I have a message here on the monitor, and it says, good morning, JD and Tula. I think Eric Chell is delusional by saying no player in the NPFL. How many matches did he watch in the NPFL? Those foreign-based players in lesser European countries, how many of their matches did he watch? Those boys he called for the AFCON, has he even watched them again?
2: Mm-hmm.
1: There are many talent in the NPFL. This is Leary from Tankhead. Thank you, Leary, for the contribution, man.
2: Yeah.
1: In fact, people are asking, where's Benjamin Fredericks? He caught that injury, nasty one.
2: Yeah.
1: And the last I heard from him was, I think, in January or February, when they said he had a setback. But of course, was working his way back to fitness. February, March, April, May.
2: You know, our body system in Africa is quite different from the whites.
1: All
2: and
1: right.
2: The way we take care of ourselves is very important compared to the players who have a good doctors and good facilities to work with. So I feel like Emmanuel Dennis, Benjamin Fredericks' setback, maybe it's due to maybe stress or anything.
1: All right.
2: But the only thing I can say is he needs to take care of himself at this younger age. It's very important.
1: Good morning, Mr. Babajide Oluwaseun and Adetola Adeolu. This is on WhatsApp. It says, if Arsenal win the Premier League title, they'll become the only and the only Premier League champion in history to never concede a penalty and without a red card. I don't know how this particular stat has become something that they have been circulating over and over again on Sport Tracker. But it is scaring me, you people. Why are you mentioning this? Is this a stat to be celebrated? I don't know. I'm not putting them down. I just want to understand, Tula. Then it says, this club is not just an ordinary club. It's a club whose history is built on records that are hard to be broken. Isaac from Gakombi, if they eventually win this title, in terms of their point accumulation, which could be 85 or thereabout, this would be the lowest since Leicester City, 81. And I look at it, some others like me also look at it, and they ask themselves, why? If you truly are a super champion, as you're telling me, no penalty considered, no red card, are you picking meager point as little as this? Some have looked at this point accumulation and said this is probably one of the least entertaining, the worst Premier League title race we have had in quite a while. That our champion to be will be having 85 points at the end of the day. What happened to 100? What happened to 95? So people have put it down and said if they eventually win it, though, now somebody go look the league.
2: Well,
1: it don't get reputation.
2: It's bound to quality of the league currently.
1: Quality?
2: Yes.
1: The level of competitiveness.
2: That's it. Because when you look at 1-9,
1: yes,
2: somebody who is in ninth position is dreaming for Europe currently. And before, it's top four. They will have the points 79, 89, 90 in total. So in a situation where top four before needs 60 points to qualify for the Champions League. And this season we are having the top four with 65 points, not even believing in sitting there as Man United, but they are not through finally. And the likes of Liverpool and Aston Villa, it's 59 points so far. If somebody with 59 before will be in 11th or 10th.
1: I think football generally now is
2: dropping.
1: A bit more competitive now.
2: Yes.
1: I mean, look at the World Cup. You look at the last FIFA Club World Cup. I mean, every time you find a big boy against a supposedly small boy, you find them fighting. So difficult. The gap looks as though it is closing every single year, every single season we go into. Look at the La Liga. Look at 7th to somewhere with the 18, 17. The gap is not that much.
2: Yeah.
1: The same with the Premier League. I'm not saying 7-2, but you could see how close everyone is Even when you are on the pitch, you cannot know difference between somebody who is second on the table or third on the table and somebody who is in 14th place. It is almost so close right now. Some say it shows that football generally is closing up. I'm not saying Haiti will go to the World Cup and be France.
2: No. Like you mentioned on La Liga, and that was a perfect example of what the league is currently.
1: Yeah.
2: Before in La Liga, you need 42 points to qualify from relegation zone. And currently, if you have 47, you're already gone.
1: Yeah.
2: But currently now, a certain team like Elche, who of 39, Alves 40, Girona 40, Espanyol 42, and Osasuna 42, they are not even sure if they are going to survive the relegation battle.
1: Mm.
2: So that shows that the survivor is very, very hard to predict. Mm. And so they can, one team in 15 can get swapped into relegation compared to the one in 17 and 18.
1: Mm.
2: So currently, I can't say Arsenal is one of the worst winners of Premier League. No. Mm. Or maybe the least winner when it comes to points. No, I can say that it's just they are just fortunate to win the Premier League at the expense of the competition.
1: All right, banter is part of football culture, and that is an ingredient that makes it sweet. If you have nobody to mock or nobody to pepper with your victory, football will be too boring. But Baba Jide, some people are taking it beyond banter to the level of hatred now. I saw a rival fan bitterly cursing Arsenal FC and its fans on social media. Even banters on this program is sweet, with no insult on anyone. I want you guys to advise people to always apply decorum when bantering each other. Football is meant to entertain and unite people, not turn into physical war or bitterness. Up Diamond FM, up Gunners. I like this particular message.
2: Yeah.
1: And I want it to go round, especially as we head into the final round of matches around Europe, especially in the English Premier League and the Champions League. I remember someone in the group yesterday already telling us, if we are going to have this, our get-together, our final end of the year, you know, party that will culminate in this Champions League, you know, final watch party.
2: Yeah.
1: Everybody should behave themselves.
2: That's it.
1: I love that message. I want to say a big thank you to that man on the WhatsApp group who put that message there. And that is it. Where we'll go there, we'll be banter out. But even with that we are bantering, we have to be sensible.
2: Yeah,
1: and who is receiving the banter also has to be sensible about it. So please, maintain yourself. I didn't like the usage of words also in the group yesterday. Please, when we want to approach each other, we are all gentlemen.
2: Common sense.
1: At the law school. We cannot be using some offensive words like that. Please, let us again maintain that gentleman character in every one of us.
2: Just...
1: All right, let's leave that one corner right now. Let's go to Victor Osimhen. The reports, according to one man, and this is Victor Obinnansofor, former Super Eagles striker. He's called on Victor Osimhen to leave Galatasaray this summer, insisting that a move to a club capable of challenging for the Champions League is the only thing standing between the Nigerian striker and a place among Europe's elite. Victor Osimhen. So he says, Osimhen, you should be playing for a club challenging for the Champions League, not a side happy to be competing alone, which is Gala.
2: You know, when we reflect on this in the next 10 years from now,
1: yes,
2: we will say he didn't play for big club.
1: Ah!
2: That's the truth. He only played for Napoli.
1: Galatasaray.
2: He didn't play in Spain. He didn't play in England.
1: Yes,
2: he didn't play in Germany.
1: Without respect to Napoli itself, they're not a big club.
2: They're not a big club.
1: If you mention big club in Italy now, Juve. It's in Milan.
2: And despite the fact that we love Ademola Lookman, he has raised the bar. He played for Atletico. He played for Atalanta. He played for RB Leipzig. So you can easily call the clubs he's played for in the world.
1: And Lookman, so right now I'm here and I'm afraid. I'm afraid that Victor Osimhen is not running out of time. And I know he's done he's done amazingly well.
2: Yeah.
1: But I'm afraid in 3 years' time, in 4 years' time, I'll be looking back and saying, what could have been with Victor Osimhen? I hope he's not thinking that way, of course. Owopo, he has
2: the
1: done
2: money.
1: Enough financially.
2: The money.
1: On the career level, given what I know Osimhen is capable of, imagine Osimhen in this current Arsenal team.
2: Maybe
1: it's Osimhen and not Gyökeres that is there. On the verge, imagine Osimhen the Champions League final. Even if you know say Pierce have been played pass, you know you get
2: Pierce,
1: madman up front.
2: Pierre go catch them.
1: So, my God.
2: I think if Obinnansofor is saying some things like this, maybe that's one of their few regrets as an international player who did not play at the highest level, though.
1: Who played
2: at the second fiddle of teams in Serie A. So maybe Osimhen to think about it.
1: celebrated Nigerian youth team coach Samson Siasia is on the verge of becoming the new coach of the under 23 team. That is our Olympic Eagles there. He has handled the under 20 and also the under 23 on two different occasions. And now the reports are saying he has the backing of the top hierarchy in the National Sport Commission, and also of course amongst those in the Nigerian government. But some members of the Nigerian Football Federation are just a little bit not fully convinced about it. But right now, he's the favorite to take up that particular job of the 23 coachman.
2: Let's see. We are more optimistic to see a revolution of players.
1: Revolution?
2: What I mean about revolution is a set of players that we will believe will take Super Eagles to the next level. That's what I mean. And when it comes to standard, when it comes to setup, players that can easily attach big clubs and easily can establish themselves at the top flight play football.
1: Okay.
2: That's what we want to see from the under 23.
1: The newly inaugurated Kwara State Chess Association has held its inaugural meeting with a promise now to expand the game of chess across the state and promote grassroots participation. The media officer of the association, Tony Saeed, disclosed that the chairman outlined a 5-point agenda for the association. According to him, the agenda includes the establishment of more private chess clubs across the state, building a permanent secretariat, taking chess activities to primary and secondary schools, and seeking sponsorship to boost the association's programs. Speaking during the meeting, the chairman of the association, Honorable Femi Yusuf, congratulated members on the appointment and described the opportunity to lead the association as a privilege. Well, following the inaugural meeting, members of the association paid a courtesy visit also to the executive chairman of the Kwara State Sport Commission, Coach Bola Mokaji, appreciating the commission for finding them worthy to serve and promising to elevate the status of chess in the state. The inaugural meeting featured notable personalities, including the vice chairman of the association, Abdulrazak Odofi, MJ Daudu, Dr. Larry Oloru, Alhaja Eti Adesoye, Coach Adisa, as well as the secretary of the association, Mr. Shio Waliyu. Well, when I think about Diamond FM, I think we are blessed.
2: Yeah.
1: When we talk football, we have Engineer Kayode.
2: Mm.
1: And we can anywhere involve ourselves in effective quality football. When we talk table tennis, we have Badiwa Adeyemi.
2: I would say Engineer Kayode or Babuna.
1: then we measure Badiwa Adeyemi in table tennis. When we talk chess, Taiwo Adediran, scattered quality up and down. Anybody, if you call my name, I will fight you today.
2: You will say what you say. Not call yourself for FIFA.
1: Let me not say what I can do.
2: Not call yourself for FIFA. People will beat you outside.
1: I will not say it here.
2: People will beat you outside FIFA.
1: But of course, we love it, and we are just blessed right here, Diamond FM. All right, let's give you more update right now. This time, the Arsenal fans are ready. They have come up with their fork and their knife for me. Jide, good morning to you, Antula. Liverpool won the league with 84 last season. Jide, pick another agenda. Lookman Olajide from Asadam. Lookman is angry.
2: Senior man today.
1: All right, this one says, Jide, you have to appreciate discipline. And about the point accumulation, why are you seeing it from that perspective? I'm not into that way. Not be me, Siam. I said people are seeing it from that way. So I brought Tula in to help me ask whether he's also seeing it from that way. He says, the league is more competitive now. Start plenty for Grando, but let us win the league first. Why are we watching the UEFA Champions League in Ilori alone? How about Osun State? How about Elisha too? Calm down. Small. Stage by stage, my man. All right. One more says, my name is Scott Aronsiola from Abuja. Good morning, Babajide Oluwaseun and Adetola Adeolu with the studio. I don't just understand people. So because it's Arsenal time to win now, they have now become the worst champion by accumulating the least point. Are these people not tired? The way some of these rival fans banter Arsenal, it has gone beyond banter. Why turn it to hatred? If you ask some of them why they hate Arsenal, they will tell you that no reason. But they just hate the club. Is it not strange? These people should understand that the game of the people is meant to be enjoyed. Bring people together and not create enmity. Oh, it says, I hope and pray that God touches their heart. Babajide, do you know the reason why Arsenal is where it is currently? It's because God has decided to compensate the club for all the sacrifices of the past. You are speaking as if you have won something, sir. I know God is with you, but you have two games, Burnley, you know, and Palace away. You have not won this league, go.
2: Let's go back to 2022-23 season when Arsenal were on the verge of winning the league and they had to play Brighton. They lose at Emirates. And the following game, they had to lose to Nottingham Forest. And the last game, they won against Wolves. But that season...
1: Did they win the league that time?
2: Man City won the league with 89 points and they came second with 84.
1: So why are you sharing this stat?
2: The reason why I'm sharing this stat is that you have to win this till the end. You don't win it inside the group of Diamond FM Sport Tracker group. You don't win it maybe by posting on WhatsApp or anywhere.
1: Okay.
2: You win it on the pitch.
1: It's not over until it is over.
2: That's the word.
1: Somebody's hungry, and that is Toby Loba Amotion. She says, of course, that she's still hungry for more success. Even after winning her third continental title of the ongoing CAA Senior African Athletics Championship in Accra in Ghana, she claimed Nigeria's first gold medal at the 2026 championship in the women's 100 meters hurdles, crossing the line ahead of Zimbabwe's Ashley Miller, while another Nigerian, Adelbi Tabubo, finished third to win her first individual medal for the country. Amotion's latest title adds to her maiden triumph on home soil in 2018 and her victory in Mauritius in 2022. And even though she has won this, even though she's now looking forward now to Beijing for the Diamond League on Saturday, Amotion, 29 years of age, is telling us she wants more. In fact, she's looking forward to more. All is not well at Real Madrid, and Kylian Mbappe is speaking today. If you are ready, please follow us. Yesterday, Real Madrid against Real Oviedo ended 2-0 in favor of the home side Real Madrid. Oviedo even had chances. Yeah. They could have taken the lead. Even after Madrid had taken the lead, Oviedo could have equalized. What are the standards at Real Madrid? It's like a lot of these players are already on the beach. Anyways, Gonzalo Garcia and Jude Bellingham off the bench. Mbappe with the assist. 2-0, keep a clean sheet. Tula, at the end of the tie. Mouth, talk, complain to you. Okay, let us begin to give
2: A lot of
1: absolutely. All right, let's begin to give them one by one what was said.
2: Okay.
1: Talking about Kylian Mbappe. Mbappe said that trophy Leso is really hurting this year, but he says they have opportunities to do great things.
2: Mm-hmm.
1: He says we showed at the start of the season that we can do great things, but somewhere along the line, things went bad. He says, I would not mention any name. I am now here to defend the club, Tula. That is one.
2: Chimo.
1: Let's go to another one now. Mbappe says, earlier on, everyone knows I had a good relationship with Xabi Alonso. Everyone knows what I think of him. But right now, he's in the past. I will not also mention names. So he knows what he's saying. That people are the ones who wrecked that relationship and wrecked that man. Then, let us now go to what Mbappe said as regards the coach. He says, Abeloa told me that Mio, I am the fourth striker behind Vinicius Junior, Gonzalo, and Master Tuano, that is Mbappe. When they asked him why he did not start the game or why he did not play against in the El Clasico, he says, I was fit, I was ready. But somebody said, I will not be involved. No problem. You are the manager. Go ahead. But this man, this Mbappe, Otimokwe, this coach is going. Keep doing your own thing for now. So, this is what Mbappe says. So, they told me, the coach told me I'm fourth striker. They now carry Mike. Took it to the coach, Abeloa. Mbo, you said, and Mbappe has said that you, he is the fourth striker now in Madrid. The coach said, no, I wish I even had four strikers in Madrid. If I have four strikers, things would be better. But in this moment, I don't have four strikers. And I never said anything like that to Mbappe. Mbappe probably did not understand what I was trying to tell him. Coach, what were you trying to tell Mbappe?
2: You did talk.
1: So, but the end, the coach now say, as long as I am here in this chair, I can leave tomorrow. But so far, I'm still here in this chair. I'm the one who will decide who play and who does not play. And I do not care what their names

0: this Mbappe and the, Madrid matter.
1: The only thing is just that the like this Mbappe case.
0: Yes,
1: it's bound to lack of maturity
0: from Mbappe.
1: Number two is the fact that the players in Madrid as a whole, they have not grown to see themselves as a team together. Currently, when you look at the defense line, today we see Asensio alongside with Dalaba. Tomorrow we see Asensio alongside with
0: consistency, so more division in that team.
1: Olsen. So Rudiger, Olsen tomorrow maybe Champions League tie. So it's more like there's no identity of play currently, starting from the defense down to the midfield, down to the attack.
0: Bafa on a self collect small from Mbappe hand. He says he would love to play that El Clasico because every time he plays against Bafa, I always net them now. So I could have contributed my own part. But you know what? Everything don't go. That's Mbappe for you.
1: So
0: Mbappe in this moment says, no problem. People were complaining at the beginning that I was playing too much. He said, now they say I should not play again. Before, at the start of the season, they say I'm playing too much. He said, so they even benched me for Copa del Rey. And now what happened in the Copa del Rey? We got knocked out.
1: So
0: Mbappe is trying to say, without him, Madrid will still suffer.
1: So people, they say without winning, Madrid go see win games.
0: No, all right, Tula. So we've given them the update on Real Madrid and Kylian Mbappe and the apparent division in that club. And how, of course, they need to sort it out. Perez needs to. If not, these divisions will continue. But Perez says all this is part of Real Madrid. It has never stopped us in the past from being successful. Let's give you guys now the quick update. First of all, the Premier League Young Player of the Season nominee. Who are they? What are their names? Ryan Cherki, Matheus Fernandes, Lewis Hall of Newcastle, Michael Kayode. Imagine, he's getting nominated here, but cannot even enter the Italian national team. Alex Scott of Bournemouth. Keep an eye on this boy. I'm hearing United, I'm hearing Chelsea are interested in him, the Bournemouth midfielder. Nico O'Reilly, Kobbie Mainoo, Junior Kroupi. If you ask me, who are we giving this moment? It should be between O'Reilly, Kroupi, and Cherki.
1: Well, it's Kroupi, O'Reilly, and Cherki. That's
0: for me personally.
1: That's it.
0: So no. Who will win it now? I don't know. Because I like Kroupi also now. With the start, with the number of goals scored, and we tend to favor goal scorers. If Man City win the league, Nico O'Reilly will take it though.
1: That's it.
0: It's as simple as that. But let's see what they do. That is for the young player. Let's go now to the player of the season. Arsenal fans, this is crazy, man. You have three of them. Bruno Fernandes is not for Arsenal, though, for Man United. You wish you had him. Gabriel Magalhaes, Morgan Gibbs-White, Erling Haaland, Igor Thiago, Antoine Semenyo, Declan Rice, David Raya. Nominees. It's between Bruno, Declan, and Raya. Simple. I'm sorry, Haaland. But if Haaland wins it, you never know. All of a sudden, it's between Bruno, Rice, and Haaland. If Man City wins the Premier League.
1: The only thing I'm more surprised is Bruno in the contention for the player of the season.
0: Kilo was surprising,
1: I feel deal, like they were, even currently now people are voting for Bruno.
0: We have concluded
1: Chelsea
0: already.
1: Fans are voting for Bruno. My fans are voting for Bruno.
0: And let us know fans go and vote for
1: their dividing their vote.
0: All right, but that's the update, guys. And for the manager of this season, quite simple. We all know this already. Keith Andrews of Brentford.
1: Yeah.
0: Mikel Arteta of Arsenal. Michael Carrick of United. You see, when you are big, you are big. Michael Carrick of Manchester United. Do you know how big United are? It takes only the last 3-4 months of the season and your manager is still recognized for the nominees for the manager of the season. United are big. People just keep... It's a freaking giant, man. All right. Regis Le Bris of Sunderland and Donny Iraola. Pep Guardiola. Who are we giving?
1: I think it's in between Iraola and Arteta.
0: For waiting. Waiting do Pep?
1: Pep.
0: He don't win this league title, though.
1: He don't win a tire now. Waiting when you manage.
0: All right, guys. So that's the update to give to us on the program today. Football saved my life. If you've been to Leuli, it's a tough neighborhood. I've lost my friends there. Sometimes you will just be gisting. Then a car will just drive by. And then the next thing, people will start shooting boo, boo, boo everywhere. And this was where I learned my football. This is Patrice Evra. Today, he is plus one. Happy birthday to you, Patrice Evra. One of the best left backs that we have seen in the English Premier League.
1: The one that talked about the Netflix.
0: Netflix.
1: Of the club.
0: Robert, Netflix should have used him already as an ambassador of some sort. Lewandowski will live in Bafa.

0: the end of this season. It's now confirmed, man. Not officially, though, but everyone is saying this. His farewell will be coming up at the Spotify Camp Nou on Sunday. That's what we're hearing. Farewell this Sunday.
1: Wow, Lewandowski, wow. So you did go last.
0: Lewandowski's living, man. That's it. All right, guys, share your thought with us on the program. 0916-159-1011. Nigeria's weightlifters, they have stamped their authority at the 2026 African Senior Weightlifting Championship and 16th Mediterranean Cup in Ismail in Egypt, winning 10 gold medal and 5 silver medal after 2 days of competition. 0916-159-1011. Hello, good morning. Who is on the line with us today?
2: Hello, good morning, Baba J. This is Tunji from Airport.
0: TJ, how you doing, my man?
2: I'm fine. I'm very
0: TJ,
2: well.
0: TJ, if we have a Champions League watch party, the final, will you turn up? Will you be there with us to watch it together?
2: Yeah, definitely I will.
0: I'm looking forward to that with you, man.
2: I want to see this face behind Arsenal Bant every day.
0: I'm on Facebook. We're on Facebook. We'll be there. Myself, Tula, Samson, Moses. It's going to be huge, man.
2: Definitely, I'm going to be there.
0: Oh, yeah, Tunji, fight me. Fight me. I know you want to fight me for something today.
2: Yes, fight you now. I just want to direct you to go and check the French league table.
0: Told you guys. Told you.
2: Possible 102 points. PSG is winning with maybe 79 if they win their last game.
0: Unbelievable.
2: Now, Arsenal, out of possible 108 points.
0: Yeah.
2: Possibly, if we are going to win, we'll be winning with 85 points. Or,
0: you're right.
2: Or so.
3: 84.
0: All right.
2: So what makes it bad? What makes it bad?
0: Tell the haters.
2: Guys,
0: tell
2: you,
0: the
2: you
0: haters.
2: A breather now.
0: Tell
2: you
0: the haters. Breather, it's not me. Tell the haters, man. Tunji. It's not me.
2: You just said it. You just said it this morning.
1: Now
2: you
1: what
2: said,
1: you did is we talk.
2: It's going to be the worst league. You said it now.
0: Tunji Mabino.
2: It's only Tula that is even supporting
0: Oh my God.
2: You said it.
0: What do you feel about Matheus Fernandes? Quickly, the West Ham midfielder. Arsenal are interested. Matheus Fernandes.
2: Yes. Happy to have him.
0: Okay.
2: We're happy to have him. We need to reinforce our midfield this coming season.
0: Are you disappointed with Zubimendi in any way?
2: Extremely disappointed with him. He started well, but
0: you're right.
2: Maybe going to the latter part of the season,
0: all right,
2: he started messing up. So I believe Arteta will be regretting not trying Lewis Kelly earlier than.
0: All right.
2: Yeah.
0: All right.
2: Yeah.
0: Thank you. Thank you, Tunji. Yeah.
2: Thank
0: appreciate
2: you,
0: my man.
1: You know why I won't be disappointed with this Zubimendi?
0: Why?
1: When they signed Partey,
0: yeah,
1: he didn't play 50 games a season.
0: Look at how long it took to even get into that top gear.
1: This guy burned out. If
0: so many games for Zubimendi.
1: 50 games.
0: So some say
1: even in La Liga, he didn't play 50 games a season.
0: So as they just 50 games, all of them high octane, high tempo.
1: You have to appreciate this guy. But don't be disappointed in him.
0: So give him time. That's
1: give him
0: saying.
1: Time. At least if
0: even
1: you relax.
0: Even Rodri did not hit the ground running in the Premier League.
1: Rodri sat on the bench for 2 seasons.
0: All right, let's see. Let's see what happens there. Let's see if, of course, he gets that time. A year, some say. An extra 2. Less apart from this season.
1: Yeah.
0: But it's clearly obvious right now that he's not that same player who started this season with Arsenal.
1: It happens.
0: Jean Pedro, do you think that message from Chelsea and the brief to the entire media space yesterday will work to, what's the word now, put away all those who are interested in Jean Pedro at Chelsea? Do you think it's enough?
1: I think it's not enough. It's all about negotiation. If Barcelona comes to the table with a good offer, Chelsea will take it.
0: Pedro will even tell them,
1: I want to make a move.
0: All right, let's see. Carlo Ancelotti, he's now renewed his contract until 2030 with the Brazilian national team. We are also expecting his own list there. Anna Slot says, I have every reason to believe I will be the Liverpool manager next season. He says, because the new players that we are going to buy for next season, we already discussed with them.
1: The one where
0: and
1: you
0: I
1: buy.
0: Am part of them. So, like, what do you want to say?
1: The one where you buy, you use her.
0: You don't use her now.
1: He didn't use
0: that. Did you read the effect?
1: Did you buy?
0: Isak. I think he's just been unfortunate this season.
1: Condemn.
0: Which is why the man says, give me one more.
1: Do you know this advert? Condemn. And that thing is, bad, yeah, bad, yeah. We are buying the good price.
0: Tula, this is what he says. Give me the summer. Give me the summer of preseason and then let me go.
1: Maybe.
0: If I then don't do well, you have every reason.
1: This
0: to
1: man
0: then,
1: just
0: to then cut your losses.
1: See, with the little I've seen this season in terms of team management.
0: Yes.
1: I'm not impressed with any slot.
0: You're not impressed?
1: Yeah. It's
0: oh
1: very.
0: My God.
1: He had a bad team management this season. Right. Maybe coming next season is going to be better.
0: Yeah,
4: hello,
0: maybe.
4: Good morning.
0: Hello, good morning.
3: Yeah, good morning, Baba.
0: Mayor, will you watch the Champions League final with us, the Sport Tracker crew?
3: Honestly, I'm looking forward to that because it'd be a pleasure to meet you for the first time since all this while.
0: That's true, Mayor. That's true. We never met.
3: More
0: than 10
3: years.
0: But
3: I want to give you a small advice.
0: What's the advice?
3: Please, when you on that day, you should better maintain yourself about this Yori Yori boy.
0: I think anyway, I'll have to come with personal security.
3: I think so. You should. Because if 2G especially see you, I think
0: two by two.
3: Is being on air, you can bring 2x2.
0: Mayor, you are playing tomorrow's final. FA Cup, Kilo Shele.
3: You have said it earlier now, and I said that yesterday. For me personally, I think if we win it, we will take it. But we should not put a lot of hope on it. And for Madrid, you know, I've been saying that. I am not a fan of Mbappe, but I think he has a home. But I watched yesterday's game, and I saw Vinicius Junior.
0: All right.
3: Please, do you watch the game?
0: You know, I've caught Vinicius Junior or two before in the past. Let me keep quiet.
3: So when Mbappe came in, even they are booing him, they are whistling. He still give them an assist yesterday. What do you expect these guys? When he kills himself, you know that this guy is ready to work for him. Good morning.
0: All right, good morning. Good morning to you, by the way. Thank you. Thank you so much, Mayor, for that one. By the way, Jairus Homes and Jairus Travels already has now committed to giving us gifts on that particular Champions League final night, that watch party.
1: All right.
0: So you're looking forward to that already. So Jairus Homes, Jairus Travels says there will be gifts, recharge card, a bit of souvenirs on that day to be given out. We're planning games also in the build-up to that particular, you know, game kick-starting and also after and also in between. Oh, it's huge. And we are right now, everybody, let's begin to pray together. Call on God so that we're going to be having something quite unique and successful without any problem whatsoever. So go on your knees as I'm doing also right here and be a part. Eric Chow is a clown. Let him make public his terms of contract with Nigeria. He must discover, develop, and fine-tune our local players. Finidi George, Daniel Amokachi, and Taribo West were rough talent at the local league. But coaches refined them and they became world-class players. Chow was not only appointed to assemble refined foreign-based players, he should do his discoveries from the home front. It's a message from Barrister Biodun Fagbemi. No matter the history you read, Arsenal is winning this league. City bottled it the day that against Everton. You will all be to congratulate Arsenal. I want to ask Mayor, which one do you prefer? Chelsea to lose the FA Cup final tomorrow if it means that Arsenal do not win the league and the Champions League?
1: I think Chelsea wants to face their own wahala. Because what is at stake is if they don't win the FA Cup tie and they lose to Spurs, they're out of Europe.
0: All right, now.
1: That's it.
0: Alhaji Sakato in Baraba says, happy birthday and the best wishes to one of our best defender, Patrick Effa. I pray for our captain fantasy. Fantastic. Bruno Fernandes to win the player of the year. United forever. Thank you so much for that one. Hello, good morning. Who's on the line?
4: Good morning, Abajide.
0: Good morning, Obros.
4: Kenny, I'm calling from Tanki.
0: Kenny, how you doing today, man?
4: Very well, brother, very well. I'm looking forward for that Champions League final with you guys.
0: Looking forward to it with you two.
4: Yeah, and I want to tell everybody coming to probably be in their jersey.
0: Yeah.
4: You understand? And again, I don't know. Let us know on time what we can use in contributing to the event. Understand?
0: Well, don't worry. The details will be given shortly. I promise you. The venue, everything.
4: Okay, please. I'll be looking forward to that. And Kofani Arsenal that you're batting again. Don't worry. Even if you're winning, we're still 20
1: points. This man will never change.
4: Now, the league. Now, we say make Chelsea collect. Make Asedo collect. I mean, the record for
0: Chelsea. No, what all will be you. Look at you.
4: Make Mbeumo. No score going.
0: No, at all. Be you.
1: I don't finish.
0: Oh, you don't finish for the head. Then I bring my own. All right, now you hear now. We don't win already. Are you for sure? This overconfidence is too much. Girona 1-1 at home to Real Sociedad yesterday. Valencia 1-1 also at home to Rayo Vallecano yesterday. That of course is in the Spanish La Liga. So Vallecano in 10th with a 44 point. Valencia in 11th with a 43 point. Girona in 15th with a 40 point. You see how they are all close to each other. 3.4 points.
1: Brothers of the same point.
0: With two games to go, This league is so close there. All right, let's give you update right now on boxing briefly. The newly appointed chairman of the Nigerian Boxing Federation's Pro Boxing Committee, Azania Omoagege, has outlined plans to improve the earnings of Nigerian professional boxers by attracting credible promoters who can build sustainable careers for fighters, saying the current situation where celebrity boxing fight pays more than professional boxers will change. He was speaking in the context of that particular fight we had involving content creator Carter Efe and the 50 million prize gift he got after beating Portable. So they want to use that now, you know, to be what? A push in their plans. If they can do that, I'm not saying the arrangement even completely spot on, the one involving Carter Efe and Portable. But you could say in short time what they were able to do, what they were able to attract. If they can do this, these two individuals, what is stopping those people who even have the authority?
1: That's why I said that when you give these young guys opportunity to run these things, they're going to do it well.
0: Uh-uh.
1: Look at Portable and Carter Efe.
0: Yeah.
1: The environment was balanced. The commentary was entertaining.
0: Right.
1: But when it comes to the Nigeria Boxing Federation, it looks like something else. And the boxer is coming is wrong.
0: Emmanuel Emenike, he thought that they would not identify him. He just wore normal cloth, was walking on the street outside St. James's Park in Newcastle. He played, of course, he didn't play that much, of course, you know, around England. So he thought it would go unannounced, unnoticed. But you know what? They found him out with the fans and they stopped him and they had pictures with him and they celebrated with him. So sometimes you would think people know Sabiyu, they're Sabiyu. They think they'll just talk. And then Pedro was in tears. The former Chelsea midfielder, former Barca attacker. He, of course, is going to leave Lazio at the end of this season. They lost to Inter Milan in the Coppa Italia final. Inter did the double, and he was in tears because the fans stood up and they applauded him. And he broke down in tears, crying all through.
1: He
0: could not believe, of course, the level of emotions in that. And let's talk also about one more. Lucas Torreira, the former Arsenal midfielder, now at Galatasaray. A man was approaching him and his wife close to the hotel, and he thought the man was a fan until the man got close to him and the man punched him in the face. Why was he punched in the face? This man likes his wife. The man feels that Torreira is the one in between the wife, and so the man punched Torreira and say, you are the one that is denying me the opportunity to be close to the woman that I dream and I love for. And the man knows that this guy is married. Anybody with the ass of my wife from now henceforth, stop asking of her. If you want to greet me, greet me. I leave my wife alone. I know they use that and joke too. Tula, your madam who call?
1: While I don't definish
0: your guy. For you both people, you guys are B.O. All right, Chelsea, get ready. It's going to be a back three, according to the report. The coach, McFarlane, will use tomorrow against City. He believes that that will work for him. He says the players have the belief they can beat anybody.
1: Which players?
0: Kukureya.
1: I know you mentioned that.
0: Rhys James.
1: He will never mention Palmer.
0: But no, at all.
1: Palmer no get the belief.
0: No day again. But so, what do you think, honestly? I know we have All Round Football tomorrow, 8 a.m. to prepare that
1: back for a back five, a back three alongside with two wing backs is good enough against Man City. What they did against Liverpool, if they do it again, I think they have high chances of winning.
0: All right, Chelsea fans, do you even think you have high chance of winning? All right, one more says, good morning, Baba JD and Adetula Adeolu. God bless you richly. Forget about supercomputer. Chelsea have the quality and attacking threat to challenge. This is Abdul Rashid Adilabu Jagaban, Chelsea from Ajegunle area in Ilorin. On behalf of Adetula Adeolu, my name is Baba Jide Oluwaseun. Thank you, God.
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3: 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for our democracy ti competition ba wa awon le ma agree pelu mi totally awon le ma agree mi te ba ra won to design democracy sabra ni kankan lo so government of the people by the people and for the people ituma ni pe iwo to ba won bo ti meet up constitutional requirement you can join any party but in Nigerian system opolopo man fe wa ni ruling party kon jo ja ka jo fa so that ibi to ba ja si 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president Nigeria kola lati president the council on the list ju the only academic qualification to need na ni minimum of secondary school certificate to ba ti ni secondary school certificate kola we 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
3: e seunga sheri politics na kene kan number 1 o deep the more you see beyin ele mbo se mo so is it the more you see the less you
2: have the more you look the less you see.
3: Politics deep only the good only the bad only the ugly okay most of Antogba forms like 158 most of servants of assembly members Kwara state opolokon lo gba form most of them were cleared by the party share politics still the good ba ti nwa dupe lowo lo ti the bad ba ti de to wa dupe lowo lo na ni ti all the ugly na ba setting yo dupe lo lati ma mura fun for the opportunity. But notwithstanding, I want to advise even both the ruling party and opposition about what we call party management. Ko si ko da nigba ye an baba wo lowo ati baba Akintola crisis mo wa no party like action group. But how do you manage party crisis? On a problem total about ti pe awon se ba awon se wahala at the end of the day they are not being relevant to the system they can go and do an anti party system it's an advice party management o mata gan lara kan to destroy low 5% for BDP doni in the 2015 election to see party management so anti party o ba ti niye although ipo le kan gbogbo eyan whether elective, whether appointment, but there are several ways that people can be recognized. Even the citizens who participate to generate non, how will I call it, that is non-partisan about it. I'm going to continue say, and tabawa electoral hat wa lodwin amendment when she say on a meji non living in primary, non living in candidate. That is direct. We may be new votes. Abi consensus. Abi consensus. And my fair truly open to all the parties, whether ruling party or opposition party. Tabari definition consensus, Nenu electoral act. Tan you may have back from Fui Pokan, Abe in 15. And yoku budo call official written letter kwe to a concede for any buy. I don't know procedure to have a concede. Okay, we want candidate boy leyan kan lo tan kan ma pa ibo lo ti wa ibo ni kini. So the question is that how are they going to manage the consensus issue? Cho ni mu ki bubu party ko pin. Mi mo ba laye mi de.
1: Agboye.
3: Tori ba tun se amendment tell on meta on fi yan candidate in party direct. Indirect, then your delegate at the consensus. Bonsi in all the parties, Mungu at ADC new, at APC new, at PDP new. Party cannot did the lawyer lana, APA. What did the law? Really? What did the law alana? Consensus is difficult. Loko loko bati niya. Authority and yan 20 bag by form from particular position. Nibi can, Nas of Assembly can. Come in what thought, huh? One old form, one can equal on some of that is cooking the falling and legica without showing particular reason. Epe, a melotosi. Lopo, lopo, epe, any babble can lamb without a justifiable reason. I want Catoman for Polopo Jani. A demo of any party management. O mata gan. See, we, oh, but it's a party money man. I have to pass 5 people. Kokinsi's zeal and encouragement for people to go and work for the party and the success of the party. It's so far, you tell me what you want in your genuine way, so that everything will work out. So, our leaders of the party would go that way, how do we pacify the party members? So that success, you live. And in several case study, they put a lot of party loyalty, party management. At the end of the day, Japada Shele now. So that's my advice for both APC, for PDP, for ADC, for APM ni Toyoba Abi, at the other places.
1: NDC now, Mbembe.
3: At the NDC now. At the NDC. We have one five major political parties.
1: Labour Party.
3: Oh, Labour Party now, we have. So because time we have about phone. At the end of the day, kosi pacification, kosi pe any time moon, whether by consensus or direct, if we reason as if you moon lily, to are justifiable. I want can ye lo manje couple of bossy anti party.
1: Oh, that, but it's a poor Najrobe, just a little long, can look for water. Omida,
2: Nam,
1: Jalo, Ambo, and Yarali.
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2: Hi, my hairdo. Oh, God, landlord. Why you dey shake like ceiling fan? Eh? My village people don't come again, oh. Ah, this one where your body hot so. You don't do test?
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2: Oh, God, landlord. No be your village people, oh. Na malaria. You need Luta. Luta na better medicine. We dey knock down malaria. Oh, yeah, see, take him. Hey, thank you, Oga Luta. I don't dey can't pay.
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2: 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So, awon to ngbadun policing system juju majority the VIPs in Nigeria. So, the masses are not really enjoying. So, under staffing and under recruitment, our police, could have come military and generally.

0: uniform in Nigeria okere gan and wa lara kan ti insecurity system wa to fi wa ni kan to wa ni oni wa lara di ke to pe if gan awon border wa o wa porous. A police officer to me ta ba ni come adopt our developed nation each junction lo e kon wa se 311 wa le mo npe abi awon to wa la border abi tissue kaba ti sele or 911 I will call Kenega Kenika. Learn 5 minutes once a day. We can grow to that system. Tabafe grow the level here. Tabafe grow the level here. And the government now would take it as a point of duty. Because the system now ought to are challenging you in terms of insecurity. I don't feel like it. And it can be also dear saying. So once upon a bonua sin o pussy. Or yellow phone dear people no one sin o pussy. Ah only pe I won't be low see lumen lati sin o pussy pe city lawn sin o pussy. But don't she vote of thanks and quite events very seven money. Obaso pe to ile baba omo ke se kini
1: ibomole
0: ama ile baba re ti bo leru lo te ta wa yu. So it's got a policy system wa wa porous again and that's why time ban criticize or lock back criticize soja ask majority of them pe into one for judy ko wa palatable at all. Yes, we may have challenges lewa in the system, the policy system, but to polopo won for judy in terms of even gan ise to e ki iyan mewa se iyan kan yan meji ni o se asolopa underpayment and some other things. So when people criticize them that they are doing this, they are doing that, ask them what are the challenges they are passing through. What are the challenges they are passing through every lori social media o jomo dia nani te military man to so ye to ngba igba ti won lo nkoju awon arabi. So those are the challenges to wa ni security apparatus wa ni Nigeria, and government should pay attention to it because awon to enjoy system lo bi won ise so le kan awon the so called VIPs ni. If you are a sitting governor of a state ko si olopo ma tele olopo kereju to ba nlo se ni event oya ko to bi o kereju ariru ari like 7 SSS one be to ba fe ki military man wa attached to you, he can be attached to you. But me ati yin leyin olorun ati maleka to nso wa ko si kankan mo. So ito fast system niye that it seems one leader of you pe police system, why do we need more recruitment of them? Because I want to be at the tip of their finger. So oro ti won so is very very important.
1: Eh kire yin wari si won ti ajo ti won
0: ko expand awon olopa ati police station wa ni ko si lu ti o si crime ilu eyinbo crime wa nbe
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0: koda okere
1: 3000
0: koda okere Ilorin cover 4 million population. Police station melulani. Even gun team I stand to be corrected. Police station to wa ni main Ilorin boya division A to division G koni. Abi se jina ni Ilorin. At least more than 60% long way state capital in Kwara. So you that don't cover 4 million police station melola le let me say the police headquarter lakwe and mini headquarter be lali ka ni state capital kama ti lawon ileto and the truth is that yato si protection crime wall everywhere including the country we find ourselves. So it goes to idea of more recruitments, more trainings, more encouragements. LLC developed nation. Most of former Nigeria lo join olopa won. Most of former Nigeria o lo join military won. te ba re won nibe. But why can't they join our home? It's because of the welfareism and challenges that are being faced. Most of them, 20 was successful, lower ni army one, ni military one, in US, at an olopa one. And they are not under, how will I call it, understaffed in terms of policing. So, our challenges one in Nigeria are any, and it's very enormous. And leadership, we have to grow more on it. Being compassion, shekini, being compassion. Our only focus, lopo, baoju, CBN, NNPC, every an average graduate to fair party, ibuluti fesi she, NNPC, CBN. I left his way and choose a way, mofeshi, olopa. I left for instance of confeshi, soja. I don't know, but I take one kick, Kerina, Ishemeta, and feshi. Lawyer, doctor, at a pilot. Bobo look at Luguba saying, Grossi, no more pity, old in shakini, don't you, and law? Eh, it was. But every law, even go on to any nursery tunes, I be to a primary fire, but you share a low face. I only left for entrance upon for a joint police system. And which is in developed nation is a pride because the world you are exposed to. We go my way, defending my country, protecting my country. It really worth it.
1: Oda, Barrister Paul, Ajiroba, Omida.
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2: Seri Nigeria yi, oda pe we live under the seat. Amo Tarawaje. Seri lori bi ko infrastructure concessional committee ni IGPC. Seri me please. Seri ba ni I'm a retired security expert. E je ni mi. Seri ti o ba te si nkan ta ni ti o ba to. Eyi ta ni nja lo to our own advantage. As a token see no follow-up. Teban travel is it, Latin or Los Angeles, Emma Catch up to one on the road. And that other internal problems, they won't face than being on the road. Teban to a little bit on here, think of the one she allegedly. So is it any Italian? Because Ottawa, not if you can't have my money, that's to believe me. Then tell you like your guest has said, when Clarice was a pataki. This is in the advanced countries, for about general Lopa, in your mountain, you work with us so that high. But then they are the family you came. Because you have to I'm a retired security as I'm going to suffer. But Mumma, I'm coming from defeat. I'm already quoting on Selembe. It is never going to see the Toguguan welfare thing. But the power that be, I don't want to go to the So, the way I could see enough police station, internally, starting to do that, internally, the way. But what issue of insecurity is enough equipment to work. That is private. But I need no risk. Political win. That is what I find in government. You don't damn one here. You
1: know
2: what? Attitude you are. Don't damn one. And you can't change attitude here. That is the case what you get in Nigeria. About change attitude you are. One life Nigeria. We have what it takes to be greater. But you can't do that. That is if you live with your own. You can't do that. You can't do that. You can't do that. You can't do that. You can't do that. You can't do that. You can't do that. You can't do that. You can't do that. You can't do that. You can't do that. You can't do that. You can't do that. You can't do that. You can't do that. You can't do that. You can't do that. You can't do that. You can't do that. You can't do that. You can't do that. You can't do that. You can't do that. You can't do that. You can't do that. You can't do that. You can't do that. You can't do that. You can't do that. You can't do that. You can't do that. You can't do that. You can't do that. You can't do that. You can't do that. You can't do that. You can't do that. You can't do that. You can't do that. You can't do that. You can't do that. You can't do that. You can't do that. You can't do that. You can't do that. You can't do that. You can't do that. You can't do that. You can't do that. You can't do that. You can't do that. You can't do that. You can't do that. You can't do that. You can't do that. You can't do that. You can't do that. You can't do that. You can't do that. You can't do that. You can't do that. You can't do that. You can't do that. You can't do that. I won say what Billy go and juicy and allegedly anyway, I was there then or botanical the debate. Oh la la what is
1: even gone. But I won't say
2: that if you found you. So we can need the attitude I can tell you.
1: E ṣeun adupe e ṣeun adupe e yomida
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3: Yes, so bala tudu da se lagbadu are te se yin ba lanfani ati le ka mo e ma binu. 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See you Tenehem. Catch ya. Bye.

0: The time is 9 o'clock. Good morning and many thanks for staying with us on Diamond 88.7 of Fermi Laurie. This is News Punch, a news and current affairs compilation of topical story headlines making the rounds. I am your host, Omonike Babatunde. You're welcome. Let's take a look at the headlines. Nigeria and Germany signed 65 million euros development cooperation agreement. Supporting Dangote refinery was a strategic decision, Tinubu says. Senate passes 2.2 trillion naira FCT 2026 budget. Shetima launches 222 CNG electric vehicles in Kano to cut transport costs. 2,000 police stations not enough to protect 200 million Nigerians, says IGP. APC primaries, our opponents are watching, Tinubu tells party members. 2027, tension in Kwara as APC screens out 105 assembly aspirants. 2,000 police stations not enough to protect 200 million Nigerians, says IG. Ex-Ondo Governor Mimiko joins APC. Police extradite romance scam suspect to U.S. over $1.5 million fraud. Senate passes. Atiku Amaechi submits ADC presidential nomination forms. PDP won seat APC inquiry, says governor aspirant. And moving on to the foreign scene, South Africa's president fires minister after corruption claims. Mali's army carries out overnight strike on rebel-held city of Kidal. Iranian, Russian foreign ministers all talk at BRIC meeting in India. Mali's army carries out overnight strike on rebel-held city of Kidal. And moving on to the world of sport. Abuja to host two major national tennis tournaments in June. Real Madrid starts presidential election process. And those are the major headlines making the rounds today. It was compiled and edited by Nedu Kori. And my name is Omonike Babatunde. For sponsorship or advert placement, kindly contact our sales and marketing office on 091-2929-4332 or 090-7722-7120. 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

0: It's 6 minutes gone past nine. Good morning, and you are welcome to the Diamond Breakfast Show, where we discuss major concerns and developing stories from across the dailies while dissecting the issues that matter to us in Nigeria. You're welcome. I am your host, Omonike Babatunde. I'll be holding it down for Precious Afolabi this morning. What will be our focus for today? In Nigeria, ransom payment is beginning to look like a subscription package. You pay once and the service provider still tell you your request is being processed. So is the case of the resident of Omugo community in Ifeludun local government area of Kwara State, who are currently living in fear and frustration after they've paid ransoms are paid and food items are delivered to the bandits. And for second focus, President Bola Ahmed Tinubu is now preaching peace, unity and consensus as he urged APC members to avoid rancor and embrace fair play ahead of the party primaries. And Nigerians can only hope that the exercise does not eventually turn into a TV survival contest. And lastly, it seems only Davido is standing strong in Nigeria, because even electricity towers are no longer standing strong. They are now being vandalized as well. And now the transmission company of Nigeria says between 2022 and 2025, no fewer than 276 electricity towers were vandalized across the country. This will be our three focus for today. Do well to join us, and very soon we'll open the studio line where you can contribute your own quarter to what we will discuss this morning. I am not alone. I am joined by Mr. Toby John Sukomi. Good morning, sir. It's a pleasure to have you.
1: Oh, thank you so much, and good morning to our listeners out there.
0: Yeah, welcome. All right, let's dive into the focus of today. Resident of Omugo community in Ifeludun local government area, they are worried, and after there was abduction of over several persons in the community, talking about some few days ago, if you could recall, that they paid ransom of 20 million naira to the terrorists, also with a bag of rice and yellow keg of granite oil to terrorists, and they've refused freedom of these victims. And again, you know, the wife of the pastor of the church where the abduction happened, as Equa Church, and some aged men and women accounting to number eight of them, were abducted during a Sunday church service on March 22, 2026, at about 9:30 a.m. That's about nearly 2 months now of the abduction, and after even ransom has been paid, but then no freedom of these particular people yet in Kwara State, here in our own state of Harmony. But meanwhile, the Inspector General of Police, Olatunji Disu, on Thursday said the future of effective policing in Nigeria lies in education, innovation, professionalism and strategic partnership. That is what he says that is needed. Well, we need to discuss this further, talking about, you know, the abduction that happened over nearly 2 years, 2 months ago, I beg your pardon, and up till now, they've not been freed, and people are still in your custody. How would you assess this particular situation happening, and the fact that they've paid some certain amount of money, and also even gave them food items? So, how would you assess this?
1: It is very, very appalling. You know, this is not something we should be talking about months after, you know, the kidnapping incident took place here. Mm-hmm. But it's unfortunate that this is where we are today as a country. And, you know, if you look at, listen to what, you know, the people in the community are talking about, mm-hmm. you would realize, you know, the economic dynamic, you know, kidnapping, you know, and ransom payment has become. Mm. When people are taxed to pay, you know, with granite oil, you know, pepper, you know, and a lump sum, you can easily tell that such crime is not something to be handled, you know, easily, because it boils down, or should I say, it directly, you know, ties down to the survivor of the so-called criminal element. And this is where the state government and the federal government needs to work harmoniously to ensure that an end comes to this. But again, we'll reiterate the fact that, you know, it's a very sad and appalling situation. Going through the story myself, mm-hmm. I thought we've actually gotten, you know, past this phase, because I thought maybe there was a time a rescue mission was, affected by the state government, and we learned at the time, as it was reported, mm-hmm. that a lot of those non-state actors were arrested and neutralized. Some were neutralized, mm-hmm. but unfortunately, you know, I wouldn't want to accuse the government that the government is lying. Maybe, you know, the record I have, you know, is tied down to another incident, because okay. I think we're having way too many here in Kwara State as we speak. So, you know, it's so sad. It's really, really sad. Okay. But I think we mustn't lose hope yet. You understand me? And you know, we'll use this platform to encourage the government to bring about, you know, a comprehensive way to address this situation, to ensure that an end come to, you know, this state of insecurity. Mm. One of the things that I think the government should do is to leverage, you know, on its communal cooperation, you understand me, to ensure that there's synergy between the government and the people. Now, we have situation where the people speak more to the media than the government. That tells you that the people actually really don't trust the government. Mm. And again, also, for the government not to have been able to devise, you know, another way aside the official information channel, you know what I'm saying, to get feedback from the people, also tells you the quality of the people that are leading us as a country.
0: Yeah.
1: And I wouldn't be making this, you know, a political statement, but I would, you know, want to use that as a wake up call to our people in terms of, you know, electing, candidates and aspirants.
0: Yeah.
1: We have to look beyond this Mekunu politics that we play in Kwara State, mm-hmm. if truly we want to put an end to this bit of insecurity.
0: Yeah.
1: Yes, politics or democracy is a popularity contest to a very large extent, but at times, the most popular candidate is not usually the competent ones, and this is not to cast aspersion on anybody, but I'm just saying that towards this 2027 election, we must be circumspect about the choice that we make.
0: Mm-hmm.
1: We must not make emotional choice.
0: Yeah.
1: We must ensure that whosoever that we are, you know, going to be electing, you know, fits the bill, has the acumen, not just the political acumen alone, but the policy acumen, or should I say the intellectual acumen, to bring about policy that will put an end to this insecurity.
0: All right.
1: So, you know, I think I'll just double down on that thought that, you know, it's very sad, but we've proffered solutions to the government on this platform, which I think the government can take one or two from.
0: Okay, but then again, talking about what the IGP said, as Tunji Disuno, he said the police kept Nigeria together. Do you agree with it saying, before we go further into what it says about education and other things?
1: To a very large extent. Anyone who listened to me would know that I'm not really a very big fan, you understand what I'm saying, of the Nigerian police, not because of a personal experience, but because of what I've witnessed, you understand what I'm saying, on how, you know, they've conducted themselves, you know, in issues relating to other people. But that said, we can't take away the fact that without the Nigerian police, there's hardly anything we can do in Nigeria, because they're the first port of call when it comes to domestic security in Nigeria.
0: Mm-hmm.
1: And if you were to look, you know, if you look backward, I think that was in year 2022, if I'm not mistaken, when the police went on strike, I think for just less than 24 hours, we all can tell the number of people and the number of attacks that we witnessed all across the country at the time. So that forced the government of the day at that particular material period to put an end to that strike. You understand? So that tells you, speaks to the importance of the Nigerian police. Yes, the IGP, that is, what's it called?
0: Tunji
1: Disu. Thank you. I often confuse his name with this presenter in Lagos. So, I think, you know, he hasn't really veered, you know, too much. But I just think he needs to do more of, you know, to go beyond that statement, to ensure that, yes, you know, the Nigerian police force, particularly its men, you understand what I'm saying, are reoriented and reeducated. Now, if you want to know the quality of the security that we have in Nigeria, go and listen to an average Nigerian police officer, and you understand the orientation and the principle within which these elements, you know, I'm talking about the state actors operates. It is very, very disturbing when you speak to, you know, an average police officer at times. Yes, we know that they are poorly paid, poorly mobilized, but that still doesn't negate the fact that there's a certain level of personal development that is required, you know, of each and every of, you know, our law enforcement officer. But that is missing in this instance. When you go to, you know, speak to an average police officer about the Nigerian security or insecurity issue, the kind of narrative you hear from them, you know, I think it speaks of a prejudiced mind. And the thing about issues of this nature that has the capacity of evolving, you understand, so I'm talking about the insecurity, is that when you have a fixated approach, when you have a fixated mind, your approach will be fixed. And when you're approaching it while it is mutating and you're using the same, you know, approach, you are most likely going to be getting the same, you know, result. So that is where I think the Nigerian police needs to do well. And I picked it out from what the IGP told the TET Funder secretary when he promised him, you know, aligned the Nigerian policemen, you know, to work in partnership with TET Fund to ensure that police officers are trained, are well trained. Yes, I think that is very, very important. Okay. It will help in reducing, you know, the insecurity that we have in this country.
0: All right, we need to take a very short time out. But then again, you made mention of level of development required by the Nigerian police. But then, the, you know, the IGP made mention of education, reorientation for the police force. But then we'll talk about it. Do you think that would be effective for them? Going by, you know, you said the mindset they had. So would that be effective at this point in time, especially knowing they've probably, this is incorporated in them right from the onset, right from the foundation and up to the, well, we cannot say, that would be me making an assumption already. But then do you think that would be effective? That would be after this very short timeout. Yeah, let's go on a very short break. And when we're back, we'll get to the conversation. The number you call is 091-365-6952 when we open the studio line. And you can as well start sending your opinion, your messages to 091-365-6864. Phones go away, please.
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0: Guy, my hair do. 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My village people don't come again, oh. This one with your body hot so. You don't do test?
1: Yes, see result, oh.
0: Oga landlord, no be your village people, oh. Na malaria. You need Luta. Luta na better medicine. We dey knock down malaria. Oya see am. Take am.
1: Thank you, Oga Luta. I don't dey can't pay.
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0: You're welcome back from that break. 21 minutes gone past nine. You're still tuned in to the Diamond Breakfast Show on Diamond 88.7 FM. Ilori and I am on Monique Babatunde, and I still have Mr. Toby John Sukomi in the house with me. Well, before we went on that break, we're talking about the abduction that happened in Umugo, Ifelodun local government area in Kwara State, and what the IGP said, talking about, effective policing depends on education, innovation, professionalism, and strategic partnership. How effective do you think this would be? And again, which of these in particular do you think is lacking in the police force?
1: Yeah, you know, I think it also this consolidates our earlier conversation about it.
0: Yes.
1: You know, it's the I think the approach being taken by what's it called, the IGP, is something that is commendable.
0: Okay.
1: I hope we can actually push beyond, you know, just making a statement.
0: Mm-hmm.
1: The Nigerian police force, particularly the men of the Nigerian police force, you know, need to be educated. There's a need for, aside the proper education, I would say even value reorientation of the Nigerian police. Because I think if you are someone who observed trend, you realize that the policing system in Nigeria changed. Around year 2002, when you notice that it seems our policemen are more oriented towards chasing after Yahoo boys than going after criminals, you get me? And we all understand the lucrative aspect of that. So this is where the education comes in. You know, when an average Nigerian policeman is properly educated, he will be well enlightened to make decisions, you know, that benefit the collective good of the community or of the country or the populace, you know, instead of his own using his own office to advance his own personal interest. So yes, it is quite commendable. It's something that we had been looking forward to, and I just hope that he could live above, you know, his words alone and ensure that this is properly implemented. The time is now, or let me say, it's never late than never. It ought to have come even earlier than now.
0: Yeah.
1: But I think we can still salvage, you know, a few things. You know, so I believe going forward, if it can be implemented, that's if they can work in collaboration with TED Fund effectively to implement this policy. I know that the Nigerian policing structure of the, you know, and its approach also will be efficient than what we have currently.
0: Right.
1: So instead of them abdicating the responsibility of the internal security to other agency, particularly the Nigerian military, the Nigerian police will be able to face head-on, you know, the insecurity that, you know, that is blighting this country as we speak.
0: All right, thank you so much. Let's take reactions from our listeners at this point in time. 0913656952. What will be your opinion on this? Although, Mr. Sukomi, I still have a question to ask you. Talking about, the abduction that happened, do you think if probably the Kwara State government had taken action earlier, probably this would not happen?
1: Of course. You see, I think I said it on this platform, you know, if you are to be an observer of, you know, happenings within the fringes of those communities I'm talking about, the fringes of Kwara State, its borders with Kogi, to be precise, you understand that at a point you notice the certain, you know, emigration of some elements, which I wouldn't mention their name because they are tied to an ethnic stock. And from there, that is where the government ought to have been proactive head on to ensure that these people who are coming in are profiled and documented. You understand me? But sadly, I think the approach the government adopted is more like a chase. You understand? So chasing after the incidents when the government could have nipped it at the board. So yeah, exactly. It's what the government could be a lot more proactive, you know what I'm saying, his approach. But I believe with what we have recently, the government also can, you know, would have a change of mind as to how it has been handling the insecurity in Kwara.
0: All right. 0913656952, the number to call to hear your own opinion. 0913656952, your name and where you're calling from.
2: Morning.
0: Hello.
2: Good
0: morning. You're welcome, Mr. Godwin. You're welcome, sir.
2: My guest, you are Nigerian. My moderator, you are Nigerian. Why are you not fed up now with what is going on in this nation? No head, no tail. Where in this country that a 15-year-old boy killing army general unnecessarily, aimlessly, and scot-free? We are now talking about training. How many training are we going to do for these people? Throwing it on ourselves until we say the truth to deal with this situation. I'm making a big kid, a 15-year-old boy, in this country. Is it not a shame? And look at bodies. See all these days. We can overcome them. I would say, train. Which kind of training? Which kind of If they give the bad weapons, if they don't use it, you do just incur.
0: Okay. Thank you so much, Mr. Godwin. Thank you. Thank you so much. 0913656952. But do you agree to what he said? It's talking about, you know, there's no need for the re-rentation, probably because, you know, they are a strong bone now. You can barely bend them.
3: You see, I think we should try and understand Mr. Godwin from Lachorin.
0: Okay.
3: You understand me? Speaking from that painful, you know, side of things where virtually every Nigerian is actually seeing it from. But what we are talking about goes actually beyond, you know, emotive expression. So, you know, when he talks about or criticize training, that what sort of training
0: mm-hmm.
3: are they going to be, you know, given?
0: Yeah.
3: I think it speaks to, you know, let's say more like, his understanding of the situation, you understand me? The quality of mind that police system is determined by the sort of training that they are given,
0: mm-hmm.
3: you understand me? So in a situation whereby we have a very poorly oriented police officers mm-hmm. or law enforcement agency in general,
0: mm-hmm.
3: you get me? You are most likely going to end up with what you have today. When you speak to our men, like I said earlier, I've taken my time to engage a lot of police officers on our insecurity, and the kind of regurgitation I receive from them makes me, you know, believe, or should I say, led me into my conclusion about the fact that the time is now to reorient and re-educate the Nigerian police force. So training, there's nothing we can achieve without a proper training of the Nigerian police officers.
0: Okay, all right. Hello, good morning, you're welcome.
4: Hello, good morning.
0: Good morning, you're welcome, sir.
4: I'm Alaji, you know, calling.
0: You're welcome, Alaji.
4: You see, Nigeria is a paradox. And our attitude has been our major undoing. Do anybody want to tell me that the Nigerian police don't have adequate training in the past? I that speak with you, I have a security agent,
0: okay.
4: a retired one for that matter.
0: All right.
4: And there's always a training process whenever you are recruited, where you are taught the nitty-gritty of policing and law enforcement.
0: Hmm.
4: Why will our Nigerian police go abroad and perform well? But back home here, they are not performing well.
0: Hmm.
4: We have many of our citizens in the first country who are in the armed forces, in the police force of other countries. But why are we like this in Nigeria? See, what the Inspector General of Police is saying is a dignity statement. Such a sense should not have come from him. Because what we have on ground today, we won't make proper use of that. When you look at the hierarchy of the police, when you travel from London to Oban, you see a lot of checkpoints on the road being manned by the police.
0: Okay.
4: And whereas we have other places of crime that they're supposed to focus their attention on. And even if they man this road, are they really there to checkmate the incidence of criminality? No. They are there for themselves, allegedly, anyway. So, you see, like I said, our attitude, if today I have been saying this thing, our attitude is just the major problem we have in Nigeria.
0: Mm.
4: There's nothing that is wrong with our system, there's nothing that is wrong with our law, there's nothing that is wrong with our law enforcement. But the political will to do this thing is not there.
0: Okay.
4: How on earth will kidnappers, bandits, kidnap people that as a state actor, and not state actor will not be threatening us, and we have not been able to do anything to them. Who is deceiving who? Eh? And now our politicians are not busy with 2027. They are no longer concerned about the security situation in the country.
0: All right.
4: And they will tell you, some people will come out and say they are pleading for bandits to be granted amnesty.
0: Right.
4: That is to tell you that somewhere, some people somewhere are behind this thing. And unless the ship does fall, and unless they change their attitude, this will continue the same way.
0: Thank you,
4: our
0: sir.
4: Attitude is just our problem.
0: Yeah.
4: Change your attitude. Our attitude today, everything will move forward.
0: Thank you, sir.
4: Because Nigeria has all it takes to be greater.
0: Thank you so much. Thank you, Elijah. Thank you for your contribution. 0913656952 is still the number to call. Let me run through some of the messages we've got right here so we can get to the next focus of the day. Here it says, hi, presenter. Okay. All right. Here it says, good morning, Sir Anma. I said this somewhere. If Nigeria can build more police stations and recruit more youth to the force, we don't need state police. Well done, Prince Agboba Babatunde Adekunle. Thank you so much for your message, sir. And here it says, Omugo banditry is pathetic and deserve government intervention for long. After payment of 20 million naira with other items that are indefensible, Omugo community were in church even on Sunday, calling on their God for peace and security, if not only the community alone, but for Kwara and Nigeria as a whole, whom have the people of Kwara offended, particularly Ifeoludun, and specifically Ileire and Uruago. I hope I've got Ileire right, where you can hardly find one or two members of the community months ago. If these communities are not fixed, our government should forget about
5: Okay, Prince Bankole Owakajala, thank you so much for your contribution. And we see your message, Mr. Kolade Ayinde. Thank you so much for your message. Well, I would have loved to ask a question regarding what Alhaji said, saying what the IGP said is derogatory statement. So I would like to know in a sentence, is it? Do you agree with him?
3: It's really difficult to actually go in a sentence with this, because I think what he cited in dismissing, you know, the IGP's assertion was that the Nigerian police force, they perform elsewhere. He forgot to, you know, ask himself about what happens before they are deployed.
5: Mm-hmm.
3: These people, you know, are usually well trained before being deployed out mm-hmm. there. You understand me?
5: Yeah.
3: So, if you're looking at the peacekeeping operations which we've had in Nigeria, yeah. you realize that all of those, you know, operations, you know, happened at the back of a comprehensive training of the deployed officer. So that's exactly what the IGP is trying to push forward.
5: All right. Let's go on a very short timeout again. And when we're back, we're going for the next focus of the day. Don't go away, please.
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0: after 4 minutes gone past nine, you're still tuned in to the Diamond Breakfast Show on Vitamin 88.7 of Family Lauren. And now to the second focus of the day. Speaking at a public sensation of the ills of vandalism of TCN infrastructure held at Itori Ewekoro local government area of Ogun State, the general manager of TCN, engineer Adesina Adeonipekun, he noted, and he says that the transmission company of Nigeria has recorded about 276 vandalized infrastructure from 2022 to 2025 nationwide. And in quote, he says, "I can recall as of last year, 2025, from 2022, we recorded nothing less than 276 tower vandalism. This year, with the support of community and proactiveness of our staff, we have been able to minimize the issue of vandalism to about 40, that in his words. Now, the TCN's principal manager, Lines Lagos Region Engineer Kuye Emmanuel, stated also that measures are in place to safeguard transmission lines. And he said, apart from awareness, they've arranged for private vigilantes from zone to zone within the community that are being paid monthly to safeguard the lines, and also they provide incentive to farmers in the community as a way of giving back to them, and also to appeal to them to stand firm and report vandals lurking around the area." Well, I have to ask you, Mr. Sukumina, how sustainable is this particular plan, having, you know, vigilantes in the community and talking about farmers as well to be on the lookout for vandals? How sustainable is this kind of plan?
1: Yeah, you know, you see, the let me say, the state actors alone cannot, you know, ensure the protection of government infrastructure.
0: Yeah.
1: And I believe that is the reason why, you know, a whole community approach is being encouraged by the TCN. Mm. You understand me? Yes, mm-hmm. It is sustainable. When you look at the numbers which he reeled out, I think from 242 within the space of 3 years to about 40, you understand what I'm saying, mm-hmm. in less than a year, you understand me? I think there's a you know, was a significant reduction.
0: Okay.
1: But that said, for me, I think when you look at the NSCDC establishment at number 2003 exactly, this is the major prerogative of the NSCDC.
0: Okay.
1: This is why the NSCDC, you know, is created, to protect the all government infrastructures, from government towers, you know, to even dams, you mm-hmm. understand me?
0: Yeah.
1: But it's so sad that I won't say Nigeria happened to NSCDC,
0: mm-hmm.
1: but NSCDC also is beginning to tilt away from its core, you know, mandate.
0: Mm-hmm.
1: Yeah, you have NFCDC, as we speak, mm-hmm. the conciling, you know, intervening in civil matters, helping become, you know, in most cases, they are.
0: Do we have any agency not deviating from their core mandate?
1: That
0: anyway?
1: That is one of the things we are saying.
0: Okay.
1: The lack of professionalism, which is which can be tied to inadequate training.
0: Okay.
1: You understand me?
0: Mm.
1: So, you know, it furthers down the conversation about training them. You understand what I'm saying? Proper training, it matters. Yes. Why we would talk about youth poverty as, you know, the platform, or let me say, as a pretext to justify

0: focus of the day. Well, I think we should move on to the next focus. Then we'll take all your contributions all together. Talking about President Bola Ahmed Tinubu, he heard all APC members to prioritize unity and sportsmanship as the nationwide primaries begins. And, you know, although there was a postponement, it was supposed to happen today, but then it has been postponed to tomorrow, May 16, talking about for the House of Representatives primary election for the 2023 general election to May 16, State House of Assembly to Wednesday, May 20, governorship to Thursday, 21st, presidential to 23rd. That's according to the National Publicity Secretary, that's Felix Mocha. And the president described the exercise as a referendum of unity, resilience, and strength as a party. Well, while that is said, the spokesman of the African Democratic Congress, that's Bolaji Abdullahi, he has alleged that former Minister of Transportation Rotimi Amaechi once threatened to leave the opposition coalition over concerns he has about, you know, the former Labour Party presidential candidate. That's talking about Peter Obi. Said there was a time that His Excellency Rotimi Amaechi threatened to leave the coalition all because of Peter Obi. But then let's go first to the admonition of the presidency for the APC now, you know, for them to unite ahead of the primaries. But then we know we've always been seeing several, just as I said in my intro, we always see reality shows every single time when it comes to the primaries. So do you foresee that happening, or do you think they're going to take the admonition of the president?
1: Well, I think it is in the best interest of the party for all aspirants to take the admonition of the president.
0: Okay.
1: You know, you don't have to sing the sheep. And as we all know that the president, as you know, a consummate politician, has, maintained a command and control reward system. Mm. You understand me? If at the point you go against the grain of the party, you understand me, you'll be equally rewarded. You understand? So it's in the best interest of the party. But if there's anything that is somehow, you know, worrisome to me as a Nigerian, it is the fact that the truth about the nature of Nigerians is beginning to come out pertaining to, you know, the contest for political control. You get me? Mm-hmm. Now, before now, we used to blame the judiciary for always intervening. You understand what I'm saying? Like intervening, determining who will become, you know, the governor and the president. Even there's a governor that you did, they still call him a Supreme Court governor. Forgetting the fact that even Nigerians by nature, we don't accept defeat.
0: Yeah.
1: You understand me? And I believe that is the reason why the idea of the direct primary and what's it called, and the consensus initiative, you know, is brought about by the recently, you know, amended 2022 Electoral Act, which is now Electoral Act of 2025, if I'm not mistaken. So yes, you know, it speaks to that. It reveals the fact that by nature, if we're having the sort of rancor that we're having within the ranks of the opposition and the incumbent, you know, as it relates to how the election to be conducted, I'm talking about the shadow election, the primary election to be conducted, that tells you about the nature of Nigerians and, you know, how, you know, we don't, in most cases, accept defeat. You understand what I'm saying?
0: Mm-hmm.
1: So I want to see what the fallout of these elections will be like before I'll come down to that judgment, because I already, let me see, I'm approaching all of these happenings, the political developments, with a preconceived mind already, and which is the fact that an average Nigerian hardly takes, you know, a defeat. You understand me? So but the outcome of this election, maybe some people will still go and contest, you know, a direct primary system in what's it called, in the court. That will help me in coming, you know, to a final conclusion. So, you know, I think, like I said, it's in the interest of the party for the party to stay as one, you know, something to maintain unity, to follow the due process. Number one, not violate the rule of the law. I'm talking about the party, you know what I'm saying? Stay true to the spirit and of the constitution of the party, listen to the admonition of the president, and ensure that if you don't win this time, you know what I'm saying, you don't rupture or bring down the roof.
0: Okay, you don't say me, look. All right, thank you so much. Now going to Amaechi, and what, you know, Bolaji Abdullahi has said about Amaechi, you know, talking about alleged preference for Peter Obi. Now, why do you think he has come out at this point in time? Because knowing Peter Obi had gone to the NDC, he's no longer in the ADC, he's no longer there to be given any particular preference, as he has claimed. I would have loved us to listen, but for want of time, I would not play the clip that I have. But then I need to know why you think at this point in time is why he has come out.

0: to speak about it rather than when Peter Obi was in the party?
1: It's part of the political strategy. You understand what I'm saying? To whittle down, for me, this is my opinion, the political influence of Mr. Peter Obi. You know, he's someone who has projected himself to be a saint. You understand what I'm saying? So, even
0: projected
1: in some instances,
0: himself.
1: Yeah, exactly. To be a saint amongst criminals. I'm so sorry to say. You understand me? So, yeah, you know. So, I think what's his name again? The spokesperson of the ADC, Bolaji Abdullahi, who is fortunately, you know, from Kwara State here, is actually going on this route deliberately to reveal, you know, the true intent and the desperation of, in quotes, Mr. Peter Obi. You understand me? So attacking, or what is considered an attack? I consider it as an attack on Mr. Peter Obi. But we all know that it's all part of the political gimmick to ensure that they whittle down the influence of Mr. Peter Obi, particularly his followership and his acceptance among the Nigerian youth. That is a specific voting demography. You understand me? So they've been able to a very large extent to consolidate on their victory. Yeah, I call it a victory for them. For Mr. Peter Obi to have joined the ADC, it was a victory for the what do they call them, for the ADC. That I'm talking about, for the elements within the ADC, was a victory, because some of the men Mr. Peter Obi moved in to ADC with are not moving with him again. Even there are some of his supporters currently who are politically fatigued, you know what I'm saying, as a result of his incessant, you know, defection from one party to another. So yeah, it is a victory for them, and it is part of the whole strategy. This is more like a consolidation on that strategy to whittle down the influence of Mr. Peter Obi, and I think that is what, it's a political statement, and we should be addressed as such.
0: But then Peter Obi defecting, is that not you know, a choice for him to find a favorable ground to land, compared to, well, you know, having a place that's stressful? Probably ADC wasn't so favorable.
1: Well,
0: for
1: while our constitution guarantees us the right, you know what I'm saying, to exercise our franchise under any platform, even our freedom of association, which is guaranteed in Chapter 3 of the Nigerian Constitution, you understand me? This must be exercised within a certain restraint, which I think Mr. Peter Obi has really not, you know, come to terms with. You get me? This is, in some instances, or should I say, in some quarters, this, what he has done so far is what they call political harlotry or prostitution. Migrating from one party to another, I believe the word is not too heavy for, you know, migrating from one party at every election season, you have him moving from one party to another. Yes, it is his right. But how does this, you know, coalesce to deliver his mandate in the long run? For me, for someone like me, an analyst like me, I think it has not really helped his candidacy. The incessant migration, one would have expected him to stay back in the Labour Party and develop the party, regardless of the contention within the Labour Party. Even we all know that, aside the fact that he has the backing of most Nigerian youth in the Labour Party, there is a certain element within, I'm talking about the power brokers within the Labour Party, who are susceptible to his call. The NLC as a body, the Nigerian Labour Congress as a body, were rooting for him against, you know, the other faction, which was led by Julius Aburi at the time. But eventually, he listened to the sweetenings being sold to him by, you know, elements within the other opposition. I'm talking about the, what I will call them, the PDP migrants. You understand what I'm saying? So he listened to them and followed them to ADC. So yeah, it is his right to do that. But now here we are, is in NDC. So within just this, what do they call this, electoral season, he has moved how many parties? Three. So that doesn't, what does that speak about his image? And even his statement, his public statement also about him not liking to stay in a chaotic environment. Leadership is all about chaos. Yes, leadership is all about resolution of chaos. Even our life, our choices, you understand what I'm saying, that we make every day, it's all about what's it called, crisis resolution. You understand me? So what he has demonstrated by that statement is to show his level of competence in terms of handling and managing the affairs of Nigeria, you know, a people of 250 million people. You understand me? Which I don't think really bodes well for his candidacy going forward.
0: Okay, all right. 0913655695 The time now is here for you to contribute regarding the TCN Transmission Company of Nigeria, which we spoke about earlier, and also now about what Bolaji Abdullahi says about Peter Obi. Hello, good morning. You're welcome.
2: Good morning.
0: Good morning. What's your name, sir?
2: My name is Peter from Iran.
0: You're welcome, Mr. Peter.
2: Please, I want people to ask, what is the reason why people are yearning for this man, Peter Obi? The guy, if he is the first Anna party, he supports us, they desert him. That's what 100% of supporters wanted. and they are happy with him. You can see NDC are booming now. After joining them, people are ready to vote for him.
0: Mm.
2: So let's all forget about statements. For Nigeria, they need him. That's simple.
0: Okay.
2: Thank you very much.
0: Thank you so much, Mr. Peter. Thank you for your contribution. He actually sounds like Peter Obi, though.
1: Yeah.
0: 0913 655 6952. Here says, good morning, Diamond FM. Peter from Tanker. The police is not ragtag. They are not conscripted and already deployed. They are recruited and sent to attend the police colleges. What is needed is proper equipment, remuneration, and incentive. Hello. Good morning. You're welcome. Good morning. Can you be more audible?
3: Hello, good morning.
0: You're welcome. What's your name?
3: My name is John. I'm calling from Unilever.
0: You're welcome, John.
3: About this, what everybody is talking about, Peter.
0: Mm.
3: It will be the man who even like the independent candidate. If I will be in his shoes, if it is possible for him to be a single candidate,
0: mm.
3: I would like to be that. Because some of them, all the parties that we are talking about,
0: mm-hmm.
3: you know how they started. You know how many people are dragging chairman or this thing in the Labour Party.
0: Mm.
3: And the PCB is not a kind of person who will now be the one to solve the problem that already exists. There are some people beyond the Social Party and they are still claiming to be a member of the Labour Party.
0: Mm.
3: It is very hard to. And the PCB has already made it clear to each and every one of us that you don't have to give anybody sushi. For him to be starting paying some people ransom for them to move back. That is the reason why we see him moving from one place to
0: another. All right. Thank you so much. Thank you,
4: John, for your contribution. 0913 655 6952. 0913 655 6952. The number to call to make your contribution on the show today. And also, you can send a message to a WhatsApp number. 0913 655 6864. 0913 655 6864. Well, while we wait for the call, let's take this message here from Kolade Anyide. He gives suggestions about electricity, talking about okay. Thank you so much, Kolade Anyide, for your contribution so far. Hello, good morning.
5: Hello, good morning.
0: Good morning, you're welcome. What's your name, sir?
5: This is Peter calling from Agri.
0: You're welcome, Peter.
5: The issue concerns it will be people should leave it to be alone. It's a simple man. A man who doesn't need to struggle.
0: Mm.
5: Just to get a leadership.
0: Okay.
5: He's a man of the people.
0: Mm.
5: Anywhere you go, people go with him.
0: Okay.
5: So whether he leaves ADC to NDC, masses have joined him to the NDC. So let's watch what will happen in 2017 election.
0: Okay.
5: Let's stop forgetting stop talking about it will be every day people. He's the man of the people.
0: Man of the people. Thank you so much, Peter. Thank you so much, Peter. Defending Peter right there. 0913 655 6952. We have about 3 minutes to check out time. Let's see if we can get one more call before we step out of the studio. And I'm going to ask Mr. Sukumi to be joined about
6: 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Good morning.
7: I'm God. I want to keep my call last night.
6: You're welcome, sir. You're welcome. Good to have you, sir.
7: Yes, it will be comfortable for supporters.
6: Mm.
7: We can call him man of the people.
6: Of the people.
7: He's a man of the supporters, like every other thing.
6: Mm-hmm.
7: I think what concerns me most is about this kidnapped victim in Omondo.
6: Okay.
7: It's like government abandoned him. Let me give you an instance.
6: Okay.
7: In Kogi last week, 23 students, maybe Arabic students, were kidnapped with their sister and maybe the wife of the person.
6: Okay.
7: Within hours, all of them were arrested. Why is that of Arabic?
6: Mm.
7: Let government do something and get this out. We are talking about that of Omondo now. What of the people of Woro, 126? The state government should please. I think what concerns most state governors now is election. Even federal government, they should please give time so that those people who are already kidnapped are arrested And those of us who are not listening, kidnapped, we are protected.
6: Right.
7: That is your first government.
6: Thank you so much. Thank you for your contribution. Well, that will be our last caller for today. So let me take your remark regarding everything we've spoken about today to Nigerians.
1: Okay. Well, I think I'll start by, commending TCN for that, approach which they've adopted. Mm-hmm. You understand what I'm saying? Limiting the impact of vandalism on our transmission lines. Mm-hmm. Thank you. I think it's something that has to be supported by government at various levels.
6: Okay.
1: You understand me? Then secondly, concerning the issue of it's painful rather that we don't have enough time to speak about the political development around Mr. Peter Obi.
6: Mm-hmm.
1: And the issue of his supporters calling him the man of the people, which is yes, outrightly yes, he is a man of the people.
6: Mm-hmm.
1: But which people? That's the question.
6: All right.
1: So yeah, I'll end by saying that Kwara people, which has something to do with our insecurity, yes, we should open our eyes. 2027 is here. This is not the time to play any Mekunu politics.
6: Okay, thank you so much. And this last message from Francis says, Peter Obi can leave parties doesn't mean he cannot solve Nigerian issues at his capacity. The question is, why is there always an issue with the parties when it comes to election time? Well, the love for Obi is organic. The truth must be told and we must listen to the truth. Okay, there goes Francis. Well, my name is Omonike Babatunde and Mr. Sukumi Tobi joined. It's a pleasure to have you join me on the Diamond Breakfast Show this morning. Thank you so much. Precious Afolabi will be here next week Friday to, take you through the dailies again for next week. I remain Monique. Keep listening to them at 88.7 of them in Lorry.
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10: Thank you very much. Good day, ladies and gentlemen. It's glad being here today.
9: Mr. Casey, a lot of people want to know what the Nigeria Business Mastery Group is all about.
10: The Nigerian Business Mastery Group is an international business partnership organization that shows smart and forward-thinking people how they can raise funds for businesses or projects. The word there is raise, right? So what is done in the Nigerian Business Mastery Group is that we will show you alternative ways you can use to raise the funds you need to set up that business that you have been trying to set up over a period of time.
11: Now, since 2016, the Business Development Assistance Program has been helping people build their businesses by providing them a real-life functional roadmap that helps them raise business capital. Now, we know that having the capital to start your business is not just enough. That you have the capital does not mean your business is going to be successful. As such,
10: if you respond to us through this program you're listening to right now, we will talk to you completely free of charge, right? You don't need to pay anything as far as you are responding from this program. But if you miss this slot and you still wish to speak with us, then you may have to pay a consultancy fee when you come to our office. So it will do you a world of good to respond to us through this program now.
11: So what we do is that we don't just help you raise the money you need for your business or project, we'll also mentor you to ensure that that business or project you've started becomes a very successful business.
9: Now, Mr. Casey, looking at your explanation, what are the categories of people you will want to engage in the Nigeria Business Mastery Group?
11: I'm going to list out the category of people based on the kind of problems we can help them solve, right? So the people we are looking at are people in the following category. One, do you have a plan to start up a business? Pick up your phone and text yes to the Nigeria Business Mastery Group. Do you have a business that needs money to expand? Pick up your phone and send yes to the Nigeria Business Mastery Group. Do you need to raise money to pay fees for your children? Pick up your phone and send yes to the Nigeria Business Mastery Group. Do you need to raise money to pay your rent? Pick up the phone and send yes to the Nigeria Business Mastery Group. Do you need to raise capital for whatever smart project you have in mind? Whatever it is you want to do and you've had that project in mind for a long time, for years, you've not been able to raise the funds and you don't know how to raise the funds. Pick up your phone and send yes to the Nigeria Business Mastery Group. Because the Nigeria Business Mastery Group has a functional working plan on ground that we use to help you raise funds for your businesses or projects over a period of time you choose. So we challenge you to deal with your cash flow problems today by letting the Nigeria Business Mastery Group help you today. If you respond to us through this program you're listening to right now,
10: we will talk to you completely free of charge, right? 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Talk to our consultants and be one of the first to benefit from the Business Partnership Assistance Program of the Nigeria Business Mastery Group. 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
1: Only views.
0: Only views.
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0: 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Because magba gbe pe social media is money nowadays. O npa owo. O de ni comments.
1: Then.
0: Now gone are those days. Ti o mo nba o ni bi ti mo se ba yen lo. Gone are those days. Ti awon ebu ma wa under comment section. Bisola, go and check the comment sections now. I love it.
1: Right on.
0: Right on.
1: Well done.
0: Well done. This is you are so nice. You are because I decided to watch some comment sections and I said that why do I think this thing is becoming norms now? Awon eyan ko ya won lenu mo. Ko ya won lenu mo and o wa npo si. 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
0: ta so they are giving their hands.
1: So why you call it bad?
0: It will not feel bad. So that is what I'm saying.
1: Meanwhile, I want to meet people who are going to say, "Oh, re, boy, I won't say no." So I
0: will. No, we follow us, Zimwa. So now, she won't achieve. Are these people not achieving their aims?
1: Who are achieving? Helping them achieve.
0: Me and you, me and you. That word, well dressed.
1: Because the funny thing is that awon eyan awon baba awon kan awon iya awon kan awon egbon aburu awon kan lo ma wa in comment section awon people lo ma wa in live videos awon people watching them promoting their pages every single time and the more they do that the more it amplifies whatever it is that they are doing eni ti o wa se ru e to wo pe ah won ti gbe gba kini lati jo ye boya so lo nta 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
1: so page. 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
0: so now awon yan tin wa another techniques. Now, a mean belief we pay. This is not going to be a question and answer. It can be an argument. I don't mind. A mean belief we pay. Responsibilities are will be in posse. Women are going through a lot of hard work that they are not meant to do.
1: Okay.
0: Nintele. Because tele, it was joko. Only my joko like joko.
1: But at least, I mean,
0: okay, ma tawo go bon wajule. 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days and this had passed some of the arguments talking ma fi 80 le to bi ni ko fi 20 kun wogobo yen ihun to mu nbe ko affect but these days ni opolopo awon bi kan mi generalize obirin lo ma gbe 80 le 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that
1: I'll play on my party come about to put if I could yeah
0: okay so my friend not doing so saying that now pe awon o le se ranu pe awon tu ara sita ko mi npo ni ranu la won ipe yes ma yes ma ko mi npo ni ranu la won awon ko ni lati fo bo n to ba gba lati fun pe awon o le se ranu o sugbon awon lati ta oja ta won gbe kale yi lati le fi take responsibility because some of them
1: that's my own bone of contention
0: won lo wa fe awon lo fe mo gbogbo to
1: se dandan
0: gbogbo to wo ba ma gba wole because at it is now won ni elomi ni won ninu awon first born family ni won on ma toju siblings won toju ya ati baba won dey and let me now tell you something Bisola this I'm not judging them I'm not defending them but I'm saying the actual facts now jeka wo how many men are ready to help without asking for something in return
1: I understand that but
0: how many is someone who was see oh
1: emi no wa so pe kan duro de ofunrin to ma ran
0: won oja o de lo ja yi ti wa competitive so what should they do
1: oja competitive bi oja ilori if you're true to yourself alawon kan ton se na money a lot of awon oja teni won takakire alawon ton ta na te pe won ta won de yimo awon na they started small problem dem ri pelu some of these people ni pe they just want to blow overnight they want to be popular at any cost
0: gbogbo
1: to ba ma gba la ma fun they are not contented I'm not saying that keoma e ma yo pe amu fe se I want to be better I want to you know but emi na fe amu fe gba moto mu fe brale mu fe kole amo die die ni nko ojo wa le
0: ni
1: le wa lola but that does not mean
0: Bisola,
1: that
0: bukata o wa I'm putting myself in the way that
1: okay the lady claimed in the video pe awon o fe tara awon o fe se ranu but that thing that you're doing I play orin kan le nkan mu pe lola emi ni you know I woran ara wa gan gege bi obirin it's supposed to show dignity respect o awa to ye kan ma gbe gege eni aponle ni wa you are now putting yourself out there like that olo fe se ranu do you know I'm sure she cannot mi kole bota ko so mi pe iye DMs by lohun ti ri
0: o ma so pe ohun ni DMs
1: disgusting DMs ni mo so ki se DM normal mo fe raja o disgusting DMs because of how you have put yourself out there even those of us pe are normal by gan we know the kind of
0: now let me go back to that video you are saying because of how you put yourself out there she awon ton send disgusting DM do you have to do you need to put yourself out somehow before ko to say man gbe pe actress kan bo sita man gbe dem lola oni damlola oni bosita
1: because believe pon taja ni oja to de nta ki so oja to gbe lowo that's your body that you are displaying for them
0: is that what
1: you're
0: selling
1: pon ta don't believe what they believe you're selling
0: but if you know what
1: you want to sell ofeta parfait for example for me but the first thing I'm seeing is your backside
0: eh but I'm not telling you awon to ta parfait so ba wan notice awon
1: mi ma koko pe okay
0: to ba wan notice awon ti won ta ti won shake ni there are people that send underwears awon to ta underwears awon to ta ileke pe bebe se la awon to nta won ni rara won fe je keri bo se ri lara no won fe keri bo se bling bling lara
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1: Benny.
0: Do things that are unusual in your businesses our 20 nta underwear our 20 polowo our 20 eh ta ba won demi je ba yato e je ki wo fun yin keri
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0: 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Eh boya 1 out of 100. 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Eleyi o ma tu normal. Hey, se yan re. Hey God, wa lo so na comment. God forbid. Ah, I love this bid. Now, o won tin get nkan to fe. And the motor she get ko to fe o get more customers. I know of a lady me ni dari ko ma da bi poru oja o na man ta underwears and that was how she started o da bi po un koko yi to koko ntura si kini that was how she started and now she is making her money o said in fact in the industry I'm not saying gbogbo wan go that line but what I'm trying to say now is this it's just that I want to encourage kini. It is me and you. Because we comment.
1: We watch.
0: And these are the things that...
1: We repost.
0: And these are the things that gives them more energy to do more. And other people are watching. Show you how to call you Mario, no? Baby, she dey work with... Ah. Wow, emi ole chura mi le o. I want to work with... Ah. 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Girl to pupa. To man ti oni wo come ti o ma se ti o ma gbon aya yi. Se bo se de ni social media. I just noticed the girl on social media. Go and check her followers. Wow. Go and check our followers. What is happening, Gogo?
1: Social media regulation only.
0: So what is happening, Gogo?
1: It doesn't make sense.
0: Me and you, people, dance so
1: it doesn't make sense.
0: Until when we even okay, look, our bloggers, they will put their video on their head and say, "Watch this video." By doing watch this video,
1: OTT
0: promote. You understand? So OTT promote. How many of them have posted Omidola Yinka and said, "Watch this. Watch what she's saying." Do you understand? How many? Are all them found any free adverts? So how do we stop this thing? We are not on the road of stopping anything. Ah, so don't you want to stop anything? In fact, the word we are trying to tell you, oh mama, posi, emi man like kala or mole. How are you? So we know where the solution will come from. Solution,
1: but one of the things, Tafiri solution, no Laran Kotanshi.
0: Okay, because of course,
1: one of the things we're doing is to talk about it.
0: About it.
1: Ah, Kakunio, hello, me no leo, a lot of pushing, say, member family, me, Kikusa, bro, me, can say, Yami, can say, you know, a bomb so Kokomi, on top of
0: Nigeria, is all about entertainment. Entertainment.
1: We just want the proper ways to entertain people.
0: Proper ways is not
1: without
0: selling.
1: Without losing our values.
0: No, it's
1: our
0: not
1: morals,
0: selling
1: our
0: compared to this. They are going in proper way. It's not selling. How do we balance it? That is the hey I want you to say.

0: Gary Kivo 3-in-1. One mini kaloku coffee kun.
1: Kivo.
2: Gary mix.
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0: E kaabo pada sori eto bawadase agbon ti oro awa obirin a soro nipa the latest pandemic
1: pandemic bani serious it's a serious pandemic that we need to
0: media.
1: You know work
0: and
1: on.
0: One thing that was to hardy with it kin pe ma to disagree pelu bisola once again ni pe awon omo wa je ka tete ma si gbogbo pandemic yi fun won kon ma wo loju wa bayi
1: o better to so pa ma disagree
0: o na mo so pe kon ma wo loju wa bayi because at it is ton ba lo wo leyin wa we are in serious trouble ton ba lo wo leyin wa to di wi pe a o mo gba ti won bere si ni wo lori phone awon ore won and again watching it nigba ta ba wa nbe with advice pe sorry awon kon bo se wa yi people are watching them. They have lies. They have kini kon. Ken yon te mentor won pe lue. Ma, kama hide e fun because it is now becoming a pandemic. This girl said one thing, Bisola. She said that a lot of people, serious people on social media. Ikpe algorithm social media. En so ikpe awata mboga si oho. Akoju. Ola wale, en wale firi wa. Oni elo wa, won te wa. I want to, a lot of people are bankers. People are doing a lot of serious content. They are also on social media, but because you are looking at, you are looking for us. Lo fi je pe ihun te ba ti wo lekan lo nko gbugba wa to ku na lo nko wa fun. But I disagreed with that in one way.
1: Okay, lo na o.
0: Idi ni pe ibi jeje mi ni ma njoko mi. Ti ma ko ma rin pe to ta lo fe inspire mi lo social media lo. Ti ma de ma ri awon nkan won yi. Emi o wa won ton fi wa mi.
1: Okay.
0: But now, of course, because I do a content that has to do with it.
1: Exactly. Mo only mo first.
0: Now, okay, it means that algorithm forced them on me. That is what it means.
1: But you cannot block this algorithm.
0: Mi le wa block algorithm to fun mi ni entertainment. Because that is how it. I'm not letting you understand that that is how it's entertaining millions of Nigerians. Of people over there. Because they're back on Kogi. Abnormal thing now. Okay. Like for an instance, kon. Aja, obwe nyo je. Ke ishe roi. Injo tiye nyo ba bu aja je. People will wait and hola. Oun ni awon kini iti moun soy. There's no way. Wa koko fe post. Wikwe kile le yinche. Okay. Ole ma comment. Because I don't comment, I don't like actually. But the fact, because there's nothing I want to like.
1: But the fact that you have watched.
0: Ma wo. I need to watch it to learn, to, you know, to understand Kinoshalembe, what is happening here.
1: Okay, I understand.
0: So, but in the first place, okay, if I blocked,
1: that's not
0: me.
1: My own kind of entertainment.
0: Okay, but wa koko duro na o le ma wa wo tan
1: kini gbogbo
0: pa e po duro yen na wa gbe mi wa because the algorithm is 3 seconds so my dear sister 3 seconds but ya ko ba wa su algorithm yen si bi 1 minute maybe something will change but if you want to retain people's attention even on YouTube is the first 3 seconds
1: okay
0: even on YouTube it's the first 3 seconds. So 3 seconds is very little. Timbari in kokon.
1: 3 seconds. Kinto boya motivation kon lowo gan your
0: company. So what are we now saying about algorithm? E kon pa ma algorithm ni because let me logbo logun logun lo ma nko wa fun mi.
1: Then algorithm yen no ngba mi the way it works is nkan tawo eyan nwoju. Nkan tawo eyan nwoju o ma do wa fun more people. Now sometimes our content me wa take me o te boya mi ri nkan to jori but because other people have been watching it. Won fe wo pe boya wo na ma ni interest ninu e. And once they bring it and then you have that kind of mindset that entertainment ni fun mi, it will continue bringing it to you. But nkan te mi so ni pe ki lo de ta se yen encourage iru awon kan bayi. Also le ko pe awon mo wa they might end up seeing something like this. I want to add there sometimes baba no she ni role model en kekere pe I want to be like this person. I want to awon mo kan na wa te pe iru awon eni bayi no wo pe
0: role model ti won nu
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0: of course
1: now wa wo sorry don't say my opinion and my
0: don't forget that I want to move for law school awon parents kan wa to ye pe
1: e wa bala fun awon titi
0: wa awon fun wa ti wa won ti mu so that is where sometimes omo mi awu wa de da bi shock absorber a de da bi shocker pe e gba mi how come kon wo tv ko se because awon mo kan wa won tin mo bo se smuggle phone wo nu school
1: Hello, we go move phone was school. In contrary, what is worry phone and lay our quamore in school. Ah,
0: so how do we now start training our children? Because as it is in see by and not even more because this thing, Emio, I might be wrong. I might be wrong. I'm not seeing this thing stopping anytime soon. Because nobody is addressing it. Number one. And even if they now addressed it, eh? She Emi at ye tak we no pa won bawa wo. Shat represents about millions of Nigerians watching
1: who are
0: it.
1: Watching.
0: Shat represents
1: you. Don't encourage
0: you. So I represent millions. Emi, I tell a few people I want to go. But how many of us, ninu eyan 1 million, eyan mewa so pe won owo, it does not make a difference. No, she ni. O mo so pe mi o ri anytime stopping. But how do we now make sure that if the anyways, I have Ministry of New Media or whatever. I think we have all those people. And I think we've called on them before.
1: Many times. We've many called times on them. Because a lot of these things,
0: because there was a time, a meeting of social media and see, over 17 years ago. 17, kini. But we'll take it seriously, so 17 years, since when I was in school. Now, there was a time to pay to TikTok, Instagram, to bury our firi-firi, or to fellow Jomo skin here. Oh my block it. So Instagram ngba kon ko gba gbogbo kini. I don't know what just happened now. To wa share everybody sile. Okay. Maybe TikTok lo je Instagram wa competitive because TikTok o yen o kosin kan to kan won o gba ti o gba. You understand? Maybe they now say that okay, people are moving away from Instagram to TikTok.
1: The Instagram is too serious.
0: Yeah. But yeah, that is why town no se wo pe to je ka sha on people ile because the way Instagram se won le. There is a girl nsin bayi, ohun ko lowo lingerie abi ki lo pe nsin.
1: Lingerie.
0: Ohun ko lowo awotele. 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
0: jeje now
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1: ah omo fe bere mo fe ni sha fe sese ma tun awon agbalagba ko ni
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1: it's so bad that
0: even mothers
1: said our content yi me can face she anywhere because mo ho pe mi o mo
0: so e te wa trust content mi
1: mo trust but I know that you're trying to show me look at what they are doing again look at woru content not tun gbe sita because we know that that's what we talk that about a lot of times pe ah ijo wo la fe se le ida so a lot of them me fe she mo bu do wa to wa like ka mi no pe ah ah kin gbogbo palapala bye iya agbalagba
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1: what I go to lohun bere to lohun fa bo
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0: 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I catch us okay, bye. 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
1: Okay.
0: It's all I'm doing. I'm
1: first. 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
0: know. 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So it's now becoming a pandemic. Now, if we are now saying that I want Gen Z, more, she, and we are saying we are telling our children, we pay much. We show you one. What is she know? 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
1: le
0: but ya ile jasi because it is it o tin lot towards that side
1: emi fi ko ta le shen ko ni kaluku to ti e
0: mi so la ja le pori waja
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0: anto
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0: e je kan le pori waja
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2: 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All of the Suarez now. On your money, but you'll be a good bottom. For perfectly, you got more petty as they say. I want to know about the clean, say. Can't go make you a couple of money to us, eh? The 40 man who pay any of this. Come back, never want to go back to the condition of this now. I just can't believe he got so dark. He just bought that lebasi polar bear. Any film? What money to any film? Got so dark, Jenny. But in a job, he go rich bear. Got money to it. You buy jet bear. But for that matter, that day, go and see that posture. Ni. It's a pity. You just buy one yo. Come on, be no.
0: You can sure get
3: your
0: you know, that's for you.
4: Why are vendors getting new just to sell their brands? 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I'm here to tell you why we vendors go on loose to advertise our brand. If we are on normal clothing, we're covered, you people just swipe. But when we show some skin, some peri-peri, you people tend to slow down. You tend to comment, to push traffic to our target audience. So that is why we are looking. Okay, instead of us to run sponsor that is not even engaging.
0: Miss Olaja.
4: Instead of going nudity, we try to go naked.
0: Miss Olaja, just stop lack my baby. But to talk about boys, you know what?
1: We're going in nudity.
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1: 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think they trust their child won fun omo mi won fun phone o ti mo bo se ra phone to ta won parent e o mo
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1: so we should not let the video
0: by age 13 e ti ma ba won so awon oro kan then you now show them examples yen go ni show won pe ah ori nkan teni nje let them decide oh look at this of course not the terrible ones but wele kilori si then let them say their mind. Then you can now guide them accordingly. I'm like, in between okay, or one, okay, buy low ye colo while I guide them. But once you say, ah, could dark, it could like, yeah, my girl, go woman, animal, alone, bunny. Alone, bunny. Whoa, then
1: so it's not about violence. Mindset, like correct,
0: no. Eight and time ta whitey yato. Saye gbati wa te pe ki no man pe military rule ni. Do this. Sit down. Don't go anywhere. This time around you wa ni conversation ni.
1: E ma joko so won se leyin e.
0: You understand? Nigbati wa gan se ba won omo kan si gbogbo kan ton ni a ma se. Awon kan si nse leyin. But now it will be worse. So it's better can ni conversation ke soro. Things that were never said to you, nobody will carry. Say it with your children. Have those conversations. The other day, we don't see video come home. We don't see home. Hey, what video?
1: You
0: got to man bang. I want to watch your room combine.
1: What so that they know. I want to watch them.
0: Money consequences.
1: I want to watch a washibiko confirm one. Let me say it. They are not giving them a washibiko or a waolo me. I want to confirm one. Money wo. I want to watch them. One year, one jamun be one badun be. Money e wa yi nsin omo 1 year
0: kole yo koran
1: omo 1 year wo
0: omo 1 year wo gan omo
1: 6 months
0: won
1: ti ma komo lo nje 6 months kole omo 6 months
0: kole ran
1: so mo wa ni sori iya to nje won lewon re ki omo ti mo si ma omo teenager
0: the size
1: so do una ba fe wu wa kan yo wa ran ti pe mo ti riri o so we this is the time that we are in
0: ibe o se resource
1: o so ah so po fe wu o daro but let them have experience of
0: implications
1: of things se mo mo kan la ri tonton awon boys kan la ri tonton ore won tonton wa si le won ton pe on parent e fun ransom ton fi po mo yen so adjan on ti wa university ni se bi they are secondary school Bisola, we have a block.
0: We know need to do Ishepo.
1: Hello?
0: Hello.
2: Hello,
0: Carol.
2: I'm going to go to the hospital. I think the Chicago is a couple of walks on a long cut to one year. I am independent woman. I am career woman. I am this, I am that. At the end of the day, I want motto to build the future while I know I want my husband to have future. And I just tell you what you want. You do it. They were by. It is my time. Here are my church. I'm a church. As you go, it shall won't be me. Obiri na ma sise 247 mo igba ta gbo akuku jo sise yi na oka na le an pariwo koka o tin ba ye awon mo je fun wa eh eje ka wa ye fun awon obiru se pe o ma ni won ba ti ko tun ma bi sise ta ma bi ma wa le pe lawon omo yi amoju to mo se pataki
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2: 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Can I just come at the same salary?
1: Nje wa lero pe yen se se lawojo ta wa isa.
2: Ah, I will be tell you and you can not say say is that about the salary say you say. Ni ori le de ta wa yi gogo ko lo se se. Yen ni ta ba se tan ni o. 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
0: E se un gan ni.
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1: and I do not even think that hustling is not even the problem
0: gbogbo wa ti e labudo ojo
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1: mo fa boya ma robin yen pe hello I hope you sala be my
3: salary. I'm not sure. Western civilization or to our problem.
0: Westernization?
3: Yes, Western civilization.
0: Oh, okay.
3: At Western when you buy something, you come back to pay in 10 years. You should go to buy. Even the back of the book, you pay by me on the right way. Who is me? But we have to make our law to my sweet environment to work. Because they are very concerned, oh, I'm there. If women go to National Assembly, set up and debate, this is what we want. Everyone making legislation, to all the manipulators on social media. There's nothing that they are can happen to Nigeria. It's getting worse and out of hand. Because people will be a man, come out and generalize me.
0: Thank you so much.
1: More like factors
0: of more like it. Generalized. Everybody. No more collect.
1: Yes.
0: So we need to make it take a stand. Can make sure it does not continue like this.
1: Like this. Every family must be a good role model for everyone. Money. Oni owo ti ba gbogbo nkan je ki Olorun ko ran gbogbo idile lowo lati se ohun to yoto. Honorable Abaya Yusuf Isadi Akaka Fulani.
0: Okay. Any message last of the Francis no? Okay. Hello.
4: Good morning, madam.
0: Good morning, ma'am.
4: Good morning.
0: Hello, Rukoy.
4: Madam Joy.
0: All right, Madam Joy, go ahead.
4: Please, I want to take my own perspective from schools giving children assignments in the phones. And most parents are very careless. This time, they will not carry phone, hand it over to their children to do assignments. Not minding what they are doing there, not minding what they are checking, and seeing from that place, children will go into places they suppose not to. I blame schools. I don't know why the reason why of giving assignments on phones. I want to know the reason why. Can't teachers find a way to eliminate that?
0: Okay. Ishongoni. Madam Joy, won so won pa awon school to man fa awon omo ni assignment lori phone. Te pe iro awon omo be wa gba phone obi won obi o ti
1: ni man se.
0: Nkan tun wa nwo.
1: Iro.
0: Obi o ni moju to omo ti gba bomi lo assignment lo se.
1: Emi fi pe kin se assignment kin se fault teachers.
0: To.
1: Emi feel that
0: way. I want to say ton se fun won assignment lori phone.
1: Okay, let's I can take from me for instance. Omo mi man se be. Omo mi man se be I want to use your phone. Assignment. Ngba to wa nse to nse mo wa lo wo. Mo pe assignment yen lead e lo YouTube. Why are you watching the YouTube one? Pe o ma fin lawon options. Why you only because o ma so many know. If they give you assignments, don't go to YouTube. Google it and write, read from the Google and write whatever you want to write. Don't go to YouTube because mo YouTube le ba mi gbe lo bo mi. O le fun lawon suggestion mi. You understand? So mo ti tete ko bo apa beyen. So to ba lo si Google a ko gba won kan to fe ko kale wa and that is it. So igba awa pe la la because omo yi ma lo phone at a point. They will use a phone.
0: Then to ba lo nisin. O ma di pe elomi fe se wa e kini sin wan nisin. Won fe se jam wa CBT. CBT school de tin.
1: And I want to let him kill am pe research. They need to know how to research themselves. themselves. Mm-hmm. So I think that is my own
0: message, Francis.
1: Okay. Francis, only good morning. Good morning, Diamond FM. Francis, that's all. I want to ejeki agbapo nkan ti baje awon obi ti padanu ojuse won ko si eto omo luabi mo no memorials oni kila awon ile ijosin ki lo nko awon eyan baye. What's up with the influencers that want his change for the youths and ladies? Only and lastly, it's not about regulation of social media. The country, if the country is better and our citizens are engaged with things that make sense, to equally the bad and honey, we will have less of these people. So, we won't believe you pay social media.
0: China is a good example. You can't try that. In social media space, we will see from
1: That is the final take. Tebari content bi sola pe ko tori pe ko sirale ko sikini kan le my not be sola engage because a lot of people are there doing the legit thing even if you don't know them, just like and
0: encourage the person. Then.
1: So maybe if we are doing that, I'm on my way to the normality. Engineer Henry, a share dupe fun akoko ti eran wa leti. Omidola Yinka Jeni Ajibade, loruko ti.
0: Loruko ti bi sola Oduwole Suleiman, e se ogoni.

0: In the finest city of Ilori lies a secret.
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0: Exactly. When you hear songs like this, you know that it is officially time for Jimpo Half Hour. We have the Jimpo team right here in the studios of Diamond 88.7 FM to give you a lot of information about everything that you need to know about Jimpo. They're from Amu Gold Global Network to tell you about the products, the services, what you can enjoy by being a part of the Jimpo family. Jimpo, my name is Bisola Oduwole Suleiman. They call me Bisola Olorili. Welcome to Jimpo Half Hour. Joining me this afternoon, I have a special guest in the building. I have Miss Grace Folari, the media person, the publicity officer for Amu Gold Global Network, that you all know as Jimpo Ori. Good afternoon, Miss Grace.
1: Good afternoon, everyone. Good afternoon, Ms. Bisola. Thank you so much. It's nice to be here.
0: It's nice to have you in the studio as well. And she's not alone. We also have Mrs. Joshua Promise, the sales and marketing lead for Amu Gold Global Network. Welcome to the program.
2: Good afternoon, Ma. Good afternoon, audience. Thank you for having us.
0: All right. While we're giving you information, you're also going to be grooving to the Jimpo Gbedu

0: All right, let's get into the business of the day. 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Let me start with Miss Grace. When we hear about Jimpori, the first thing that comes to mind is, yes, the ori. But is that the only thing you're producing at Amogold Global Network? Is that the only product? A lot of people know about it. Mothers, babies love Jimpori. But is that the only product you have it at your stables?
1: Okay, thank you so much. It's nice to be here. So before I go straight to your question, I would like to say who we are. Let's give a background information of who we are and what we do.
0: All right.
1: So we are Amogold Global Network, producers of Jimpo Ori and Atalilo Pepper Spices.
0: Oh.
1: So in other words, we are a cosmetic manufacturing brand, but also a food manufacturing brand.
0: Wow, I like that.
1: Yeah.
0: So look good and then eat good food.
1: Yeah. A lot of people know about the fact that we do cosmetic, precisely the Jimpo Ori, so they don't know the food line, which is why we are here to talk about other of our product line that people don't know.
0: Okay.
1: So aside the Jimpo Ori, we have other products. We have lotion line. We have the body butter. We have the soap line, and we also have the food line. So if there's time, we'll talk about these lines. We even talk about our body butter lines.
0: Okay.
1: We'll talk about our soap lines, and then we'll talk about our food lines.
0: Okay. Now I think I would take it from the body butter line.
1: Yeah.
0: Who can use this product that are, you know, lined up in your body butter line?
1: Yeah.
0: Is it just for children? Is it for the entire family? Is it for ladies? And then, you know, this time around in the society we hear things like, you know, some products do not really fit the skin. Is it for all skin types? Is it everybody that can use it? Or is it just for fair people or for dark people or for people who are in between?
1: Okay, thank you so much. You can see me smiling to your question. So actually, our product is safe for everyone because they are naturally made. They are made with natural ingredients. There are no harsh additives to our product. And then our product can be used for everyone. Though we have children's skincare line,
0: okay,
1: we also have adult skincare line. So for our body butter, let's just say we have the early age body butter, which is the green one that everyone knows. Then we have the head to toe body butter, which is in the pink jar. And then we have the shine shine body butter, which is the carrot body butter here. And we also have aloma shea body butter, which is made with mango and shea butter.
0: Okay.
1: So for the early age, adults can use it. Children can also use it. But basically, it's suitable for children between the ages of 0 to 6 months.
0: Okay.
1: It helps with diaper rash and other skincare conditions in children, and also adults can use it, precisely adults that have stretch mark. Now, as a pregnant mom, as your belly is changing, you tend to have stretch mark.
0: Yes.
1: So it's advisable to use the early age on your tummy. As the skin is stretching, it helps with that. And also if you're suffering from every other skincare problem, you can use the early age. Then for the head to toe, which is made with honey, it also helps with sunburn. So if you have sunburn, probably from using harsh creams and all that, head to toe will work well for you.
0: Okay.
1: And for the other shea butter, carrots shea butter, so we had to diversify into going into that carrot, because a lot of people know the early age, which contains the palm kernel oil and others. So the carrot shea butter is here and is very, very nice. Now the fragrance is out of this world.
0: Okay.
1: And now let's talk about the aloma shea that is made with mango and body butter. Now that mango body butter is so nice. So if you have a very dry skin, that aloma shea will work for you. It penetrates into the skin to give you a moisturized skin.
0: All right.
1: So for the children's skincare line, we have the tear-free baby black soap, and the early age, we have the kids skin baby glowing lotion. So all these products we are mentioning are for children.
0: Okay.
1: So if you want to buy any Jimpori product, we don't just sell only for adults. Our product covers all gender, okay, both female, male, and also children.
0: All right, so adults, children, everybody can use it.
1: Yes.
0: All right, definitely. And it is safe for the skin.
1: Very, very well.
0: Okay, very, and now you've talked about that. Before I go to the sales department, because I feel like that's where a lot of people will be interested in. Everybody's looking for a side hustle. Mm-hmm. Everybody's looking for, the way the economy is, everybody's looking for how to make some extra money, mm-hmm, legitimately. And you're telling us that there's a way you can do that with Jipori products. We will get to that in a bit. But let's talk about your diversification into, you know, the food line. We've always known Jipori to be, yes, the Orimi.

0: is important. Food is the future. Everyone has to eat. So while we are also taking care of our body, we also need to eat, which is why we went to the food line. So for our food line, it has always been there. We stare with, as a brand, we stare with pepper. We stare with pepper, but then we went to body butter. So now we also have the pepper, but we added other food line to it. So now we have the coslo palm oil, and now this palm oil is packaged in a way that, if you see the palm
1: the
0: oil,
1: packaging is beautiful, actually.
0: It's really nice, like the types you see in malls, like the type you can expect. Port is very sleeky and very nice, and they are sourced locally. So they are like 100% sourced locally, and they are very nice.
1: Okay.
0: So we also have the Atalilo pepper spices. Now the Atalilo pepper spices, we have different varieties. We have the cretes, we have the iru, the powdered
1: locust beans.
0: Locust bean powder. So the one with crayfish is very nice too. So we actually came up with this. Instead
1: is
0: of
1: it
0: you,
1: Atalilo with crayfish?
0: Yes, Atalilo.
1: Oh,
0: yes.
1: Okay.
0: Atalilo
1: what
0: with
1: wa
0: crayfish and Atalilo with the locust bean powder. We had we have the ginger, then we have the normal one, like the red pepper, red habanero pepper that doesn't have any. So you just go for the one you like. So you don't need to go and buy crayfish to cook. Once you get our crayfish, you are good to go. Then we have the, we also diversify into the pomod, like the dry skin pomod. So we are also doing that. And basically, we also export.
1: Okay.
0: So, and these products are readily available in the market.
1: Because I was about to ask, is it easy for people like me to access? Can we get it anywhere and everywhere?
0: Well, we have it all over the market.
1: It's in the market.
0: Like we have it, especially the pepper, which some of them are in the studio.
1: Okay.
0: Where maybe our listeners or our viewers through our live session can also see some of these
1: Products. All right,
0: but it's in the market. Just ask of Amgod pepper spices, they will give you.
1: Okay, so you can find it in the market,
0: yes,
1: even in supermarkets as well.
0: Yes.
1: All right.
0: It's not that people really don't know about the food line, which is why we are trying to put it out there.
1: Okay, that's beautiful. Thank you so much, Miss Grace. Now, we have talked about, you know, the consumers, and, you know, they're topmost on our list. People who buy this product, who use this product. We've talked about, you know, the benefits, why it's important for them to get it. Let's now take a look at another aspect, another thing, another sector of the society that Amgod Global Network is looking at. That is the sales part. That is the part where people now come on board. Oh, we're not just eating it. We're not just using the cream on our bodies. We're also selling and making money from it. And I'll be putting this question to Mrs. Joshua Promise. Let's talk about your distributorship program. What does it entail to be a part of the Amgod Global Network? Can a regular person like me, or you just need people that have big warehouses and big companies to come and join, or regular people, the market woman listening, the student, can regular people also become distributors at Amgod Global Network?
2: Yeah, thank you very much, ma. Thank you to my audience. I want to say that Amgod Global Network have distributor packages in special and different categories, and that is not limited to maybe you have to do extremely, like maybe as far as low as you have maybe let's say 500,000. Let me say that now we are being considerate to the extent that we are trying to come up with some initiative that this will be extended even to students in school, like campuses as well. So that you're not like, I'm in school, I want to do some side hustles that will not also affect my education line. This is an opportunity for you. Now, this initiative is not only like, you have to go as low as the 500,000 that we have as the limit when you are coming to the company.
1: Directly.
2: So as a student, this initiative is also to help you, and you are going as low as 20,000 naira as a student.
1: Okay.
2: So if you are a student, and I believe some students even hand from their pocket money, you collect from your daddy, you collect from
1: your
2: by
1: uncle,
2: time you
1: your
2: pile
1: cousins.
2: It up, what you are getting is even more than that 20,000 naira. So why not just remove that 20,000 naira? I'd be like, I want to save out of this and make
1: Money.
2: Yes,
1: industrious.
2: Industrious and start as an entrepreneur. So to let you know that we are being considerate in our packages as becoming a distributor. So we have these packages in different categories. Like I mentioned, we have it in silver, we have it in bronze. Depends on how much you are able to start with. And that's why I said we are not limiting it to that categories alone. And that's why we are extending our reach to even students in school.
1: Okay.
2: Now, it's not even

0: limited to students in campuses. It is also extended to even students in primary, secondary school.
1: How?
0: As a student, you know of this product, and that's where we are also trying as a company to go to schools to inform them about our product. A child can get home today and my mommy, daddy, oh, this is the product I observed that most of my colleagues are using this. From there, the parent is becoming a seller of our product, because by the time the student is trying to convince the parent about my colleagues are using this before you know it, the child itself is becoming an entrepreneur in that aspect, because he's already advertising the product
1: to other people.
0: One way or the other, is also launching the parent into becoming a distributor or seller of that product. So it is extended to everybody as much as you are willingly.
1: Okay.
0: And as much as you can also engage in the marketing activity.
1: Okay. Mo February bye ni ede Yoruba fun awon ti won gbogbo fiti firin tan so lataro ona wo leyan le gba lati darapo lati je alagbata fun ile ise Amogold Global Network iyen to nse ijinpori at awon orisirisi nkan mi.
0: I love that question. See, mama minili eje kin so le de ti wa ti wa.
1: E wale.
0: Eje kin wale. 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
2: I want to quickly chip in something. So you asked that, okay, is it for also a like individual like you?
1: Yes, regular people like us.
2: So the distributorship package, like she was saying, like usually from the company is 500,000.
1: Okay.
2: Now, but it's not limited to like 500,000. Now you can start with as low as 50,000, 20,000. But the thing is, you might not be able to buy directly from the company.
1: The company.
2: But then we have authorized distribution centers where you can buy, and you buy at company price.
1: Okay.
2: And that's like bridging the gap or the distance from coming directly to buy from the company. So you can go to a distribution, an authorized distribution center, buy as low as 20,000 naira and sell to others.
1: Make your money and then you know go back.
2: And then we have this nationwide, so it's not even just in Lorin or Kwara State. In Abuja, we have authorized distribution centers where you can also buy and start. You can start with as low as any amount you have. Then you might not be able to buy directly from the company, but it's a step. It's category. You buy as an end user. You use. You become a wholesaler, retailer, and.
1: All right. The phone line is buzzing already, but we can't take calls yet. Don't forget, let me give you this expo. Just more expo. We'll be giving out gifts from Jinpori this afternoon. But of course, you have to listen to everything that we have been saying, because you don't know where the questions might be coming from. So just sit back, relax. We will give out the phone lines to calling pretty soon. Now, we've talked about the sales program, but I hear that there's also a reward program for, apart from the fact that people make profits, there's also a package that Jinpori has, or Amogold Global Network has, for people who are distributors, people who are resellers for the organization. What is this one about, and how can people benefit from it?
0: Thank you, ma'am. Let me say that our reward is not even about the present initiative. Like she mentioned that you can buy from any distributor center, authorized distributor center around you. Now, one of the benefits from that point is that it even limits you waiting on necessary transportation. Like you want to buy one pack, now you want to come to the company. Elolo Fera one pack to Fewasi company. but you have a distributor around you that you can get it at the same price you are getting from the company. So
1: yes.
0: So that's number one. The second, the financial freedom. There is no way you're making little amounts before you know it. And this one is even a business. How much more? So number one is financial freedom. So another benefit is that you are building, as let me say, a young people or a young entrepreneur to share, you are building a future already. You are building a future because imagine pay maybe only dollar. I'm trying to code mix for people to understand this better. Fun won ya wa to wa ni le ton tele wa ton tete si wa pe a mo ye de ti e ti ni lokan tele na pe okay o mo ti e ti fe ma ta oja tele ko ti e ye mi
1: o ja ten ta e fe fi ko
0: yes pe ko ti e ye mi bi mo se fe. So and one of the benefits of also becoming our distributor is the market penetration will not be difficult for you because we have our active marketing teams that are penetrating from one state, one region.
1: So they are doing your job for you. You don't need to do a lot of convincing.
0: All you need to do is just to subscribe. So once you subscribe, you let us know what and what you want. The marketing team are there to help you penetrate. One one bela ti bayin ta oja yin oke adugbo ti mo wa ye mi o mo bi mo se fe ta oja e ma worry eyan sha so pe ti setan lati ma ta jimpo awon to ma bayin se ipolowo oja yen to ma bayin wonu oja won bayin gather ko customer won wa kakiri nipa eto to wa nlo lowo bayi anfani to wa nbe ni pe before this very initiative there is always a reward that we used to do, which the initiative is February to Love. Total says we are utin ra oja bo lati January to December. So you know February is a time to love, is a season of to love share, to share things. So we decided to fix it at that period so that you'll not be like as a company Jimpo Rio te show love si wa okay gbogbo ja to ti wa ra lati January so that oni wa mo ra oja won fun mi give to Amugodo kin se beyen Jimpo Rio kin se beyen. So gbogbo nkan to ba ti ra, a lot of people have win a lot of things and to ti win moto wa a lot of people have win themselves cars, a lot of people have win not one, not two, a lot of people have win fridge, freezers, different gifts, air fryers and the like. So in categories lori bo ba se ra oja yen si bo ba se se akitiyan si be na lawon ebun yen na wa so ele to wa nlo lowo bayi koropo ni o
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1: se
0: wo
1: more sales more reward
0: more sales more reward so wo to pa so what ti wo koro pe
1: so what ka fo e koro pa bi won ko joko le o
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1: Okay.
0: For everybody
1: so gbogbo eyan lo lanfani lati je koropo yi. Okay boya ke tete mura bayi.
2: So I actually have a little thing to add to that quickly. So the initiative has been ongoing. So if you are following our page on Jimpo Richer Butter on Instagram and Facebook, you see it yourself. So recently we gave out this gift, and I mean they are like large gift, the double chest door freezer, solar fan, like different. So and then it was even a doorstep delivery. So it's not like you come and pick it, we'll deliver it.
1: You will take it to their abode.
2: Yes.
1: Okay.
2: So this time around, the Amugo sales reward, we just want to take it bigger. So instead of doing the one we did last year, we want to take it bigger. And that's why we're bringing this Koropo. Now we've checked that, this boss is going to do well, like growing our distributors' business, which is why
1: we can help with the distribution
2: and all
1: that.
2: Yes, but then it's not only for existing distributors. That's what we want to change, so that people don't feel like she be our customer or just for their customer. No, as a prospective distributor, you can start today, like she said,
1: and you might just be the lucky winner.
2: All you need to do, just double your sales. Like if you are doing 500,000, can switch to one million naira.
0: Mm-hmm.
2: That's what the whole initiative is about. And a lot of people are feeling like, the matter alone, they just brought Koro, we won't fair share scam. We don't do scam. When you go through our page, you see evidences for yourself. We are one brand, I can assure you, we take care of our distributors. We joke with our distributors because we know who they are to us. We treat them more like partners rather than just
1: All right, so the more effort you put in, the more rewards you get. 091-3655-6952. That is the number to call. Let's see if we can take some calls before we wrap up the program this afternoon. I wish we had a lot of time. We'll take, you know, lots of calls, but 091-3655-6952. That is the number to call. Hello. Hello.
3: Hello, ma.
1: Hi. Good afternoon.
3: Hi.
1: What's your name?
3: Good afternoon.
1: What's your name?
3: Suzanne.
1: Suzanne, where are you calling from?
3: Osinokete.
1: Osinokete. All right. Would you like to win something from Jimpori?
3: Yes, ma'am.
1: All right, Suzanne, there goes your question. What is the least amount you can use to become a distributor at Jimpori?
3: 500,000.
1: Okay, that's not the least. Yeah, you can still join with 20,000 naira, but it's okay. All right, Suzanne, give me the last four digits of your number. Of your phone number, the last four digits. Quickly, please.
3: I do not know it.
1: You don't know it? Well, just come to the office with evidence that you are the real Suzanne that called in, and then you come and pick up your gift. Come to Diamond 88.7 FM. Thank you so much, Suzanne. Thank you for calling. 0913-655-6952. 0913-655-6952. That is the number to call. Hello? Or 0913-655-6952. Let's see. The calls are just dropping. Hello?
4: Hello.
1: Hi, good afternoon. What's your name?
4: My name is Bio. I've been listening to this program.
1: All right.
4: I'm interested. So I don't know. If I have their contact, I'll contact the company.
1: Yes, we will give out the contact before the end of the program.
4: Okay.
1: Yeah, so please get your pen ready. We will give out the contact. Thank you so much, Dio. Thank you for calling. 0913-655-6952. One more call before we go. 091-3655-6952. You're looking to become a distributor. We'll be giving out the number in a bit. Don't forget, let's give out the Instagram and Facebook handles again. Let's take this call quickly before that. Hello.
5: Good afternoon.
1: Hi, good afternoon. What's your name?
5: Mariam from Tanke.
1: Mariam from Tanke. All right, Mariam, do you have a question or you want to win something from Jimpori?
5: I want to win something.
1: Okay, mention five Jimpo products. Amgold Global Network product. Five.
5: I join you
1: lately. Madam, you have to mention five. Oh, yeah, try three.
5: I joined you.
1: You cannot mention three. Oh, sorry, madam. So sorry.
5: And is there a product I usually use?
1: Which one do you use?
5: The one I used last was the mint one.
1: The what?
5: The one that has mint.
1: Mint? Which product is that? I don't know.
5: Jumbo.
1: You need to be able to mention it. I don't think they have an Ori that has mint.
2: Okay. I don't know if it's the balm.
1: Okay, maybe the balm, but that's not Ori now. But well, everything is Jimpori. Once people see that logo, they say everything is Jimpori. All right, we need to quickly take your number. We have to go now. Okay. Give out the numbers, please.
2: Okay, so if you want to become a distributor or you have any inquiry for Jimpori, please call this number 081-20-87-9930.
1: Slowly.
2: I'll take it again. 081-20-87-9930. Or the second number, 081 20 0207-879931.
1: All right. Yeah. Thank you so much. Thank you so much, ladies, for coming. That was Miss Grace Folarin, the media person for Amgod Global Network. Joshua Promise, a sales and marketing lead for Amgod Global Network. And they are not alone in the studio. We have Fabi Yolufunke and Taye Oyeniyi. Thank you so much for coming. This is where we call it a wrap. Don't forget to call the numbers or visit all their social media handles. My name is Bisola Oduwole Suleiman. Have a wonderful rest of the day.

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0: In the headlines, President Tinubu says Nigeria attracted to $20 billion foreign investments this year. Presidency pushes stronger local government to tackle youth unemployment. NJC recommends elevation of 12 justices to Court of Appeal. Kwara government warns against illegal dumping of refuse. On the foreign scene, new outbreak of Ebola kills 65 in DR Congo. In sports news, Shakira, Burna Boy release official FIFA World Cup 2026 song, Die Die. Good afternoon and thank you for staying with us in Diamond 88.7 FM. Ilorin, this is the news on the hour. I am Bisola Oduwole Suleiman. We'll bring you details of the news after this break. Please stay with us.
1: We often think that mental health breakdowns sound like this.
2: I'm emotionally stressed. 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
1: But in reality, they can sound like this. 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Everyone is going through something. 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

0: Welcome back from that break. Please note that you can listen to us via our website www.damitfm.net or watch us live on YouTube at Damit FM. Ilori, now the news in detail. President Bola Ahmed Tinubu has said Nigeria has attracted nearly $20 billion in foreign direct investments this year. Speaking during a panel session at the ongoing Africa CEO Forum, President Tinubu attributed the inflow to reforms aimed at improving transparency, efficiency and investor confidence in the country. He said his administration's policies were positioning Nigeria as an open and competitive destination for investment. He said that Nigeria would no longer permit the export of raw materials without local value addition, noting that the country possesses the capacity to manufacture products such as electric vehicle batteries from its mineral resources. He also conversed for stronger economic integration across the continent, urging African countries to move beyond rhetorics and fully activate the African Continent Free Trade Area, AFCFTA. The presidency has called for stronger local governments and expanded public sector employment as part of efforts to address youth unemployment and drive grassroots development across Nigeria. The special advisor to the President on Economic Affairs, Dr. Tokwe Fashua, made the call today while speaking at the 2026 District Conference of Rotary International District 9127 in Abuja, where he said empowering local governments and increasing recruitment in education, security and social services would help tackle socioeconomic challenges in the country. According to him, local governments must regain their financial autonomy and developmental responsibilities to stimulate infrastructure growth and create jobs at the grassroots. Fashua said ongoing reforms under President Bola Tinubu's administration were already directing more resources to states and local governments. The National Judicial Council, NJC, has recommended the elevation of 12 justices to the Court of Appeal. At its 111th meeting under the chairmanship of the Chief Justice of Nigeria, Justice Kudirat Kekereekun, the council made the recommendation to President Bola Tinubu. A statement signed by the Deputy Director of Information of the NJC, Kemi Babalola Ogedingbe, disclosed that those recommended for elevation are Justice Emeka Nwite, Justice James Kolawole Omotosho, Justice Yakubu Mohammed, and Justice Abodude Oluwatoyin, and Justice Ajua Raphael. The council also recommended the appointment of Christine Ende as a judge of the High Court of Benue State and two others for appointment as caddies of Sharia Court of Appeal, Katsina State. Still in the news, the Kwara State government has warned residents against indiscriminate dumping of refuse on road, medians and other unauthorized locations across the state. According to a statement issued today by the press secretary of the ministry, Muritala Shakirat, the warning was given by the Commissioner for Environment, Nafisat Buge, during a review of reports submitted by environmental health officers and members of the ministry's task force. The commissioner said the renewed enforcement drive was necessary to improve public health, prevent flooding caused by blocked drainage systems, and ensure a cleaner environment across the state. She said environmental officials had intensified monitoring activities within Ilorin Metropolis, particularly against indiscriminate waste disposal and noise pollution. Haji Abuge said the enforcement team sealed some facilities over noise pollution and arrested offenders dumping refuse on road medians. Moving on from that story, a chieftain and governorship aspirant of the All Progressives Congress APC in Kwara State, Professor Wale Suleiman, has formally declared his intention to contest for the office of the Kwara State Governor. The renowned neurosurgeon made the declaration at a well-attended event in Ilorin on Thursday while speaking with his supporters. Professor Suleiman dismissed speculations suggesting the emergence of a consensus governorship candidate in the ruling party. Speaking further at the event, Suleiman praised the Abdulrazak administration and the 2019 Otoge political movement, which ended the long dominance of the opposition in the state. The governorship aspirant described himself as the forerunner in the race and pledged to sustain the developmental strides of the current administration if elected governor. Also speaking at the event, a former commissioner for water resources in the state, Khalid Bolaji, described Suleiman as the preferred choice of his supporters to continue the APC government in the state. Former Sokoto State Governor Aminu Waziri Tambuwal has withdrawn from the 2027 Sokoto South senatorial race and handed the ticket of the African Democratic Congress ADC to former Commissioner for Finance Farouk Malami Yabu. Tambuwal, regarded as the leader of the ADC in Sokoto State, was said to have stepped down to preserve unity within the party following consultations and disagreements over candidate selection ahead of the 2027 general elections. Confirming the development in a telephone interview, the Sokoto State Publicity Secretary of the ADC, Lamir Aminu, said Tambuwal sacrificed his ambition in the interest of peace and stability within the party. The development comes amid ongoing political alignment, realignment within the ADC in Sokoto State ahead of the 2027 elections, scheduled for February 20, 2027. And lastly, in local news, the police command in Rivers has dismissed five inspectors attached to the Department of Operations over alleged involvement in armed robbery, kidnapping, extortion and conspiracy. The force public relations officer, Deputy Commissioner of Police Anthony Placid, disclosed this in a statement released today. Placid said that the officers were involved in a pattern of criminal activities between September 2025 and January 2026 across the state. The force spokesman listed the dismissed officers as John Okoi, Eyibo Asukwo, Udo Ndipom, Bright Nwachukwu and Anele Ikechukwu. According to him, the case became known following petitions submitted by the group, the Behind Bars Human Rights Foundation, on behalf of multiple victims. He explained that the officers allegedly operated in minibuses and conducted illegal stop-and-search operations, during which unsuspecting members of the public were intercepted at gunpoint. And that's it on local news. The news on the hour is reaching you from Diamond 88.7 FM. Lauren, we take a short time out. When we return, we'll bring you foreign and sports news. 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

Welcome back from that break. Yes, you're tuned in and listening to the News on the Hour, reaching you from Diamond 88.7 FM. Me, Laurie. Before that break, we brought you local stories. Now we move on to the foreign scene. In foreign news, Africa Center for Disease Control and Prevention, CDC Africa, has declared an Ebola outbreak in the Democratic Republic of Congo's Eastern Ituri province. In a statement today, the Africa's top health agency said around 246 cases and 65 deaths have been reported, mainly in the gold mining towns of Mongwalu and Wampara. It added that it was convening a meeting with DR Congo, Uganda, South Sudan and other international partners to discuss response efforts and cross-border surveillance. Ebola was first discovered in 1976 in what is now DR Congo and is thought to have spread from bats. This is the 17th outbreak of the deadly viral disease in the country. It is spread through direct contact with bodily fluids, causing severe bleeding and organ failure. Still in foreign news, United States President Donald Trump and his Chinese counterpart Xi Jinping will wrap up critical talks today, claiming important progress in stabilizing U.S.-China relations even as deep differences persist between the world's two biggest powers. Xi welcomed Trump at his official residence, Zhongnai, on Friday for the final talks of the summit before the U.S. leader returned to Washington. Over tea and lunch, Trump and Xi, with top aides and translators in attendance, huddled for nearly 3 hours of talks before the U.S. leader completed his three-day visit to China. Xi, for his part, called it a milestone visit. Trump said he had made fantastic trade deals with Xi that are great for both countries. The visit was mainly aimed at stabilizing the relationship between the U.S. and China and maintaining a fragile truce agreed on at the end of last year. And that's it on the foreign scene. And moving into the world of sports, global superstar Shakira has released Day Day, the official anthem for the 2026 FIFA World Cup, in an exciting collaboration with Nigerian Afrobeat sensation Burna Boy. The Colombian singer made the announcement today in a social media post. The Federation of International Football Associations, FIFA, followed suit, confirming the track's release and its immediate availability on all major streaming platforms. Featuring motivational lyrics centered on resilience, ambition, and unity, Day Day pays homage to football legends including Pele, Diego Maradona, Paolo Maldini, Romario, Cristiano Ronaldo, Andres Iniesta, David Beckham, Kaká, Lionel Messi, Kylian Mbappe, and Mohamed Salah. Beyond its infectious rhythm, the anthem carries a meaningful purpose. All royalties from Day Day will support the FIFA Global Citizen Education Fund, which aims to raise $100 million by the end of the tournament. Still in sports news, the India senior men's national team head coach Khalid Jamil has announced a 28-member preliminary squad for Unity Cup 2026. India is set to assemble in Bengaluru for a brief camp after the completion of the Indian Super League 2025-2026 before flying off to London on May 24 for the Unity Cup. India head coach Khalid Jamil will assess the players during the brief camp before selecting the final squad of 23 that will travel to London for the Unity Cup. India will play Jamaica in the second semi-final on May 27 midnight, while Nigeria's Super Eagles will take on Zimbabwe in the first semi-final at the same time. The two losing teams will play third place playoff on June 30. The Super Eagles are the Unity Cup defending champions after defeating Jamaica on penalties in the 2025 edition in London. And that's it in the exciting world of sport. With that, we've come to the end of the News on the Hour for today. But before we go, here is a recap of the major highlights. President Tinubu says Nigeria attracted $20 billion foreign investment this year. Presidency pushes stronger local governments to tackle youth unemployment. NJC recommends elevation of 12 justices to Court of Appeal. Kwara government warns against illegal dumping of refuse. On the foreign scene, new outbreak of Ebola kills 65 in DR Congo. In sports news, Shakira Burna Boy release official FIFA World Cup 2026 song, Day Day.
And those are the major headlines making the rounds this afternoon, as brought to you from our studios. Before we wrap up the news, we take a look at our Did You Know segment. Did you know that on this day, in the year 1975, the Economic Community of West African States, ECOWAS Treaty, was signed in Lagos, Nigeria? Now you know. For news coverage or information about happenings around you, kindly contact the Diamond FM Newsroom number on 0916062756. 0916062756. Join us at 3 p.m. for the news flash and at 5 p.m. for the news across the world for a comprehensive bulletin. 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The news on the hour was put together by Akinwumi Abiodun. I am Bisola Oduwole Suleiman. Thank you for listening to Your Shining Supreme Station. Please stay tuned for the news in Yoruba coming up shortly. Good afternoon.

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Katunwa losi School of Art and Social Science. Awon towa laberere, Social Studies, Political Science, Christian Religion Studies, Islamic Religion Studies, Economics, History, ati bebe lo. Ti abatunwa de School of Vocational and Technical Education. Ibe lati ma ri business education, agricultural science education, eka lo si school of sciences. Ibe lati se alabapade mathematics, chemistry, physics, biology, integrated science, computer science ati bebe lo. Labe eka eto eko school of education na ogbeyin. Ibe lati ma ri primary education, early childhood education and care ati bebe lo. E ma gbagbe pe credit 5 ninu O level to ni mathematics ati English ninu pelu subject meji to fara pe iru eko ti o fe ko eyun ninu WAEC, NECO, NAPTEP ati eyikeyi Arabic certificate ti ijoba jan lo nte ko wa tan sibe o. 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
1: whatever kind of game you are looking for come to diamond amusement park ilorin you can have the best game at very affordable
0: wow
1: yes sir our entry fee remains 500 naira for entry except you don't want to join the queue that's when you pay 1000 naira for entry fee. We call that one fast lane.
0: Wow.
1: When there is a larger crowd and you don't want to join queue,
0: right,
1: there is a fast lane where you can pay 1000 naira to access. Again, want to remind all our customers and Diamond Amusement Park does not have any social media platform where you pay to access the park.
0: Okay.
1: So if any clear online where
0: after that,
1: you cannot pay to anyone's account, either individual account or corporate account, that is not Amusement Park,
0: all
1: for
0: right,
1: any kind of activity in the park premises.
0: Right, super. Thank you for that clarity, because we might have people that are listening to us right now and they are looking at it. Jeje kan te re boya lo mi won gbe so ma won ti gbe so re.
1: Ja kan kan boy. 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
0: Ja kan kan boy right. So clear the gears a ke leti lo. Ko gbo kan.
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1: Ede.
0: Ede. 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
1: Ede.
0: 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Kin an pe ni Ede.
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0: 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O de ni?
1: Ede.
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1: Ede.
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1: Ede.
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1: Ulu.
0: Oh yeah, hold the matter.
1: Yes.
0: Kini jabe?

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Good afternoon, here's News Flash at 3 on Diamond 887 FM. In Lorry Inquiry State, Nigeria, President Bola Ahmed Tinubu has expressed Nigerian's readiness to deploy its military might when it's needed. Tinubu stated this today at the second day of the African CEO Forum currently being held in Rwanda. The Minister of Solid Mineral Development, Dele Alake, says foreign national arrested for illegal mining activities and suspected security-related concern have been transferred to the Office of the National Security Advisor for further investigation. Speaking during a television interview, Alake said that the move is part of the ongoing effort to tighten enforcement in the solid mineral sector amid rising international scrutiny. The Labour Party has constituted an 8-man committee for the screening of the aspirant for various elective positions in 2027 general election. This is contained in a special public announcement jointly signed by the party's national chairman, Senator Nenadi Usman, and the national secretary, Iheanacho Obiama, in Abuja. The Oyo State Commissioner of Police, Olubemiga Abimbola, has solicited the support of the journalist in the state to enable the police discharge their duties effectively. Abimbola made this call during a courtesy visit to the executives of the State Council of the Nigerian Union of Journalists to the State Police Command headquarters in Ibadan, the capital. Moving on to the foreign scene, U.S. President Donald Trump has left Beijing after a two-day summit, saying he had struck fantastic trade deals, great for both countries, but few details have emerged on what the two superpowers agreed. Trump arrived for the high-stakes summit, which the Chinese leader Xi Jinping on Wednesday, accompanied by the several CEOs, a high-profile business delegation spanning agriculture, aviation, electric vehicles, and artificial intelligence, AI chips. Moving on lastly to the world of sports, clashes that erupted after a football match in the western Libyan town left several people injured, while a government building was set on fire in capital Tripoli. And the fight began in the town of the Tauna, some 80 kilometers south of the capital Tripoli, after a match between the Tripoli's Al-Wahdat SCSC and the Misrata Aswell SC. And that was the news flash at 3. Thanks for listening. Please do note that Diamond Movement Show will be coming on board. Please stay tuned.

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2: Mommy.
1: I told you that don't call me mommy. 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
2: Sweetheart.
1: Stop it. How are you?
2: I'm fine.
1: Are you okay?
2: Yes, I'm okay.
1: Yesterday you sleep well.
2: Mommy, not me too.
1: I said talk to the phone. You sleep well?
2: Yes, I sleep well.
1: Okay. Do you dream on me?
2: Say.
1: I said, do you dream on me?
2: Yes, I dream on you.
1: Are you sure? Okay. Obaku, I love you so much.
2: Hey,
1: Dakwa, talk to Dakwa. I love you so much.
2: I love you too.
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0: yeah, yeah. Next thing I knew, it's all up on me screaming. Oh, yeah, now, that very aspect, way I love ever for my life. Now, that one with you just mentioned about birthday. All right, on that note, let me use this opportunity to welcome one of our celebrants for today. A very beautiful, you know, very beautiful guy. I think it was yesterday. I wasn't around, but definitely I know that something is going to drop for me. And of course, I'm not going to do the show today. My lady is not going to be in the building for today. You know, I see the goal. Women has to, you know, put things in place and make home to be a very beautiful place for you to be. Even if the visitors are coming in, let them have the groove on. And definitely, I'll be doing it with the celebrant. I think yesterday's celebrant, Abby. Not today. Okay. It's still the hot for town. It's still the hot. Still the hot. Capital P-H-R-E-S-H. B-A-B-A. Fresh Bow. In case you want to drop money to my bank account, Precious Afolabi, it's my name. Just call me and drop that money inside my haza. Definitely, we're going to do it together. So, welcome to your show, Diamond Moment Show. Yeba! Okay, now, in case you're listening for the very first time and you don't know how we groove it right here, it's very simple. Mention your name, mention the artist you really want to listen to, the name of the artist, the song you want to listen to. Let's have a chit-chat. And if you're going to rate your week, how the week has been all through, maybe from 1 to 10, you can just give it to us. If it's 1 over 10, 2 over 10, or 10-10, that means a level don't change be that. So that is how we had to do it right here every day, every blessed day of the day. That is how we do it right here. And definitely, I told you that I have a very wonderful guest in the building. The guy is a dope guy, looking good. Did his birthday yesterday. I think we can still call him the current guy in town, the latest guy in town. So we are still in the euphoria of birthday wishes, my brother. People want to listen to you.
1: Actually enjoyed that you said it like that, because you still hold me my birthday gift.
0: Eh?
1: You definitely hold me my birthday gift.
0: Wait,
1: looking at my opening, I can't see anything.
0: I don't understand.
1: Alright people, how are you doing this afternoon? This is Benjamin Beno, the Lens voice. I'm sure most of you are listening to this voice for the first time, and it's happy to have this moment with you. Diamond moment.
0: Oh yeah, now Beno. Oh shoo. Like Beno. We got to do it just in as we could be today. And of course, in case you want to be a part of the show, it's very simple. We have two contacts that got in right here. The first one is the number you call directly. We're going to pick your call. And the second one, it's for the WhatsApp. You can drop your messages there. The first number you can call, the direct line straight to the studio, is 0913-655-6952. 0913-655-6952. But if you want to drop your message on the WhatsApp,
1: alright, if you want to drop a message at WhatsApp, you can reach us on 0913-655-6864. 0913-655-6864.
0: That is the magic number. Let's see the first caller that we have for today before we'll be going to pay digit. But before that, the lucky caller. Hello.
2: Hello, good evening.
0: Good evening,
2: no. Yeah, this is Titi Layo from Silo.
0: Hey, Titi Mida, Titi Miri. What's Yana? Titi Mida, Titi Miri. Oh, more. I do. Madam, how are you doing now?
2: I'm good. This very month, the month of May, is my best month.
0: Your best month? Yeah. That was last week, Rabbi.
2: Yeah.
0: Okay, so how are you feeling? Like, do
2: you
0: like waiting? Like, if you go enter bank now, collect money, Abby.
1: Of course, I bet the money.
2: Let me send my address to you so that you chip in some amount.
0: Hello? Sorry, I can't hear what you're saying, please, Abby.
2: Yeah. As you ask me.
0: No, I'm talking with my GM, low, but I can't hear you. How about it?
2: I'm good.
0: How can we help you now?
2: You can play me nice music.
0: Nice music from
2: Any of our Nigerian musician.
0: Okay, any of our Nigerian musician, the Gen Z's one or the OG's one.
2: The old ones. So
0: God bless you, Jerry. No, be like this Gen Z wait day here in front of me for a year. No worry, I'll draw something beautiful for you now.
2: All right, thank you.
0: Still hanging on around your radio right here, 0913-655-6952. Benji, what are we going to do? I think it's important to go pay digits. Then after the digits, do we get to... All right. Okay, let's pick this call. Look, can we pick it? All right, let's pick this call. Hello, right. Good afternoon.
3: Hello, good afternoon.
0: Yeah, good afternoon. What's your name?
3: My name is Bisola. I'm from Tadam.
0: Okay, Bisola Lori Lee, right?
3: No.
0: Bisola Alpha. She's a don't laugh. Bisola Alpha now. Wait till I put. What you say? I can hear you.
1: She said I was a day.
0: My day. Ah, thank God. You didn't see me now. They laugh now. My day is beautiful today now.
1: Are you the hot now?
3: You can't say.
0: No. Somebody with a Dubai day in front of me like this. How do you want me? I feel the guy they carry me come out after show now.
1: No more. These are you.
3: Okay.
0: How far now? How have your day been now?
3: Good.
0: No. Why remove the sha now? Waiting happen. Bisola, waiting happen. Komodisha, something happened. What happened?
3: Actually, it was my brother. He was sick, so I was not in good mood.
0: Ha. But do you know prayer they work, Sha? Even if I know they did, prayer go work. Maybe you know.
3: Yes.
0: Just lay your hands on the person. Receive your healings in Jesus' name.
1: Amen.
0: If you believe, you go achieve. And that's what it be. So what song do you want us to play?
3: Yes. Send me Part 2 by Lauren.
0: Part 2?
3: Yes.
0: Part 2 by...
3: Lauren.
0: Yes.
3: Okay,
0: Part 2 by Lauren. Okay, I'm going to drop that for you. So take care, Bisola, okay?
3: Thank you.
0: Just go pay this bill, Jerry. They will be right back.
1: Don't change the dial.
0: Yep.

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0: if you know you're safe, how do you feel? You know you're safe in the safer hand. How do you feel?
1: Then it gradually moves upward and be
0: Okay. Can I paint a scenario for you? Let me paint a scenario for you. Okay. Remember when you were very little, you know, when you're very little and your daddy just put you on a fence and asked you to jump. Have you ever experienced that before? You have the belief that, oh, Ben, your daddy will pick me. I know if he fall,
1: well, I
0: go pick me.
1: I was on the table, then he asked me to, like, do a backdrop.
0: And you did it.
1: I've never done one, sorry.
0: But you know fall now.
1: I didn't do it.
0: How much your grandma go? Even I say you don't do macho of your dad. Because if you know macho, you go jump. Papa go say make you jump, go jump.
1: 5 years or so.
0: And you go just have that belief that that's going to pick me, man. That will just pick me.
1: Yeah.
0: Yeah. Never. Oh, yeah, nah. 0913-655-6952 is the studio number for you to dial and join me right here. And for the WhatsApp you have.
1: 0913-655-6864.
0: Oh, there. Hello.
2: Good afternoon, Precious.
0: Good afternoon, sir.
2: This is Edward from Ilorin.
0: Edward from Ilorin. It's good to have you in the building, yes. Sir.
2: Yes, sir. This week is good for me in the sense that a friend of mine, long contact with many years ago, he was able to get a number and call on me.
0: Okay.
2: So I want you to play for me.
0: What song?
2: Top of the World.
0: Top of the World.
2: By the Carpenters.
0: The Carpenters, the... So that means you're dedicating that song to that very old friend of yours.
2: Yes.
0: Baba Eleni, you remember some Jaddy Jaddy, when you do that time?
2: Yes.
0: We understand.
2: Yes.
0: Thank you very much. You know, it's good sometimes when you have this very hook up with the all these kind of people that you have your journey of secondary school and whatever the journey might be. Yeah. You know, it will just pack up, you know.
1: Bring some music, yeah. Nostalgia.
0: I remember the nostalgia. I remember this very song when I listened to the old school songs, you know. I'm talking about the late 80s, early 90s and the middle 90s. If I listen to those songs, it brings me those memories, you know, especially waiting with the use those lyrics of the song they do that time.
1: If you use but the way you're looking fresh, what did you use those lyrics to do? I mean, those sounds
0: to do waiting.
1: The way, no,
0: call male pico. Hello,
3: hello,
0: yeah, hello. Good afternoon, yeah,
3: yeah, Mr. Precious. Now, Mama, you didn't say alpha
0: for what you say.
3: I think my mama used to use alpha. Now
0: waiting with the talk be that. If you use those old school thing to the greet mama, then go they feel like them be mama. They are still young now. Have you seen my GM before? Have you seen my hoe before?
3: Okay.
0: Me I know the my hoe is almost 90 now. And I know they posture for Mao at the shake cam. So as I they shake cam, the man they feel like say, why shit or more? When you my feel be young boy. How far? Let's have you.
3: I'll be
0: all right. Like, are you seriously? Are you seriously all right? As in, all right for real?
3: Yeah, I'm fine. I'm all right.
0: All right. What do you have for my birthday guy here?
3: I wish him
0: blessed
3: and prosperity.
0: Thank you so much. Oje ma
1: shami, right now. Amen.
0: So how far now? How you doing?
3: I do, my brother.
0: Oh yeah, now kilo shele.
3: I no come, Jai. I just deal with my cat, Jai.
0: Kilo shele, go. What thing happen? You understand what thing are they talk now?
3: No money now. There's nothing to do with girls. No money, no boyfriend. I stick on black.
0: You know they hear it and they talk black and bony. I'm kidding, but Bam Bobby be sorrow now.
1: I'm not being racist, but black is ah.
0: I'm very gorani.
1: Don't go there.
0: No, no good deal. You know, say there are some things where we they talk that time. Some people go tell you, say, if you are, you, someone will just look at you, say, ah, you are too black. You say, oh, Benny, now so my creator black. If I say you are too white, I say, now so my creator white. So as you black, now so your creator be. Yes, now he created you in his image. Now, should be, you know.
3: Yeah, I know.
0: Oh, yeah, now, what song do you want me to play for you?
3: Colorado by, I don't know the artist.
1: That should be Arastar Drew. That one.
0: So Colorado is Arastar.
3: No, the old one, old Colorado. I think Davas, whatever.
0: Down. Okay, don't worry. We'll do justice to that anyway.
1: We'll find it for you.
0: Oh, yeah, now. So as we go, they play them for you. Alaye, wow, they dance for house.
3: Oh, yeah,
0: now. Wow, shitty. I was like,
1: black skin.
0: Yeah, she's supposed to request for black skin girl. I've been asking you to be black skin now. Go play out for you. 091-365-5695-2 is the number to be part of the show, but you can still drop your SMS to
1: 091-365-5685-64.
0: Hello, who there?
4: Hello.
0: Hello, sir. Good afternoon, Baba.
4: Yeah, okay.
0: You're welcome in the building. I really appreciate this. I really appreciate it. What's going on, sir? Okay, now waiting. What went down around this these days? You know, especially this week.
4: Sure, this is very fine.
0: Okay, any test? Okay, yes. Now my news be that. May God be good all the time now. So, Alpha, what do you want us to do for you?
4: Just help me play the
0: Ah, Jesus. Network. Did you hear that?
1: Osinachi.
0: I can pick who?
4: Osinachi.
0: Osinachi by
4: But
0: Ekweme by Osinachi. Okay, Ekweme Ekweme. You are the living, God. Okay. I go finish out. Is there no one like you? Do we have message there? But I think I'm tempted to pick this call. Let's pick this call before we go for those messages that we have there. Let's pick this call. Hello.
1: Hello. Good afternoon.
0: Messages, please. Yeah, may we see those messages. On WhatsApp, we have messages right there, right?
1: This one says, good afternoon, guys. My name is Rashid Babafbofbof from Okure. This is my first time listening to this program.
0: Yay, brother.
1: Liberia by Michael Jackson. Keep it up, my day is very nice. It's nice to hear from you, Rashid.
0: All right. Any other messages?
1: Fresh Baba. Like 10,000 Baba. How are you doing today? And the birthday boy, man. Oh, thank you. I'll read my week 70% material. No grimy rest, Jerry, but I'm cool now. Can you play me Yuri Yuri by Bracket? His name is Dami Vision.
0: Hey, Dami, oh, the Vision. Dami. That guy, where they see dreams. Where they see vision. Actually, buddy, you're welcome. It's good to have you on the program. Hello, we have a caller.
5: Hello.
1: All right, hello. Good afternoon. Hello. How are you doing?
5: Fine, sir.
1: Okay, so how are you feeling this afternoon? How are you doing? How's everything going?
5: Fine.
1: Okay, wonderful. So, anything going buzzing in your area, or should we just play your song directly?
5: Just looking forward to the Yankees on Friday afternoon.
1: Sorry?
5: Just looking forward to the football match tomorrow.
1: I can't hear you clearly, please. Can you come again?
5: Just looking forward to the football match tomorrow.
0: Football match? Who they play tomorrow? Who?
1: The final.
0: Yes. And waiting can't happen. You know, we can't go anywhere just because we won't watch much.
1: Okay, I didn't ask for your name. What's your name and where are you calling from?
0: I don't understand though. You know, we can't go anywhere because we won't watch match.
1: Maybe he doesn't know the show. This is, I guess, not sports.
0: No. Okay. Definitely call now. Now this guy. put all these people, make them they come to this show. Now this ranter guy, everybody come they run the band for here. Now so I don't know what in do. Shane and Man City, I mean, whoever that thing do that time, they can't spoil the show for here.
1: Really?
0: Just because you won't watch match, you know, go where you supposed to go. If you have a date to go tomorrow, because you won't watch match, you say you know go date. Eh? Come collect money. You say you won't watch my, you know, go collect money. I hear you.
6: Hello. Hello, sir.
7: Hello.
6: Yes, sir.
7: It's not sir.
6: Oh, sorry. Hello, baby. Yeah, talk to me. It's not baby. Alpha, what's your name?
7: I'm Alima.
6: Must you put before you mention Alima? must you put there now? Alpha Alima, Kilo Inshele, what do you have for us today? What do you have for us?
7: Today was very fine, and the weather was so good.
6: Okay.
7: I enjoyed the weather.
6: Okay.
7: So my wish, I will make this day to happen because it was a little bit stressful.
6: Oh, okay.
7: Weekend as far to go to our family house tomorrow and next tomorrow.
6: You people, when you get family house, you know they enjoy you. Me, I no get family house.
7: What happened now?
6: I no get family house.
7: I don't believe.
6: No, seriously. Now Diamond, I just leave. Now here they brush it, they do everything.
7: Diamond is also a family house now.
1: This is wonderful.
6: Seriously.
7: Sometimes
6: I need a getaway. Get away from Diamond. Just get away to somewhere.
1: Don't worry, friend, Diamond
7: is very interesting now.
6: Like seriously.
7: Yes,
6: oh God. You know how they feel like she did talk now.
1: I feel
6: like say this guy where they do birthday here. Make the guy just drop money inside your account. I never see anybody make a talk. Say me the guy just hold lamb. No worry. So say me just hold lamb. Okay. I'll tell him. Don't worry. You will see it in your dreams. In your dreams.
7: I want you to play me
6: Ekana
7: by
6: Sheyi Vibes. Ekana.
7: Yes, by
6: Sheyi Vibes. Ekana by Sheyi Vibes. You sabi the song very well.
7: Yeah.
6: All right. We'll drop that for you.
7: Nice
6: and
7: all
6: you
7: right,
6: too.
0: A kind of by Sheyi Vibes, yeah. So you need to drop money to an account, though.
1: Me?
0: I will drop the other. No worry.
1: Right,
0: send it to me.
1: I'll send it yesterday.
0: No. Send it to me physically.
1: Worry, then
0: I'll give it to her in her dreams.
1: Worry,
0: I think it's okay like that, B. For mentioning that Diamond last song. Oh, I don't fall in love for her. I don't fall.
1: Yeah, what's up? We have Adedoyin from Airport. She says, "Play me Realize by Ribena." All right.
0: Realize. I feel like say I said we will send our waiting for the name. The name no did there.
1: The name now did doing from Apple. She actually
0: okay.
1: said.
0: Okay.
1: Yeah. All right. We have Taiwo said this is my first time listening to the program.
0: Oh, welcome Taiwo.
1: Welcome Taiwo. She said I will rate my week a 3/10 or I lost someone close to my heart.
0: Hey.
1: Can you please play me Visiting Hours by Ed Sheeran?
0: Ah.
1: So sorry Taiwo for your loss.
0: My brother, so sorry for the loss.
1: Sorry,
0: there's one scripture, I'm a Christian actually, there's one scripture that I hold on tightly to in the Bible. That scripture is, the Lord holds, he calls the righteous before the evil time, you know. So sometimes when these things happen, we don't know, you know, it's going to hurt us, like losing someone that is very close to us. But what can we do? We're just human beings, that's all. There's nothing we can do. My brother, take her to.
1: She's a girl. She said, "I'm a girl."
0: Don't worry. I'm taking you clubbing tonight. Don't worry. Just forget about it.
1: She didn't even know
0: be
1: I
0: cool.
1: Come
0: it
1: on.
0: Is well. It is well. She's matured now. Don't worry. We go clubbing today. Don't worry. The birthday boy is going to sponsor everything.
1: Fresh. Yeah? Not sure the
0: beast
1: deeply. You
0: Kine.
1: Will not sure the
0: beast. Hello.
8: Good afternoon,
0: ma.
8: Yes, this is Oluwaseyi Mary from Taram.
1: How are you doing, Oluwaseyi?
8: I'm doing great.
1: That's wonderful. How's the day going?
8: Fine. Everything is going fine because the mood is bad.
1: The mood is
8: there
1: what?
8: Is a

0: That's right there.
1: So you don't know Achalugo?
0: I don't know.
1: Oh, yeah, birthday boy, tell us. Where is Achalugo?
2: I'm disappointed in Oluwaseyi for not knowing Achalugo.
1: Hey, tell us now. We don't know. We don't know. Tell us now.
2: Because of the source of my
0: wealth,
2: knowledge.
0: Tell us.
2: I'm not telling you guys. Till you guys drop something in my account. Simple.
1: Alaye, well, don't worry, Jare. I'm here with you.
0: Did I speak for you?
1: Hey, Shotigbo, Sheko Korin for anything.
2: Please, I want to enjoy a bit of music. Come on.
1: Don't sing. He's blushing already. You don't need to sing again.
0: Don't.
2: Trace, why are you doing this?
1: No.
2: This one's sing.
1: The guy don't do blush. It was. He said, make you tell us, do you know about Achalugo? You do Ojoro. You can't say, make somebody come sing for you.
2: Why?
1: Alaye, you don't know Achalugo. You don't know Achalugo. You don't know Achalugo.
2: Sabian, but I don't talk
3: about it. Birdie boy, no, no, Achalugo.
1: He don't know Achalugo.
2: Please. Who are you, sir?
1: The guy don't know Achalugo. Can they use...
3: Good afternoon,
1: friend. Good afternoon, Jerry.
3: Well, you got to the birthday boy too.
1: Oh yeah, now you did here.
2: Thank you, but you don't pass.
1: The guy to the scope.
2: You didn't tell me already. Why are you going to kiss me again? Just stick one side.
3: Birthday boy, 1 minute.
2: You never take your name, Abby. Your name's up.
1: I will pray for you. I don't wish me happy birthday. Hello, hello, hello, baby, baby, baby, baby, baby, baby, baby, baby, baby, baby, baby, baby, baby, baby, baby, baby, baby, baby, baby, baby, baby, baby, baby, baby, baby, baby, baby, baby, baby, baby, baby, baby, baby, baby, baby, baby, baby, baby, baby, baby, baby, baby, baby, baby, baby, baby, baby, baby, baby, baby, baby, baby, baby, baby, baby, baby, baby, baby, baby, baby, baby, baby, baby, baby, baby, baby, baby, baby, baby, baby, baby, baby, baby, baby, baby, baby, baby, baby, baby, baby, baby, baby, baby, baby, baby, baby, baby, baby, baby, baby, baby, baby, baby, baby, baby, baby, baby, baby, baby, baby, baby, baby, baby, baby, baby, baby, baby, baby, baby, baby, baby, baby, baby, baby, baby, baby, baby Oh my, you love Baba me. I did now.
2: Find me my
1: plan.
3: I'm good.
1: Alpha, kilo shelly now.
3: I'm good.
1: Who's gonna be around? Who's gonna be around for the weekend?
2: That's not a very good question.
3: I'm a football fan. So I'm a Chelsea fan actually. So I'm looking forward to the final between Manchester City and Chelsea tomorrow.
1: Okay. So can you predict?
3: Prediction. We're having a bad run of fun today. So hopefully I believe we can win this FA Cup final, so we can be in Europe next season.
1: You are not really sure about it. Even I say Chelsea, know they do you this fine as well, though.
2: I don't think Chelsea.
3: That's what you are dealing with this past month.
1: It happened.
2: You know, I feel for you.
1: Maybe the season is not meant for you now.
2: They're actually going to trade off.
1: Sure, you know.
3: Okay.
1: So we did, my brother Jai. What song? Request for your song. Let's.
3: Play me Olamide.
1: Okay, Olamide. Morowore. Okay, Olamide. All right, we'll do that now, brother.
2: Wonderful choice of song.
3: Thank you.
1: Morowore. Morowore. All right, have a great afternoon, brother. So we have somebody in the building too, right now. You know, when we're talking about the Achalugo family.
4: Who's the Achalugo? Who's the Achalugo?
1: Like,
4: if it's Achalugo, who's that person you're talking about?
5: Who's Achalugo just entered the studio.
4: Who's Achalugo?
5: Did he hear the King Kong?
1: He's old. You see, as his phone they ring, Achalugo.
4: That old soul. That old soul.
1: The guy is old. His name is, what will be your guy name?
4: What will be your guy?
5: Fresh.
4: Fresh.
1: If you didn't hear,
4: Fresh.
1: Make I do this thing. If you didn't hear,
4: Who is Korobiti?
2: He shakes everywhere.
1: In case you haven't seen him before,
4: who is Korobiti?
5: No, be me talking.
4: Wait, I want to ask you one question. Waiting the Korobiti.
1: That Korobiti, you know.
4: Waiting the Korobiti, you.
1: But you know, say no.
4: Sorry, GM. I need you to answer this question.
2: GM, no before.
4: Oga, listen. Open your ears. Listen, the Korobiti.
1: We want to go for advert.
4: Define Korobiti.
1: No, we want to go for advert.
4: Advert.
1: You know, get
4: okay,
1: it.
4: Okay, you want to go pay money?
1: We don't want pay, but me want pay.
4: Okay. You want go pay money?
1: Abba, wait to be Korobiti, sir.
4: I they ask you.
1: I don't know that thing.
4: Sir, I don't know.
1: Like, seriously.
6: Yes.

0: Oya fresh, tell me meaning of Korobita. 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
1: No, no, Achalugo, okay. Me mean Achalugo now. Don't worry. If you finish your Google ask Lagastika. Because now that guy they shout that name for sport. Ogun Korobiti, Korobiti. Ogun Korobiti, Korobiti.
2: Now, you know, say the two, the meaning different. Korobiti, Korobiti, Korobiti, Korobiti.
1: Guy,
2: you know, hear the sound?
1: I know.
2: Okay, pull sound on top of the name. Korobiti.
1: Korobiti. Somebody should help me out.
2: This one, you go to say that whole A1 India for you, Yoruba.
1: Now, so if it has an engineer from that very department, of course, you they hear us like
0: very
1: that. God don't give them, say, make you they hear us like that. If the guy just touch one thing like this, I'm burning. He don't go with that. He don't go with that.
3: Hello, it's good to have you. What's your name?
0: Sahi from Rio Holiday.
4: Yeah.
0: That's wonderful. Wonderful to have you around. How are you doing this afternoon?
4: I'm doing good.
0: That's good. So anything happening, anything, any balls around you, you know, any flex? What's going on?
4: Anything.
0: I said anything going on with you, or any amazing thing this afternoon?
4: No, I don't have anything. I just
0: You're just the chi guy, sharp. So what can we play you this afternoon? What can we play you? What song?
4: I'm only.
0: Sorry?
4: Asake,
0: okay, what song? What song by Asake? Yeah? Okay? What song? Okay, all right, it's come right up for you. Just stay tuned.
1: The guy knows, eh?
0: The guy
1: you need money. The guy don't talk loud, though. No worry now, you go power. Okay, let's go for musical breaks. Okay, I think we still have. Do we have requests there on the WhatsApp?
0: Done with the request.
1: All right, done with the request. But in case you really want to drop your request, you can drop it 0913-655-6864. 0913-655-6864. It's quite important to play musicals very at this good. Very time. Very, let's enjoy. Let's coup it and let's just have it
0: just
1: that
0: listen
1: way.
0: And enjoy.
1: Yeah.

This is our promise. We made up our minds to do something new, something different, yes. Do more, wow. Do the impossible, do better, do big, do good, do it again and again and again. Do what no one else has done with radio. 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
2: All right. Thank you so much for having me once again.
1: Yes, sir.
2: And it's a great privilege to bring this program to Ilorin at a time like this. Nigeria is passing through a very critical time, and we don't expect our government to do everything. And when we even talk about the government, who is the government? Is the everybody put together forms the government, and they cannot do it all. We will see that over the years, the number of people graduating from school has greatly increased.
1: Yes.
2: And the number of employment has reduced drastically. I was pondering about it the other time, and I discovered that in Nigeria and even in Kwara, when you look at 10 years ago, 20 years ago, you see that there are some companies that were there then that are not there now. And these are companies that are supposed to give more employment opportunity to new graduates and even students that are planning to graduate from school. So this Ilorin Mega Seminar is targeted at empowering people financially to know other ways they can empower themselves financially and become free.
1: And become financially free. Eseun, sir.
2: And not depending solely on the government. And that is why we are will be being Ilorin, you know, having that seminar tomorrow at Equa Event Hall.
1: Eseun alagba Segun Adepoju mo ri pe etun ni awon ebun lolokan ojo kan be fa awon eyan to ba kopa.
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0: in the headlines. Can Kwara State distance itself from political endorsements? IEDPU to pay NECO fees of 345 indigent candidates tomorrow. Oyo Suburb confirms death of teachers, abductions of pupils in Orire local government area. Moving on to the foreign scene, United States President concludes China visit with no deal confirmed. In the world of business news today, Nigerians' inflation rises to 15.69%. Moving on to the entertainment scene, Irish star opens up on how Nigerians' electricity crisis shaped her childhood. And as leave for the World Sports today, Fulham coach confirms in will be availability for Wolves clash. Good evening and thanks for joining us on the news across the world on Diamond 887 FM Ilori, Kwara State, Nigeria, and Precious Afolabi D. You can listen to us via our website at www.diamondfm.net or watch us live on Facebook at Diamond 887 FM. 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We'll bring you details of the news after this short break, please. We'll be right back.
1: We often think that mental health breakdowns sound like this.
2: I'm emotionally stressed. I'm emotionally downcast. I am so confused of all about life.
1: But in reality, they can sound like this. 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Everyone is going through something. 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

0: Welcome back. Now the news in detail. From the home phone scene, the Christian Associations of Nigeria, CAN, Kwara State Chapter, says it remained firmly on partisan, neutral and political and apolitical in all electoral matters, just as it distanced itself from political engagement and endorsement. In a statement signed by its chairman, Bishop S.T.G. Adewale, said the Christian Associations Nigerian CAN Kwara State Chapter did not endorse any political parties or candidates ahead of the forthcoming political activities and elections. The chairman noted that the umbrella body representing Christian across the denominations in the state, CAN, neither belongs to nor campaigns for any political parties or candidates. He explains that the mandate of the CAN remains the promotions of peace, unity, justice, moral values and harmonious coexistence among all citizens irrespective of political, ethnic or religious differences. He emphasized that CAN Kwara State remains committed to praying for all leaders and candidates while steadfastly standing for truth, justice, peace and the unity and progress of Kwara State, Nigeria as a whole. All is set for the presentations of checks for NECO registration fees of 345 secondary school students across the 69 political ward of the Ilorin Emirate by the Ilorin Emirate Descendant Progressive Union on Saturday, May 16, 2026, at the Union National Secretariat, Geri Alimi, Ilorin. This was disclosed by the National President of the Union, Alhaji Abdulmumin Ayo Abdulmalik, in a statement issued by the Union spokesperson, Malam Suleiman Shuaib Dagbo. Alhaji Abdulmalik explained that the scheme is being organized in conjunction with the popular foundations in the state. The President pointed out that five beneficiaries have been carefully selected from each of the wards, as it said each of the candidates is also to be supported with a token for their transportations for their examinations venues. Alhaji Abdulmalik explains that the event will be chaired by the Kwara State Commissioner for Education and Human Capital Development, Dr. Muhammad Lawal, as it will also be witnessed by other dignitaries, including the NECO management. An Ilorin-based cleric, Sheikh Saad Khalifa Basiri, has urged Muslims in the country and people of other faith to patronize the hereafter over the worldly things, noting that it is important to shift focus from temporary pleasures to eternal and spiritual reward. Sheikh Saad Khalifa, who said this during the prayer service held to mark the death anniversary of Dr. Toyin Ayo in Ilorin, the Kwara State capital today, also emphasized the need for Muslims to renew their relationships with the Holy Quran and deepen their faith in God. According to him, attention on worldly things and corruptions of the earth have made people to get far away from their Creator. Top personalities who attended the prayer service include Al-Haji Musa Abdullahi and Al-Haji Gani Galadima, describes the late Dr. Toyin Ayo as a good-natured person and will be sorely missed always. The late Dr. Toyin Ayo's younger brother, Honorable Kali Ayo, and the former Commissioner for Sports, also describes the deceased person as a perfect gentleman. The Oyo State Universal Basic Education Board has confirmed the killings of a teacher and the abductions of some pupils following the attacks on the two schools in Aro Isenele community in Orire local government area of Oyo State. In a statement by the executive chairman of the board, Dr. Nureni Adiremi Adeniran, The board describes the incident as a painful moment for education sector in the state. The affected schools were identified as LA School, Aoru Isinile, and the Community Grammar School, Aoru Isinile. And according to the statement, the exact numbers of the abducted pupils have yet to be confirmed as security agencies were still combining the areas and gathering details around the incident. As part of the precautionary measures, the board directed all primary schools in the neighboring communities including Surulere, Oyo East, Orire and Olorunsogo to vacate immediately until further notice. Former Deputy Governor of Sokoto State, Maina Muhammad Danyaya, has emerged as the consensus governorship candidate on the platforms of the African Democratic Congress ADC for 2027 general election. In that state, Dean Hinya has closed political ally for former deputy to ex-governors Aminu Waziri Tambua, confirms the development in a statement issued today by his former press secretary Aminu Abdullahi Abubakar. He expressed gratitude to party leaders, stakeholders and supporters for the confidence reposed in him. As a former deputy governor, who also holds the traditional titles of Walin Sokoto, describes as emergent as a major responsibilities and pledged to work for the unity, stability and development across the state. The particularly appreciated Tambua for his support, guidance and commitment to the political growth of Sokoto State, noting that the backing from elders, youth, women groups and political associates reflects as a shared vision for the future of the state. The news across the world is reaching you from Diamond 887 FM, Ilorin, Kwara State, Nigeria. We're going to break now. When we come back, we'll bring you foreign news, business, entertainment, and sport news. 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

0: Welcome back from that short break, and you're still listening to the news across the world, reaching from Diamond 887 FM, Ilorin, Kwara State, Nigeria. Now we move to the international news. The United States President Donald Trump has left Beijing after his two-day summit, saying he had struck fantastic trades with the great for both countries, but few details have emerged on what the two superpowers agreed. Trump's arrived for the high-stakes summit with the Chinese leader Xi Jinping on Wednesday, accompanied by several CEOs, a high-profile business delegation, span agriculture, aviation, electric vehicles, and artificial intelligence AI chips. Trade was near top of the agenda despite the recent tensions over the Iran war, and businesses hoped for key details, which was well being extended, of the traffic truce that is due to expire in November. The U.S. president seems impressed and invited Xi to the White House in September, as he said talks are being ongoing and it's going to be a successful, while the Xi Jinping calls on the historic and the landmark visit. Still on the foreign scene, the French prosecutor says a 15-year-old boy has been killed and a boy of 13 seriously injured in suspected drugs-related shootings in the western city of Nantes, as the attackers were wearing bullet covers and used automatic weapons, according to the country's interior minister, Laurent Nunez, which says that the 13-year-old and the third boy were also wounded and now out of danger. He suggests that the victims could have innocent bystander caught in the crossfire. Nancy prosecutors Antonia Leroyer said that the shots were fired at the three young men. He said that they believed the attack was a settling of scores in relations to the drugs offenses. Moving on to the business news for today.
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0: And the business news today, Nigeria's inflation rate increased marginally in April 2026, rising to 15.69% from 15.38% recorded in March. And according to the latest Consumers Price Index CPI report released by the National Bureau of Statistics, NBS, as the data showed 0.31% point year one in increase, indicating that the general price levels of the goods services remains higher compared to the previous month. However, the report also pointed to a slowdown in price increase on month-to-month basis, suggesting a gradual easing in the pace of inflationary pressure. And the statistics agents noted that although inflation remains elevated, the latest figures reflect a moderation in the speed of price increase across the economy. Moving on to the entertainment news.
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0: Entertaining news today, Nigerian Afrobeat star Ara Star, born Oyinkosola Sarah, has spoken candidly about the impact of unstable electricity supply on the upbringing of hers, saying life could have been very difficult if she had grown up with steady power. Speaking at the Global Citizens Now event in the New York City, the singer reflected on how persistent electricity challenges affected our education and our family livelihood while growing up in Nigeria. Ara Star reveals that our grandmother sold tomatoes and pepper, and because there were no reliable electricity storage, they were often forced to sell the goods quickly before they spoiled. The singer noted that although the harsh conditions helped shape her resilience, access to stable electricity would have significantly improved our childhood experience. now moving on to the world of sports.
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0: From Sport News today, Fulham head coach Marco Silva has confirmed that Alisson will be in the contention for the Sunday's Premier League clash against the Wolverhampton Wanderers. He won't be suffered a hamstrings injury from the Fulham's goalless draw with Brentford last month and has missed the White last three league matches. Fulham recorded one win and defeat to the Nigerian international absence. Silva, however, revealed that the midfielder has returned to field training and while being available for selections against the Wolves. The 30-year-old has registered for goals and three assists in 27 leagues, outing for the Cottagers this season. For the last lap for the sport for today, Manchester United has confirmed the appointment of Mitchell Carrick as the club permanent head coach, ending months of speculations over the managerial positions at Old Trafford. The 44-year-old former midfielder, who had been serving in an interim capacity since January, signed a multi-year contract reportedly running for 2 years with an option for a further 12 months. Carrick took charge following the departure of the Ruben Amorim earlier this year and has overseen the strong revival in the club's fortunes. Under his leadership, United have won 10 of their last 15 matches in all competitions, secured qualifications for next season's UEFA Champions League and climbed to the third place in the Premier League. The club's chief executive Omar Barada and director of the football Jason Wilcox reportedly recommended Carrick for the role, with owner Sir Jim Ratcliffe approving the appointment for talks progressed this week. And with that, we have come to the end of the news across the world for today. But before we go, here are the highlights in the news for today. Can Kwara State distances itself from political endorsements? IEDPU to pay NECO fees of 345 indigent candidates tomorrow. Oyo Suburb confirms death of teachers, abductions of pupils in Oriri local government area. Moving on to the foreign scene, United States President concludes that China's visit with no deal confirmed. Moving on to the business news, Nigeria's inflation rises to 15.69%. And in the world of entertainment, Ira Star opens up on how Nigeria's electricity crisis shapes our childhood. In the world of sport, Fulham coach confirms a Wolves availability for Wolves clash. A Do You Know segment on this day. Do you know on this day in 1975, the Economic Community of West African State, ECOWAS, treaty was signed in Lagos, Nigeria. If you don't know, now you know. For information or happenings around you, kindly contact Diamond FM Newsroom on this number 0916-062-7526. The news across the world was edited by Abiodun Akinwumi and read to you by Precious Afolabi D. Many thanks for listening to your Shining Supreme Station. And don't forget, by 5:30, the Yoruba version of the news will be on board. TGIF.

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2: I told you that don't call me mommy. 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
2: How are you?
3: I'm fine.
2: Are you okay?
3: Yes, I'm okay.
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3: Mommy, I'm meeting one thing.
2: I said talk to the phone. You sleep well?
3: Yes, I sleep well.
2: Okay. Do you dream on me?
3: Sese.
2: I said, do you dream on me?
3: Yes, I dream on you.
2: Doctor, are you sure? Okay. Opoku, I love you so much.
3: Me too, mommy.
2: Hey, doctor, talk to the call.

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2: Thank you my uncle man.
1: Lake tun lo another Yoruba bi.
2: Neba she is another Yoruba illustration.
1: La be bere te bere.
2: Under the question you just asked me.
1: Pe iwa wo leyin o wu.
2: Awon kada attitude can someone bring up?
1: Ton so pe eni yo gban.
2: But this person lack wisdom.
1: Je tun gbe gbabo mi.
2: Let me come in another dimension.
1: Iwa wo leyin o wu.
2: And in what attitude can you spring up?
1: Ton so pe eni mo go.
2: That this person is so foolish.
1: Je ri pe mo ko tan fun yin.
0: Be ni sir.
2: I package it well for
1: now,
2: you.
1: Now la be bere te bere.
2: Under the question you just asked me.
1: Ma gba be die.
2: I will go in deep in that direction.
1: Ma de tun yabo mi.
2: And I will come in another direction.
1: Kini di?
2: Why?
1: Ti en so lori anfani to wa ninu ogbon.
2: Let me say the benefits of wisdom.
1: La be bere te yin bere.
2: Under the question you ask.
1: E so pe wa wo le yan wu.
2: Because what kind of attitude can someone bring up?
1: Pe eni yo gbon.
2: I will say this person lack wisdom.
1: Opo.
2: They are numerous.
0: E sha wo sa.
1: Now ta ma so pe eyan o gbon.
2: Is someone lack wisdom?
1: La be wa to wu.
2: Under the attitude they come up
1: with. Boya kilo lapere.
2: For example,
1: eni ti ogbon soro fun,
2: the one that wisdom is speaking to,
1: ti o tele ogbon,
2: I'm not following the wisdom,
1: ko si gba ta ni pe ko gbon,
2: there is no how we not come to that person
1: to
2: that
1: ni tele ogbon,
2: because following wisdom
1: o na le yan ti na fi pe yan ni ologbon,
2: and that's why we call that person, that person
1: igba te yo ba tele oro ogbon,
2: you don't follow the word of wisdom,
1: yo pada ja si wa asiwere ati ogbon,
2: it will eventually fall to the act of foolishness.
1: Boya kindo na pe,
2: for an example,
1: eni ba ti nsoro aye ara etan,
2: whoever that talks or speaks about his life,
1: olori omo
2: is the head of the foolish people.
0: Sure, sure, sure.
2: The one that lack wisdom,
1: to nsoro tan,
2: that say it all.
1: Olorun fun ara igun so to fun
2: yin, God himself did not even finish it all for us.
1: Bo tu keyan je wo leto,
2: no matter how prophet you are,
1: olorun papa n fi aye olorun re
2: ni, he still create the space that he is God.
1: Ko ni nsoro tan,
2: will not say it all.
1: Boya kin tun wo,
2: for an example,
1: la be bere te bere,
2: under the question you ask,
1: eni ti mo tun le pe ni olori omo God die,
2: the one that can even call the head of the foolish people,
1: o ni Samson ni alagbara,
2: is Samson the powerful man
1: to so gbogbo agbara re tan fun obirin,
2: that say it all to a woman,
1: o bi pe o kuko omo God,
2: he died foolishly
1: pelu gbogbo ore ofe
2: with the whole grace.
1: So kini kan ti mo nso,
2: what am I saying?
1: Ba so pe iwa wo leyin o wu,
2: o go say what kind of attitude can someone
1: have?
2: There is someone lack wisdom.
1: O ya kin lo lape,
2: for an example,
1: a lo bi kan,
2: we went to a place,
1: bi eni se je yan pataki to,
2: as this person mo how important he was,
1: ile oba ni ologbo mo so,
2: okay, we visited the palace
1: in Lodun na lo
2: that year, then
1: won bo je si waju wa,
2: table food before us,
1: amon la ni lojo na lo,
2: there was even yam flour that year
1: pelu obe wedu,
2: with wedu soup,
1: onika luku wa nje o,
2: every one of us were eating,
1: now ba se nje o,
2: as we're eating,
1: eni o mu wa lo,
2: the one that lead us there,
1: e wa won to se,
2: look at what he did,
1: o ni ewedu,
2: that the ewedu soup,
1: o ni soku,
2: he said did this have leftover,
1: won ni ewedu titan,
2: he said the leftover, the soup is finished,
1: ewedu to ni ka luku fi jeun,
2: the leftover soup in individuals,
1: o wa da sinu nylon,
2: he now gather it inside the nylon,
1: to ba de badan,
2: and when he gets to Ibadan,
1: won fi je ko,
2: I used to eat
1: pap, so ya wo leleyi,
2: what person is this,
1: pelu gbogbo ipo,
2: o pa mi lerin,
1: o de je obirin,
2: and is even a woman
1: to nipo,
2: that has position,
1: e mo je tan,
2: let me deceive you,
1: iwa ye,
2: that attitude,
1: mo pe lo mu go,
2: I call it that of foolishness,
1: mo pe ni wa ibaje, mo pe ni alaini tiju,
2: someone that lack
1: knowledge, ti o gba,
2: the one that lack wisdom,
1: ojo be lo, now je ka wa lo sinu oro afani to wa wa ninu ogbon,
2: go into the benefit of somebody having wisdom,
1: e je ka lo sinu owe owe,
2: the book of let me say Proverbs
1: ori kerin
2: chapter 4,
1: je kin be lati ese kini na,
2: let me start from verse 1,
1: ti olorun ba fun mi lori of everything ba le kade,
2: God give me the grace where I can get to,
1: lori anfani to wa ninu ogbon,
2: the benefit of wisdom.
1: Eyin omo mi egbe eko baba yin ki esi fiyesi ati mo oye se na ribi ti mo kaye,
2: he said hear ye children the instruction of the father and attend to know understanding.
1: Eyin omo,
2: He said, you children,
1: egbo eko baba,
2: take to the instruction of the father,
1: ki esi fi yesi ati mo oye,
2: and attain to no understanding.
1: Oro wa nbi,
2: there's a lot of things embedded here.
1: Ogbon pa yan mo,
2: wisdom keeps you.
1: Oye pa yan mo,
2: understanding also keeps you.
1: O bi beni ti o tele ogbon,
2: the one that didn't follow wisdom,
1: ti o tele oro baba re,
2: and they follow the instruction of the father.
1: Baba wa na ni oro Olorun,
2: the word of God is our father.
1: Edi ti o tele,
2: the one that did not follow it,
1: o je olori asiwere,
2: is the head of the foolish.
1: Anfani wa te yan ba le tele,
2: there are a lot of benefits if you can follow it.
1: Te ba kiyesi mi,
2: if you observe it,
1: edi pe mi o le wa asuke mo daruko baba mi,
2: you see there is no how I cannot preach, I will mention my father's
1: mi
2: name,
1: mi o daruko elomi ju baba mi,
2: I'm not mentioning anybody's name again. Kini father, why?
1: Eni ogbon ni.
2: Is somebody of wisdom.
1: Eni oye ni.
2: Of understanding.
1: Eni imo ni.
2: Somebody that full with
1: gbogbo to de so fun mi ko to ku.
2: All he told me before he died.
1: Ko se le ti bo tele to fi ya je.
2: There is no one that I follow or follow the path that put me to.
1: Mi o de le fi odan ye kale.
2: And I cannot leave those paths.
1: Tori o da bobo mi.
2: Because he protects me.
1: Ko je kin tell awujo.
2: No, allow me to put to shame
1: in
2: the
1: face. Ko je kin si wa wu.
2: No, allow me to act wrongfully.
1: Ni awon oro ogbon to fun mi.
2: From the word of wisdom that he gave me.
1: Mo fi si se.
2: I put it to practice.
1: O de fun mi ni oko.
2: And they gave me a lot of benefits. Likewise,
1: you
2: follow the word of God,
1: it's
2: a light to one's life.
1: It
2: will be an act of foolishness that God said, don't do this, and the person go out to do it.
1: In doing
2: it, will bring sorrowfulness and even destruction. That kind of person you can say is foolish.
1: For
2: an example, how can we say this is the path to life?
1: You
2: say you want to tread through the path of death.
1: Iwa omugo
2: is an act of foolishness.
1: Eje ka ti ewo oro to tenu Jesu jade.
2: Even look at the word that comes out from the mouth of Jesus.
1: Emi ni ono otito ati
2: yi. He said I'm the way or the truth to life.
1: Eje ati ewo oro ye lasin.
2: Even listen to that alone.
1: Ede to ba tele mi.
2: So that follow me.
1: Odi to ba ku.
2: He said if he die.
1: Odi yo tun ye.
2: We will live again.
1: Ewo oro ye.
2: Look at those words.
1: Ja wa go ninu ta gbe kale ye.
2: Let's now look at what I was established.
1: Tele mi ko ye.
2: Follow me and live.
1: Tele Jesu ko ku.
2: Follow the devil and die.
1: Atoka yin na mo kan nu yin.
2: You my uncle man choose one of
1: the. Tele Jesu ko ye.
2: Follow Jesus and live.
1: Tele Jesu ko ku.
2: Follow the devil and die.
1: Kini di ni pe?
2: Why?
1: Gbogbo nti oro Olorun ba ni ke eyan ma se.
2: Whatever the word of God instructs not to do.
1: Jesu a ni se.
2: The devil will say do it.
1: And nobody se.
2: And whatever that do it.
1: Ko gboro si baba re.
2: Didn't listen to the father.
1: Ta de ni baba wa.
2: And who is the father?
1: O na ni Jesu.
2: It's Jesus.
1: Baba yeraye.
2: The father of eternity.
1: Alade alafia.
2: Kabeshio.
1: Don pe alafia.
2: Kabeshio.
1: E je so kini kan fun wa.
2: Let me tell you something.
1: Eyin o le tele ko mo ni, ko mo ni inu didun.
2: You cannot follow him and don't have happiness.
1: O le tele ko mo le iku se ni kejikiri.
2: You cannot follow him and be after your contemporary with death.
1: O ya kin lo lapere.
2: For an example,
1: kin to pada sodo baba.
2: Let me return back to my father.
1: Eh do na dey la be ko yi.
2: What are you teaching?
1: Eh your mommy.
2: Is say you my children.
1: E be ko baba.
2: Instruction of the father.
1: Yes, is that him o ye.
2: And attend to know the understanding.
1: You want fair pada sodo baba.
2: I want to talk to my father's place.
1: Ko to kuse.
2: Before he died.
1: Oni Joseph.
2: Is that Joseph?
1: Oni diju.
2: Is that close your eyes?
1: Mo diju.
2: I close my eyes.
1: Ki lori iwo mommy.
2: What can you see?
1: Mo ni mi ori kankan.
2: I can see nothing.
1: Joseph.
2: Ojo
1: kojo.
2: Any day
1: to ba ti bere ro pe ba
2: that you start to lie
1: o bo sinu gugu aye
2: fall into the darkness of the
1: world. Ikeji wa mo mi
2: second thing
1: my man je won o gbo
2: that somebody not to hear
1: mo si so we enikeni
2: don't do it in anybody's hand
1: ori radio ni mo wa yi
2: I'm on the radio
1: iwo to ba n gbo mi
2: you that you are hearing
1: ti mo ba de mo je won o gbo kan so wo
2: re have anything secret in your hand
1: mo fe ko tu sita
2: I want you to expose it
1: o ba jokunrin
2: if you are a man
1: o ba jobinrin
2: if you are a woman
1: kini di pe mi o se mo je won o gbo si bi kan
2: I don't do anything secret

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0: My father saw her.
1: O wo bo se se.
0: Look at the way
1: do wa wa.
0: And he came to visit
1: me. O de ni se to wa je fun mi.
0: Suddenly came to deliver the message.
1: Where
0: delivered the message?
1: Baba mi pe mi.
0: My father called me.
1: O ni wo eyan se obirin.
0: Look at the back of the leg of this woman.
1: Alagbere ni o.
0: She's an adulteress.
1: To ba gun ori e.
0: So
1: mo ba yala ya ni.
0: Wa
1: so gbogbo ogo re nu.
0: If somebody else's wife, you will lose all your glory.
1: Mo dodo yawo ni yawo.
0: Don't go to somebody else's wife.
1: Ni mo se duro e.
0: As I'm standing.
1: Mi o gori yawo ni yawo.
0: I've never had any affair with anybody's wife.
1: Oro baba mi ni mo
0: se. It's the word of my father that I follow.
1: Yes, okun ni kan fun wa.
0: Let me tell you something.
1: Bi baba ba soro fun yin.
0: If father speak to someone,
1: ko se ni to le fe wa bi eni to bi wa na.
0: There's no one that can love us as the one that gave birth to us.
1: Ko de se ni to le fe wa bi baba wa ti a pe de baba wa ti nbe ni orun.
0: And there's no one that can love us at the same time like the father that is in heaven. Why?
1: Ko fe wa fun iku.
0: He didn't love us to death.
1: Ko fe wa fun wahala.
0: He didn't love us to trouble.
1: O lo fi so pe ka pa oro omo.
0: And that's why we should keep his word.
1: Ninu oro ye.
0: In his word.
1: O lo fi so pe o ni oro re ni mo pa mo si o ka ya mi.
0: Keep your words in my heart.
1: Ke mi mo ba se si o.
0: So that you sin not against
1: me. Je so kini kan fun wa.
0: Why?
1: A je ogbon fun yen ke yan pa oro Olorun
0: mo. It will be of wisdom for someone to keep the word of God.
1: O ya ki lapere.
0: Let me ask you.
1: Iyawo mi lo le ni.
0: How many wives did you have?
2: Eyo kan sir.
1: O da. Se mo pe iyawo kan na ni mo ni.
0: It is also one wife.
1: Pe digba di baba mi o ba mi soro
0: ogbon. When my wife speak to me, my mother speak to me, my father speak to me.
1: Joseph.
0: Iwo
1: omo mi.
0: You my son.
1: Mo mo bi ti le mi ti.
0: I know where my house was leaking.
1: Mo fe iyawo meji o.
0: You marry two wives.
1: O le yokan ni ko fe.
0: Marry one.
1: O ni mo fe meta pelu opolopo ale.
0: I said I have three with three many concubines.
1: O ni sugbon ibe ni le mi ti.
0: But I was where my house.
1: Bi Olorun se ke mi to bo Olorun se wole fun mi to.
0: God has honored me. Ibe
1: ni aye mi ti jo.
0: That is where my life has fought.
1: Egbo oro ti baba so so pe ibi taye o ti jo lele.
0: My father said this world is his life was fought.
1: To de kilo fe mi omo.
0: And he warned me the child.
1: Kin mo fe se mi.
0: What do I want to do there?
1: Yes, o kan na fun wa.
0: Let me tell you something.
1: Awa ta jojo mo baba ti o.
0: We are siblings that
1: tan fe yawo meji.
0: That they married two wives.
1: Won regret it.
0: They are regretting
1: it. Ebi de ni. Oro ti baba ye so fun mi.
0: What the father told me.
1: Mo pa mi mo.
0: He kept me.
1: O da bi oro ye na ni.
0: It's just like those words.
1: Mo ba kan soro lara awon to je gbon.
0: I was speaking to one among that is elderly.
1: Boda kile wa kile nwa.
0: What are you looking for?
1: Ki de ni di?
0: Why?
1: Mo dodo won lodun na
0: do. I get to his place that year.
1: Mi o ba won ni.
0: I didn't meet him at all.
1: Àwọn ọ̀rẹ́ wọn wá ní kí ká lọ.
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0: What is this cloth doing here?
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0: Will you hear the truth?
2: Sir.
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0: She didn't listen.
1: I see God.
0: I'm not listening.
1: O bi omo meta sibe.
0: Gave birth to three children.
1: E wa bere lowo re. Omo meta ye da.
0: Where are the three children?
1: O mi pe omo meta ye.
0: The three children.
1: O bi lo to se won mo.
0: He gave birth to them but they didn't
1: know. Ni lo be.
0: Going there.
1: Emi pelu egbon mi ajora wa.
0: It looks alive.
1: So gbon gbade mi gan wo pe jijora yi.
0: But look at it that the resemblance.
1: Mi o godo fi le jo won.
0: I wasn't looking at him.
1: Igba tan ya sodo yawo keji.
0: When he went to the second wife.
1: Ori to tobi wa nkere.
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0: And he came to this neighbor.
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0: 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That's why they call you this name.
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0: I was asking you.
2: Se
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1: yi you have any woman aside your wife you want to destroy the glory
0: e ma de be
1: don't go there
0: ikilo ni
1: is a warning
0: ko se ni o le gbe na lo kan aya re ti o ni jo
1: there is no other kind of fire on the house
0: so ba mo fi sere
1: but many they play with it
0: and obi fi sere
1: many they play with
0: mo si dupe lowo olorun
1: and I give thanks to God
0: baba yi se
1: this father
0: gbogbo oro to so fun mi
1: all he told me
0: ni oro to so fun mi
1: for what he told me
0: to je oro ogbon
1: by the word of wisdom
0: ni oro ogbon yen
1: what is it
0: oni joseph eru elerun mo ko papo mo titi
1: somebody else no don't gather with your home
0: ojo to ba ko papo
1: the day you gather
0: eyo kan to fi papo ye
1: the one you act with
0: una de ni mo ba kan je
1: the one that will be destroying things
0: only ko de so logun
1: re there is no someone no one that can give you the antidote
0: je tun lo lapere
1: let me use for example
0: ni oro ogbon
1: in the word of wisdom
0: sobo egbon mi
1: my brother Shaw
0: to jomo iya mi
1: that is my sibling
0: mo ko lodo re
1: I left his place
0: adejo face ara wa
1: and we now face ourselves
0: face to face ara wa ni direct
1: face ourselves
0: igba ti baba mi de
1: when my father arrived
0: joseph shop re ni
1: here's your shop
0: shop egbon lele
1: here's your brother Shaw
0: oni so mo to wa nbe
1: do you know what is there
0: oni so ba je ko jale ninu
1: shop there you steal something from that shop
0: gbo baba lawo ile aye
1: yi wo abale sin this world
0: ati gbogbo wo ile aye yi
1: kan
0: ko wo ti e
1: kan
0: ni ko
1: do
0: si
1: bi
0: o le duro
1: you cannot stay
0: kini di pe ai jale nbi
1: not stealing from
0: o le fi le do ni wa je egbon
1: re stay in the presence of him
0: e did that drone ni ma ko ko ni kan papo mo ti e
1: don't gather something somebody else
0: ko papo
1: o ni
0: orun e
1: is the one that will destroy you what am I saying
0: o le ye
1: is only
0: pay ojo tin ba ri kan ni kan
1: any there somebody else
0: gbodo yago fun
1: I must stay with
0: mo ba titi mi je
1: so didn't destroy my
0: pe yin na gaga bi atokun
1: you as my uncle man
0: se gbo toro o da bi pe lelo mi pelu yawo
1: so you have somebody with your wife
0: se ni
2: ko si
0: e fi tokan tokan so
2: ko si
0: olodun de ri
2: ko si
1: god knows you laugh for yourself
0: mo de be
1: don't go there
0: e quiet ojo ko ni pa ya
2: amen amen
1: let me tell you something
0: oro gbo
1: the word of wisdom
0: o pa de yan mo so go mugo
1: but foolishness
0: o 30
1: not listen
0: o wi pe 30
1: listen
0: si oro oye
1: to the word of wisdom
0: 30
1: listen
0: si oro ima
1: to the word of wisdom
0: je be so kini kan fun wa
1: let me tell you something
0: ninu oro ogbon ti baba ti de be so
1: fun word of wisdom my father let me say feed me
0: o ni mo so pe tori pe nikan ni
1: don't say because somebody has something
0: ko wa ma lo sodo re ki
1: wo
0: na mo wo rere lo fun sodo
1: eniyan you go there with something
0: o ni mo je mu wa nikan
1: don't just collect from somebody
0: wo na mo le so pe gbagba ninu oro ogbon
1: in the word of wisdom
0: mo ti tori ara re wo aso
1: don't because of yourself alone
0: put on o ni wo aso ti tori eni to ba pade
1: where close to someone you go, are going to encounter
0: iri ti won ri o
1: where they sees you
0: oloruko ti won o
1: pe that's the name they will call you
0: o de gba be
1: sometimes
0: o da bi ya mo so fun
1: so
0: ori ojo
1: the day
0: mi ki lo ni baba bi gba so fun
1: bebe o told me
0: ma gba ki yawo re ro so mo ya
1: don't allow your wife
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1: any day you try to let him step inside
0: ibi na dia so fun yawo
1: mi ojo
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1: any day I see
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1: ka
0: ojo ye lo ni wole
1: mi that you don't enter my house
0: to la be ki lo ni baba bi
1: o
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6: 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Manchester United 0, Bournemouth 3.
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0: Good evening, Sport Friends, and you're welcome to another edition of your show, Diamond Sport Friend Zone. Another Friday, 7 p.m. to 7:45 p.m. The season is counting down. Arsenal fans, they are right now sitting down on our, you know what it's called, our, the Muslim Brothers know what I'm talking about. Their prayer mat is with them, and they are counting down. The tesibu is more than 50,000. The la-ilaha is going on, just counting down to God when. Some of them in their lifetime have not witnessed this club lift the Premier League title, and they are hoping that they will do that. While the clock is ticking, two games left. We review match day 37 of the English Premier League, and also looking at a lot that has happened last weekend, the chances of both teams, looking at Arsenal. Also, we talk about what is happening this weekend. The FA Cup final is between Manchester City and Chelsea. Can City win their second domestic title this season? $1 million question. What about Chelsea? Despite the kind of season they've had, can they win a title to obviously have something to bank on come the end of the season? There's really a lot to talk about. Real Madrid, they're in disarray as we speak. There's a lot of back and forth coming up during this season for Real Madrid. So we get to talk a lot about what is happening. The Super Eagles of Nigeria, we're expecting the team list from coach Eric Sikuchel ahead of the Unity Cup tournament. There's really a lot that is coming up this weekend. What about Kwara United going away to already relegated Bayelsa? And Kwara United, they need to pray, get a positive result to ensure that they remain in the Nigerian Premier Football League. That's just to give you an appetizer of what we are supposed to discuss on the show this evening. So it's a pack edition. It's a lot to talk about. Let's get into the nitty-gritty of our conversation. But before then, let's introduce ourselves. My name is Adeyemi Adewale, the man that most of the Arsenal fans hate, and he derives joy from heat. Thank you very much. In case you did not even welcome me, I welcome myself. Thank you very much. And I also have the octopus with us in the studio, Damilola Oyeniyi, the man that is leading the prayer warrior for the Arsenal fans, both in church, mugs, and everywhere he can get himself. He is leading that. Damilola, good evening to you. How are you doing?
1: Good evening. I'm very fine this evening once again, like always. Mm-hmm. And I hope this week will be a very, very good one for all the Arsenal fans.
0: Hoping this week will be a good one for all the Arsenal fans. You even put worldwide. No problem. Let's also welcome a debutant on the show. It is not only on the football pitch that you have debutant. We also have debutant on the show, Abubakar Ahmed Muyosore. Good evening to you, brother. No. Hope you are doing great.
2: I'm doing great. Good evening, everyone. My name is Abubakar Ahmed Muyosore, a Barcelona fan. I'm rooting for Arsenal to win this league because they have come a long way. Mm-hmm. And because of their consistency, so I think they have been trying to win the league for the past 3 seasons. Mm. And I think they have what it takes to win it this season.
0: Mm. That's shocking to see a Barcelona fan rooting for Arsenal to win the league. But that's not what we're going to, guys. Welcome to the show, Diamond Sport Friend Zone. Let's get into the nitty-gritty of our discussion. For honest lot, he has told all of you, don't worry, all of you praying for me to leave. It looks like I might be staying come next season. In terms of transfers and Chelsea looking for coaches, guys, we're hearing a lot as it stands. Arsenal, well, for Chelsea, we are hearing rumors of Xabi Alonso could be the manager that Chelsea will be hiring come next season. Real Madrid, the man talked about is Jose Mourinho. I'm sure Muyosara will not be happy to hear this. The return of the special one. All that dominance that you've witnessed in La Liga might be coming to an end. So, that's Real Madrid looking at Jose Mourinho. We're hearing a report that right now, it seems like Florentino Perez is also changing his stance and might be giving his go-ahead for Mourinho to return to Real Madrid. Pep Guardiola, during his press conference today ahead of that game against Chelsea, is also talking about the Premier League title, says Arsenal are the favourite, and as it stands, Arsenal seems like the best team to win the Premier League. We all know that they win all their games, just two of them against Burnley, one of them and against Crystal Palace. They win the Premier League title. But if they fail to do that, looking at what Manchester City has been doing with the goal difference, City might just be winning that Premier League title ahead of Arsenal. So those are part of the talking points and during the press conference today, and also a lot of the things that have happened during midweek. So let's get into the nitty-gritty of our conversation. We do that after this short commercial break. Please stay with us.

0: 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Let's go to some of the top games that are coming up tomorrow. But today, Aston Villa are playing against Liverpool. That game is 8 p.m. Nigerian time in the Premier League. There are no Premier League games tomorrow, but there are Premier League games on Sunday. Manchester United will host Nottingham Forest. And also, Brentford will be playing against Crystal Palace. Everton will be playing against Sunderland. Leeds United against Brighton. Wolverhampton Wanderers against Fulham. And Newcastle will be playing against West Ham United. That game is 5:30 p.m. Nigerian time. Now let's talk about the first game on Sunday in the Premier League before we go to the FA Cup final involving Manchester City and Chelsea. Let's talk about Manchester United and Nottingham Forest. Nottingham Forest have been a tough nut to crack. Gone away to the Etihad Stadium was 2-2 at the end of the day in that game. They picked out a point and they've been difficult to play against. Chelsea fans will remember what they did to them at Stamford Bridge. For Manchester United, Michael Carrick is in the conversation among the managers of the year in the Premier League. And this time around, he welcomes Nottingham Forest. Can he win? We're expecting a simple win for Manchester United. Octopus Dami.
1: Oh, okay. Going with Manchester United to start with, we can all agree that it's like the season is over for them. Manchester United, they've got the Champions League spots. They are okay. The only thing they play for right now is just
0: prestige.
1: Bruno Fernandes is looking for the assist to be the to break the record of the most assists right now.
0: Is that enough?
1: I think it shows in their last game they were not that desperate for a win. And
0: there's the same thing to Nottingham Forest. They are safe. Their season three is done.
1: It's done, but we can see the way they were playing. They were like, once we still want
0: to. No, I'm saying Nottingham Forest. If you say Manchester United season is done, Nottingham Forest, their season two is done.
1: But they're not looking like they are done. That's where I'm going. Manchester United, the way they played, even with the attitude of players, they look like they are done already. But Nottingham Forest, we can still see the way they are playing. They still want to impress. They still want to. They still play like they have something to show their fans and all. But I feel this game will be a tie. It's likely going to be a draw.
0: You think Manchester United draw?
1: I think it will be.
0: You think they draw point? Michael Carrick. Moyo, sorry, you have something to add. Do you also think United will draw point? Or you think United will win this game?
2: So I think as far as motivation is concerned, I don't think they are motivated.
0: You don't think United are motivated?
2: Yes, because their season is done. Like you said. But
0: you don't think the number of yards that they've chopped this season is enough motivation for them?
2: No, compared to last season, I think they did well this season. And people might argue that it's because of the rest they got this season. But apart from that, they did well this season. And regardless of the motivation, they still have something to play for. That is to show the world that they are ready for what is to come next season. So if they're not playing for anything, I think they are playing for their coach. And because they just give their coach appointment, so they have to show the world that.
0: Which appointment?
2: Yes, as Carrick, as permanent coach. So I think they have to show the world that yes, they are ready for next season.
0: They have to show the world that they are ready for next season. Carrick is part of the nominees. Manchester United are far, we know. I don't think they've announced a substantive coach for next season.
1: I think
2: boy is going to be the coach.
1: I think the owner, Sir Ragniv, is, I think he just give them a go ahead to actually announce Carrick this evening. That's what I heard this evening. Like, he just approved it. Like, he just
0: all those ones are still talk flying up and down. But Michael Carrick has not been announced.
2: That's what we have been hearing from all Manchester United.
0: Because everybody expects him to be the manager of Manchester United. Do you think that's a good decision at the end of the day? Announcing Carrick?
1: Ordinarily, I don't actually fancy Carrick. I see him like just. He just know how to put the player in the right position. That's what I say.
0: You don't think he's good enough?
1: I don't see him as a tactical genius. I just feel like he just understand this player has to play here. This player has
0: is
1: to
0: that
1: play
0: not
1: here.
0: Enough?
1: So,
0: United.
1: It is not enough when you are playing
0: tactical genius in Ruben Amorim.
1: No,
0: and they saw where it landed them.
1: It was, I believe Amorim was actually good. It was just being rigid, not flexible. I think that's his problem. If he actually listened to a lot of people talking around him, he would have actually made those changes and actually get something better for Manchester United. But I believe he was actually
0: so rigid. You think Carrick is not the best option for
1: I
0: United?
1: I think he is not. Looking at the way
0: do you think they would regret it?
1: I cannot even see a style of play. Like, I just feel like he just this counter. If Manchester United are actually in possession, they are playing possession, it is very, very difficult for them to actually score and all. But when you actually come at them and they can see a counter, that's when they actually do better. So I believe when they are playing some midweek weekend, like they will play next season, I want to see what will happen. But I don't actually, it's not convincing. Carrick is not convincing to me.
0: So you believe they will regret it if they actually pick Carrick next season? You believe so? What are you saying?
2: I am pragmatic, so I believe in results. And as far as this season is concerned, they are gaining the results. Because the race for top four has been very tight this season. And Has it been tight? Yes, it has been tight. Because Chelsea
0: in the top four race?
2: Yes, before they dropped
1: maybe
2: back.
1: Before Maresca yes,
2: before
1: sacking.
2: Before they dropped back, Aston Villa and Manchester City, Liverpool. So the race has been tight to me. And he has been able to bring out results. So I think he should be given the appointment.
1: I think the only reason why he got those results is because of the number of days Manchester United players have to rest compared to a lot of top teams that are playing midweek.
2: But that's a theory. We are here to see that. Because if you tell someone that...
0: But come on, even Ruben Amorim has asked number of days and he was chopping kid left.
1: Like I said, Amorim, he was just so rigid to change his players.
0: You see, my own is... I think at a point I was of the opinion he should take the job because I compare Manchester United with Real Madrid. Real Madrid, you don't need a tactician. You have the best players. Just come and manage the player. Do your normal, like we do when we were young. 4-2-4. You stay here. You work for the team and just know how to manage the egos. And guess what? When you win trophies, you win. I think Manchester United is kind of similar. And that's what he knows how to do. And that is what he's doing. My own opinion. I've just looked at it, just like you said, like the Premier League races. I do not think so. I do not think he has done anything spectacular. I do not think he has done anything at all spectacular. I do not think the Premier League race is tight, like he said. I think there are a lot of rubbish and nonsense team in that Premier League race this season. And the only reason why it is tight is because all of them are nonsense and they've put in stinker performances this season. Because when you look at Aston Villa, come on, no. Liverpool, that's not the season they ought to be having. Chelsea, that's a nonsense season. That's why you have Brentford and Bournemouth, even at this stage of the season, dreaming of getting into the Champions League position. It's because the top four have never been tied or been tied this season. So I don't know what Manchester United want next season. If they just want to keep competing, yes, Michael Carrick is a person. But if they want to go a step higher, compete on all fronts like Manchester United used to do, I think they will regret it if they hire Michael Carrick.
1: And I also think, even this transfer window, I believe Manchester United will find it difficult to actually land big names if they want. Because
0: despite the fact that they are going to the Champions League.
1: It's also a matter of coach. You know, the way it's on coach, we talk to some players, come and play for me, I want
0: you
1: here.
0: Michael Carrick is a legend. Don't you think he's a legend?
1: He's a legend, but as a coach, is he a legend? No. As a footballer, is that not enough? It is not. You can say, for instance now, Pep, if Pep call a player, I want you to play for me. It is different. For instance now, if Manchester United and Man City are chasing a player, all it needs is just a Pep. Hello, please, I need you to play for me. This is what I want.
0: But how many clubs in the world have Pep Guardiola?
1: But a lot
0: just
1: of,
0: one.
1: The only thing I believe...
0: Is Manchester United not big enough to attract
1: Manchester
0: players?
1: Manchester United bargaining power right now is just Manchester United. That's what I feel. It is not due to Michael Carrick. I believe it is just Manchester United. They have the power to actually negotiate for themselves, but not because of Michael Carrick. That's where I'm going now.
0: Let's quickly go on this quick commercial break. We'll come back from the commercial break and we throw the phone lines open, try to get your reaction, but we continue our conversation. Please stay with us.
3: Chai, my hair do Oga landlord. Why you dey shake like ceiling fan? Eh? My village people don't come again, oh. Ah, this one where your body hot so? You don't do test? Yes, see result, oh. 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
0: Welcome back from that commercial break. 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WhatsApp is 0913-655-6864. We just spoke about Manchester United and the chances of Michael Carrick landing the Manchester United job come next season. I'm skeptical, by the way. But for Damilola thinks that if they give him the job, that obviously United will regret it. He thinks he has not done anything spectacular. He do not think he's a tactician. Or does he have the quality to be a Manchester United manager, despite everything he has done this season? But Moyosore said it's all about result. As far as he's concerned, he's a typical fan of the club, fan of football. So far, you're getting results. And you deserve a contract extension, give him the contract extension. Then there's no problem. Why me on the other side? Like I said, I'm skeptical. I don't know what United objective is next season. Like I said, if their objective is to compete on all the trophies they will be playing, tournaments they will be playing next season, I don't think it's Michael Carrick. But if they just want to be there, let's say they just want to pick one, win the FA Cup, get back into the Champions League, and probably not qualify as part of the top 8 in the Champions League, and just they'll be happy with the gradual process. Obviously, Michael Carrick can be the man to take you to the next level. Hello, good evening. Your name and where you're calling from?
5: Hello, good evening.
0: Good evening. Your name and where you're calling from?
5: This is Josephine calling from Osiri.
0: Josephine from Osiri. Good evening to you, Josephine.
5: Good evening, sir. Mm-hmm. I want to pray for my...
0: I can't hear.
5: I want you to pray for my grandma.
0: I don't think that's for us, Josephine. 0913-655-6952. Josephine, it's Diamond Sport Friend Zone. Well, for anything that you want, I can also, assume that position and drop a prayer from your grandma. May God also answer our prayers. Hello, good evening. Your name and where you're calling from?
6: Hello, good evening.
0: John, what's happening? Raise your voice. Good evening.
6: Good evening. I'm a fan of Liverpool.
0: You are a fan of Liverpool?
6: Yes.
0: John,
6: never work alone.
0: Never work. You have worked alone this season. Don't talk about that this season. You have worked alone.
6: It's because of Arne
0: Slot. Yeah, at least it's because of anybody, but you have worked alone. Share your contribution.
6: Concerning Manchester United coach.
0: Mm-hmm.
6: Like you all said, I don't want him to stay. He should leave.
0: He should leave.
6: One game in 2 weeks. You think he's capable of taking Manchester United to the next level? No. Let him go.
0: Let him go. John says he should go. A big Liverpool fan. John, hopefully, is it not because Manchester United has beaten you this season? That's why you want him to go, so that you have a Mourinho that you will keep beating. But let's leave that. The English Premier League have also announced the nominees for Player of the Season, Young Player of the Season, and others. Hello, good evening. Your name and where you're calling from?
7: Hello, good evening.
0: Good evening. Your name and where you're calling from?
7: Olawale calling from Ikeja.
0: Olawale, good evening. Quickly, share your contribution.
7: You say about this Carrick and Man United
0: matter. Okay.
7: I think it's Man United know what they are doing.
0: Mm-hmm.
7: I don't think they can get any better manager except from that. And if they have to get another manager, you have to be an experienced manager. Like all this Ancelotti, Mr. Ringo, and I don't think they're available for now.
0: They are not too.
7: And so the person that have even showed them what he can capable of doing, then they should give it a try.
0: Thank you very much, by the way. That's a huge United fan. Olawale is saying Manchester United, give it a try. Let's see what this will also bring next season. United fans seems to be optimistic. Let's talk about the manager of the season nominee. Michael Carrick is involved. He's in that category. Same as Mikel Arteta. Same as Kenneth Andrews, the coach of Brentford. Same as Pep Guardiola, the coach of Manchester City. Why are you putting him there? The Oracle himself. And Daniel Iraola, coach of Bournemouth. And Sunderland coach is also... I'm looking for Arteta. Is Arteta in this? Oh, Arteta is there. Arteta is there. I know. So she is. Arteta is there. Hello, good evening. Your name and where you're calling from? Hello, good evening.
8: Hello, Mr. Hello, good evening.
0: Your name and where are you calling from? Good evening to you.
8: Tokpe from Oyankorin.
0: Tokpe from Oyankorin. Good evening. Quickly, Tokpe, share your contribution.
8: You're a Chelsea fan.
0: You're a Chelsea fan. Epeleo.
8: As I'm always saying about these England coaches, I'm not recognizing them, honestly. But how you could be honestly.
0: Thank you very much, Mr. Tokwe. At a point we could not hear what your opinion was. Let's look at the manager of the month category. Michael Carrick, does he deserve to be in this mix?
1: I don't even know what he's doing there because I think he just got in this January and finding him there. But he has a very, very good result. I think from January till now, I think he's the best with results he's gotten so far. But what about August to September?
0: But he's not there now.
1: So I think he's not supposed to be in this category, but he's still there. But I don't believe he will win it. I believe it's between Mikel Arteta and Pep Guardiola. So.
0: Yes, sir.
2: Yes, I think Carrick is just there to make up for the list.
0: For the numbers?
2: Yes, for the number. Because, like you said, I don't know the reason why he's there. Because I have not seen any reason why he should be there.
0: You also think he has not done enough?
2: Yes, he has not done enough to be there. In my opinion, I think Arteta should be the manager of the...
0: Even if Pep Guardiola wins the league?
2: Yes.
0: Because, even if Pep wins the league?
2: Yes, because of the tactics Arteta has pulled. This season,
0: tactics of playing corner kicks.
2: Yes, people call it dark art, but I think he's a genius.
0: Corner kicks.
2: Yes, because when people say something is not, when people complain a lot about something, then you have to look into that thing. The person is actually doing something good. I know English media. If they don't want you to win, there is not.
0: But when they use it against him, they punish the people, the team that used it against him.
2: It was a foul. If you want to learn something from someone, you have to learn it.
0: So the one day I've been doing is not foul.
2: No, it's not foul. They know how to do it. That's why if you want to learn something from someone, you have to learn it very well. Because they don't foul people. They have a way they are playing their corner.
0: Arsenal don't foul people.
2: Yes, they don't foul.
0: They just do WrestleMania inside the box.
2: You have something against Arsenal?
0: No, just continue. I'm only sharing the opinion of people. Others who might have a different opinion.
2: But when you look at the West Ham game, it was very obvious that there was a foul on Raya. So I see no reason why people are complaining. Are you complaining because the ref is doing something that he's supposed to do? Or what? When you look at Arsenal corner, they have a tactic of playing their corner.
0: And West Ham don't.
2: They don't. Yes, they don't. They are not among the teams that have been scoring set pieces this season. Unlike Arsenal.
0: But you think Mikel Arteta should still win the Premier manager of the month, even if Pep Guardiola wins the league? Enough.
2: When the season started, it was offensive. Arsenal were scoring goals. And at some point, maybe because of injury or whatsoever, the goals stopped coming. And if you cannot score, the best thing you have to do in football is to make sure they don't score you. And he has done well in that aspect. They have been defending very well. And thirdly, it's about the corner you said. I'm a big fan of their corner. Yes. And their
0: no
2: defense.
0: Problem.
2: Because I'm a Barcelona fan. I know a lot of things. Defense, being stupid at the back has done to Barcelona.
0: Yeah, I can understand your pain.
2: So that's the reason I envy Arsenal actually.
0: I now understand your pain. Damilola, you also think Pep Guardiola should win the Mikel Arteta should win the manager of the month. Even if he did not win the league.
1: I think anybody that wins the Premier League should win the manager of the month.
0: I don't understand.
1: The truth is, this weekend a lot of people are saying this, that is a foul, it's not a foul.
0: No, leave what happened this weekend.
9: So everybody knows it's not a foul.
0: Let's talk about because the Premier League. Leave what happened this weekend.
9: They still know it's not a foul. I will not say anything. Even in my DM, it is not a foul.
0: No problem.
9: Okay, thank you.
0: Just let's talk about the manager of the season. That has happened and it has gone by. Bygone has gone by.
9: Tommy, it is only fair to give the person that wins the league. It has been a fierce battle between Pep Guardiola and Mikel Arteta. Even exactly. till now. So anybody that wins it should actually take the crown.
0: I think I share that sentiment. Anybody that wins the Premier League title, give it to the person.
9: It's only the player of the season that is a little bit somehow to me.
0: We'll come there too. Let's talk about that you talked about. The player of the year category. We have about 8 players in that category being nominated. Bruno Fernandes, Manchester United. Gabriel Magalhaes, Arsenal centre-back. Morgan Gibbs-White, Nottingham Forest midfielder. Erling Haaland, Manchester City striker. David Raya, Arsenal savior and goalkeeper. Declan Rice, Arsenal most important player and midfielder. Anthony Semenyo, Manchester United, Jesus Christ. Manchester City, Jesus Christ in 2026. And you also have Hugo Thiago, Brentford goal scorer. What is your own problem with this list? You say that's where you have a problem with Dami.
9: I think a lot of fans will actually be voting Bruno Fernandes. So, but I
0: who are the lot of fans? First, what is he doing there? That's even my own first.
9: The truth is, out of everybody that is voting, we have a high number of Manchester United fans, and believe me, a lot of them will be voting for Bruno Fernandes.
0: Is he only? I don't think he deserves to be there.
9: The only reason why he's there is because of the number of assists he's gotten. And going back,
0: I don't care.
9: A lot of years, people are doing this assist, and they are not in the contention because of their assist. So I don't know why he's there. But believe me, a lot of people will be voting Bruno Fernandes, despite the fact they are currently third and they are going to finish third. A lot of people will vote him.
0: I do not. Me, first thing, I do not think he deserves to be in that list. Not even talking about voting him. Moyo, your own opinion.
2: Modern football now, I think people are very focused on stats. Like you scored amount of goals, assists. So I think that's why Bruno is there, because people are seeing the numbers that he's making. But like you said, I see no reason why he should be there.
0: Mm.
2: Because I don't think his team has done enough this season. So
0: what about Gabriel? Gabriel Magalhaes.
2: Gabriel.
0: Yes, I mean, he's a defender.
2: Yes.
0: What has he done?
2: Van Dijk has been there.
0: That was when Van Dijk was absolutely exceptional. I do not think Gabriel has replicated Van Dijk's season.
9: But it's one of the reasons why Arsenal has kept out a lot of goals.
0: David Raya have allowed some of the goals that have come through him. Let's see if Gabriel.
9: I know. It's a collective job, but then we still have to.
0: No, Raya's own is not a collective job. No. If Raya have not done Raya,
9: we
0: will not be talking about Arsenal winning the title.
9: During this season, we can see a lot of blockage. Like this, yes. Gabriel was actually. At times, he will throw himself on the ball. We can see the
0: and
9: kind of
0: Saliba will roll on the ball.
9: The truth is, actually, the first thing Gabriel posted after the list came, I said, "Where's William Saliba?" That was the first thing. But then they just have to pick someone. I think last season it was William
0: for
9: Saliba.
0: I just think it's a reflection of what the Premier League have been this season. We do not have any exceptional player, because I can question a lot of Morgan Gibbs-White. Mm-hmm. I don't know why you're doing that with Nottingham Forest. Even Erling Haaland. And Haaland, from August to November, amazing. But from November to around February, I was looking for Erling Haaland up and down. Until
9: recently, that is just...
0: Even that recently, they have to thank Jeremy Doku in the last four games for what he has been doing.
2: Earlier, when I said the top four race has been tight, so I think you raised the standard. That's why you think the title has not been tight. So you are coming down to...
0: It's not been tight. All of them has been... They've put out stinking performance. It's been
9: mediocre. But it's still tight between them. That's what he's trying to say.
2: That's what I'm trying to say. The reason why you think it's not tight is because you raised the bar to...
0: No, I do not. That's what he's meant to be. Is that not what he meant? Should Chelsea be doing this? If you ask Chelsea fans, no, that's not the level. Liverpool, is that their level? No. Even Manchester City fans will tell you that what we have done this season is not our level. The only team that I know will be satisfied this season is Arsenal. That's the only team that I know will be satisfied.
2: Football in general is not what it used to be.
0: Mm.
2: Yes, if you can agree with me. Football in general is not what it used to be.
0: Let's quickly go on this quick commercial break. We need to come back to start taking calls and also taking reaction. 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WhatsApp is 0913-655-6864. 0913-655-6864. 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We'll be back.

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2: 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You're still listening to Diamond Sportfront Zone on your shiny Supreme Radio station. We've talked about Manchester United, talked about the nominees for Player of the Season and also Manager of the Season in the Premier League, and also looking at Manchester United manager Michael Carrick. Do you think he deserves to be given the job permanently, or you think if Manchester United tried that, they would regret it? 0913-655-6952. That's the number to call. WhatsApp is 0913-655-6864. Hello, good evening. Your name and where you're calling from?
3: Hello, good evening. My name is Abiola, calling from.
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3: Please, I want to make comment about the best player you're talking about in the Premier League.
2: You have the floor.
3: Okay. When you guys are talking that they're not supposed to nominate Fernandes. Okay, can you guys tell me the reason why they should nominate Simoyo ahead of Doku? What did Simoyo did he do for Man City this season? He come at January. And they are not telling me that Fernandes are not supposed to be there. Fernandes has started from the beginning of the season. Mm. They have the most highest goal scorer. I mean, most of highest assists this season.
2: Mm-hmm.
3: So you are not saying they're not supposed to name him. Can you please tell me reason why? And they are naming Simoyo ahead of Doku.
2: Thank you very much. Okay.
3: That's my opinion.
2: Thank you very much.
3: And again, please let me talk about the coach.
2: You actually have the floor to talk about the coach. Unfortunately, we lost that. 0913-655-6952. We lost the call. 0913-655-6952. WhatsApp is 0913-655-6864. Good evening. Your name and where you're calling from?
4: Yeah, Lawale calling back.
2: Can't hear that?
4: Hello, Lawale calling back.
2: Olawale, good evening.
4: Yeah, good evening. You see, you are saying Bruno is not what are you? Bruno is fighting in that short list of best player. Is Gabriel Magalhaes that is there? Is when we are talking about consistency, is he on the level of the consistency with Bruno and all the other players added to it? Are they in level consistency with Bruno? And even apart from that, for a single player to reach almost that goal and assist, even if you add Saka, Odegaard, if you add all of them together, they know reach assist way Bruno is. And you are saying what is he buying the list? From the manager, you are still saying Carrick, what Carrick is doing there. I'm not saying people they shouldn't give it to Mikel Arteta. But if you look at the goal, it is by Saint Germain that won it. But you said looking well, isn't the one that won the best manager of the season. But if you are looking for that, but I don't see Mikel Arteta should not won it. But if you have to look for another manager too, especially that Bournemouth manager.
2: And Iraola.
4: And that Brentford manager, for how many players they sold last season, and they are still performing well this season. We should even give kudos to them.
2: Thank you very much. It seems that Brentford and Bournemouth manager, both of them deserve to be there. He also thinks Bruno should be in that list. He said he has had more assists than Saka, Odegaard, and Eberechi. It's a fact.
5: And the same
2: it's
5: way,
2: a fact.
5: We can also say Ryan Cherki has more open play assists than Bruno Fernandes this season. He has 12. Bruno has 10 open play assists.
2: What do you mean by open play assists? Assist. Arsenal
5: are playing dark arts and scoring from corner kick. Bruno is also making assists from corner kick and set piece.
2: So assist.
5: Goals are goals. Dark arts is also football. So we have to put everything to fact.
2: Hello, good evening. Your name and where you're calling from? Hello, good evening. We can get that. If you can, please call us back. 0913-655-6952. 0913-655-6952. WhatsApp is 0913-655-6864. We need to talk about the big game coming up tomorrow, Manchester City against Chelsea. Hello, good evening. Your name and where you're coming from?
1: Hello, good evening.
2: Good evening. Your name and where you're calling from?
1: My name is John. I'm calling from Irewolidi.
2: John from Irewolidi. Share your contribution, John.
1: About Michael Carrick.
2: Okay.
1: We have seen what other manager are left, what they can do.
2: Mm-hmm.
1: And those ones, we call them professional manager. They come to United and we still have the combo.
2: Mm-hmm.
1: So for me, I would like them to like I can keep it easy. Let us start from there.
2: Mm.
1: I know what we can do next season and next 2 seasons.
2: Thank you very much.
1: To extend the contract.
2: Thank you very much. Let's see what Michael Carrick too can do next season and next 2 seasons. Let's talk about Chelsea. What happened on Saturday? Would they win? Would they cry? Which one?
5: So, just saying, talking about Chelsea, I think I've been saying it from the beginning of the season. Chelsea, it seems like they cannot stop surprising me in cup competition, like in final competition. They cannot stop just surprising me. Mm. They know how to play cup competition.
2: They used to say that they know that they are better than Arsenal for that one thing. Even when they have a bad season, they will win trophies.
5: I'm telling you, they are not lying.
2: So you agree that they are better than Arsenal?
5: I agree with them. When it comes to a cup competition, even if they have the worst of the worst, I don't know how they do it. They know how to grind out the results.
2: Mm-hmm.
5: So, but this season, I think City is just on another level compared to Chelsea.
2: Which level?
5: This season, they are kind of better than Chelsea this season. So
2: okay, they've been better than Chelsea for over 5 years. Yes. Continue.
5: No, we don't want to talk about the past now. We are talking about this season. So City have been better than Chelsea.
2: So you are tilting towards City win.
5: I think City should have an edge over Chelsea, but then I will not be surprised if Chelsea actually win it.
2: Yes, sorry. Yes,
6: if there is something I've learned in football, you don't root against Chelsea in a final.
2: Hmm.
6: Because they know how to play final.
2: See, I don't understand what you guys are saying. I've seen this Chelsea team.
6: When?
2: This Chelsea team. We've seen them this season.
6: They won against PSG last season. Nobody.
2: Which one?
6: The Club World Cup.
2: The advanced preseason tournament. What happened
6: I
2: when
6: know
2: this?
6: They are bragging about.
2: What happened when the season started?
6: They are not going to rest. For
2: what happened in the Champions League?
6: In the Champions League.
2: They ate to cry. Do you know that's what happened to them?
5: I know Chelsea has been poor this season. But when it comes to all those critical moments, critical points, I don't write them off.
2: You know what I'm saying? I think Manchester City win. They've been in the past two finals and they've lost it.
5: Mm.
6: Yes, actually,
2: and none of us know what will be the decision of Pep Guardiola. The league is not sure anymore.
5: Even rested player.
2: Anything he might want to be signing out with, he would love to do that with a trophy.
5: Yeah.
2: And nothing else than the FA Cup trophy. I'm sorry, that one that Chelsea put on the bench, I don't know if he's a coach or he's the class teacher of the former one, the SAT. I'm sorry. Or the defense that Chelsea has,
5: but to me,
2: led by Tosin Adarabi Oyo.
5: I will never be surprised, sir. I will not be surprised.
2: There's nothing like being surprised, and I think Chelsea because lose tomorrow.
5: Chelsea, ordinarily, I will give it to Manchester City. But with Chelsea,
2: it's nothing like that. I think Chelsea lose tomorrow.
6: If we are looking at the teams, I'll give it to Manchester City. But Chelsea.
2: So you are skeptical?
6: Yes.
2: Me, I'm not skeptical. Chelsea. I think Chelsea.

0: Thank you.
1: For Chelsea, if you like, you should be do a there for Chelsea. I don't mind. If Chelsea, so don't worry.
0: Thank you very much, by the way, for your contribution. Our time is really fast, but we need to leave the studio. Timothy says, Fernandez should be nominated, even though I believe Rice or Raya should be winning it. Remember a certain Ozil having that number some time ago and wasn't nominated, but it was said then that you have to win something to be winning that award. Thank you very much for your contribution. Other messages seems quite long. I can't really take them. Thank you for the guys for also joining me this evening. My name is Adeyemi Adewale. And don't forget, enjoy your weekend. But the best way to do that is with your Shining Supreme Radio Station. Good night.

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2: 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Okay. 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I can attack any minute, but you can control for like a second. Oh, that's nice. That's really awesome spot right there.
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to God in the highest, peace on earth. I say again, glory be to God in the highest, peace on earth. I salute God who gives all good things. 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Ilorin. Good evening, everyone at home. 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And by the Father's authority in this land, we have come. I am Alade Gbenga Peter, A.G. Peterson, the shepherd and founder of 43, a.k.a. 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Heaven and earth says, Amen. Amen. Amen. Amen.

0: Amen. Ipaniyan, iwa ireje. Our focus today is Ipaniyan. I greet everybody. Ekule, we are sorry for not meeting up last week. Olorun ogba fun Jesus. 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Thank you. 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Eje ka gbadura. Father, we ask tonight that you will do the miracle you have started in Nigeria, in Kwara State, among religious bodies, in the mighty name of Jesus. In Jesus' mighty name we pray. Amen. 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Pastor Samuel ni kin ki gbogbo ayin eyan wa. It's not in town for, as long as you have not been hearing him, it's not in Ilorin. So he's doing a contract work somewhere. God bless you. So mo so ni gba ti a bere. This is supposed to be the fourth. Mo ni a ma lo Sunday, I mean Friday meje. Ni ori afefe ni gbogbo ibi. To sprinkle the blood. Mo bere pelu pe gbogbo awon ti a nbu awon baba baba ninu Oluwa. In Nigeria, that they are doing nothing. They are one saying kankan, oh yeah, kan saying kan, oh yeah, kamun. I told you that there is nothing any of them can do again, because I believe that they have done all they were supposed to do, or at least great deal out of what they were supposed to do. And I ask you a question: if you were the spiritual fathers in Ilorin, if you are the spiritual fathers in Oyo State, if you are the spiritual father in Lagos State, in Port Harcourt, in Abuja, what will you do to the government that is now in different states and government of Nigeria in the situation of the bloodshed, daily bloodshed? I want to bury up our karma. And I know our spiritual fathers have done so much. I wouldn't be mentioning name. I want to believe they have done so much. Well, some of you said, oh, see, you're going into a kanshe, one seto. Well, thank God. I'm here to tell you tonight, one seto, apa wo kama? Apa joba oka? Apa spiritual father oka? People said that in history, the churches in Turkey, that's the churches of the Bible, and different nations, that they were basically Christians, and today they are Christian fractions is less than 1% or is less than 10%, from 100% Christian to less than 10% Christian, and so on and so forth like that. Well, that is possible, and I believe that story. I believe that, not story, that's a historical fact. But there is something else we should do that perhaps those nations did not do, Turkey did not do. And I plead from all our denominational fathers, to church fathers, non-denominational Christian fathers, kini kan wa ti emi gbagbo ninu re to ye ka se o ni mo polongo e lori ara bye bye bye bye bye. Isun eje wa. The New Testament is not called to do isun eje. That is what you call blood of shedding. We are not called to do isun eje. No. We are not called to do isun eje. Am I saying that? If anybody is saying that isun eje, the shedding of the blood, the shedding of the blood is still working. Teba pa agbo is still working. Teba pa malu is still working. Eba pa langba is still working. If you kill a rat, an elephant, a lion, for any ritual, he is still working. But the church is not called for shedding of blood. No. Again, because it has been shed spiritually before the foundation of the earth. That was even before Jesus died. And it was shed physically that you and I can see it. So there is no shedding of blood. We are not called in the New Testament to the shedding of blood again. And it's only on earth that's blood was shed. Number two, the drinking of blood.
1: Jesus said we should do the drinking of blood in his remembrance, proclaiming his death and resurrection. There is sprinkling of blood. I don't think the drinking of blood is in heaven. I think that's just also not that. But there is sprinkling of blood. And the fourth one, there is pleading of blood. Ibuweje ati ikweje. We, New Testament Christians, are called to the sprinkling of blood. The only blood that was even done after Jesus resurrected was sprinkling of blood. He sprinkled the blood on the real spiritual mercy seat in heaven before the Lord. And I was telling you last time that the mediatory role of Jesus was in the sprinkling. Jesus was senior Baba. I mean, Jesus is there at the right hand of God, but he's not there to prostrate, to beg God, to use his language, to use his mouth. No! The mediatory role of Jesus, seated at the right hand of God, is for the blood to speak. His blood that he put on the mercy seat before the Lord to speak. I attended the program. And I also want to say, if any of you are interested in attending that program, that's a convention of Pastor Paima. That's Royal Covenant Assembly. I attended, and the first night, when that father in the faith in this town started to talk, I got to my sent him a text. You know, they just started the conference on Wednesday. I've been saying this on air. Motin so elite mini ori afefe. Lati 4 Sundays, 4 Fridays ago. When that man of God was talking, I now sent him a test. Mono like moji note in you. It was as if I spied on your notes. That man of God was talking about, when he was talking about the blood that speaks, he talked about the voices of the voices of God. So he mentioned the step one, step two, step three, voice, step four, voice. By the time he got to the voice of the blood, he said, the highest voice of God is the voice of the blood. And he said, anything can stop every other voice of God, but nothing can stop the voice of the blood. Hallelujah, somebody. Is that not what I was saying on here? Cannot be stopped. The blood cannot be stopped. The blood cannot be stopped. And that is the truth about the blood of Jesus. What am I saying tonight? Egbe eje yin ni bi te joko si. Egbe eje yin ni bi te joko si. Take your blood ni bi te joko si. Eje, that's communion blood. You remember the blood, you remember what I said? Emmanuel tin tu mo ni ka bi si eje yen. Mo ni e lo sobo. E ma tu ti gbagbe ni tabi ti oni le ko lo wa omi. Ogun Nigeria, there is something they did not do in Turkey. And that's what I'm asking you to do now. Nigeria, church, we have prayed and prayer has failed us. Perhaps because our fathers, like some of you are saying, has entered into politics. Our father has compromised. Like some of you are saying, perhaps. I'm not saying perhaps. Perhaps because the church is lukewarm. Perhaps we are backslided. Perhaps all of us are asleep. Perhaps all of us has made God angry. Perhaps. But no matter what the church has done, if we have gathered and God has refused our voice, God will never refuse the voice of the blood. Not for anything. How much more the blood of Jesus? Egbo mi, te ba pa eniyan rubo, te pa eniyan te fi rubo. Eje ma soro,
0: be pa langba e je ma so ta lo ngbo mi to ni ohun ti se ta lo ngbo mi to ti ti abominations eyin pastor te ti lo le ologun ta lo ngbo mi do mi to ti paniyan o de pa gbe so to se mo fun ti adura re 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have emi mo so be fun whatever you use to represent that blood Nigeria ti se we need to silence the blood eje awon alaise ti won pariwo against wa ani lati silence e adura wa oran but we have the blood that is higher than every other blood that was shed in Nigeria and we need to cleanse Nigeria we need to cleanse Nigeria you cannot do communion blood kemu to stop it to stop killings Demons has been released into the heart of men in the name of religion, in the name of politics, in the name of money. They are making money out of it and they are killing people. And God is angry. The gate of hell is angry against Nigeria. Demons are released. I know an answer to Nigerian problem. I know an answer to Nigeria problem. Today is the fourth Friday, but the third day. The third Friday because we omitted one. Be a jere lowo. Did they do any bitowa? Did they do any bitowa? Baba ta elese. Make sure pe italowa. Man duolo di kankere. Make sure pe ori yekwe wa bitowa. Leviticus chapter number 17. 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You will do it in your house every week, every day for 49 days. 49 days, 7 times 7, 49. I started since the day one. I have not stopped doing it every day. Let me read to Hebrews 9 verse 22. Verse 22, Hebrew 9. 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
0: 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I will give you the blood of Jesus to drink. We cleanse our land by this blood. 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
1: 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Ilorin is pyfota. Ilorin that abos where several tribes meet. Ilorin is a stronghold. And from Ilorin here, we send the blood to every part of Nigeria. The blood of Jesus. Ma wa. Oju kanya ma wa sibe. Nibi to won si ana ni pepe anywhere you share the blood kona ko je je adiye become another ma won say be I stop kidnappings in Nigeria in Kwara state and to every other part of Africa in the name of Jesus thank you father by this blood we are sprinkled tonight across to all Nigeria let bloodshed stops Political bloodshed, religious bloodshed, financial bloodshed, tribal bloodshed, religious bloodshed. Blood of Jesus. The sprinkled blood of Jesus. Stop the demons. Stop the tribes. Stop the religion. Stop the politics. Stop the finance that is shedding blood in Nigeria. We stop it. Diamond FM. Diamond FM. Diamond FM, lift up the blood of Jesus tonight. And we sprinkle it upon the ground in Nigeria. And we declare by the voice. We are not the one declaring. The blood of Jesus is declaring. We are not the one declaring. The blood of Jesus is declaring. Oh, wagbama, esiojeko wagbama, orojeko gbama. But the blood of sprinkling declare. Killings in Nigeria. Stop. In Jesus' name. You want to talk to me? You can call my number on 070-39-38-31-08. Worship with me by the grace of God and with us on Sunday by 10 a.m. at a Greek behind the Raya Plaza, opposite Kwasu Contact Office. God bless you in Jesus' name. Please, if you are sick in the body, the same blood, I will teach you how to apply it. If you have a demon, you have a devil, you have a problem in your company, and if you want to be, you want to be a politician, you want to win this year, I will teach you how to go about it without going to herbalist. God bless you in Jesus' name. In Jesus' name, we pray. Continue shedding that blood, sprinkling that blood in your house. Don't stop every night.
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1: 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Wherever you have been listening to this message.
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0: Mo kí wa kú àdúrà o.
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1: Is it of a truth that we have the Spirit of God? Is it not the spirit of flesh that we are using? Is it not, is it not what we add or what we see that we are giving as a revelation? It's a pity that we look unto some people that they are children of God, but they are vessels unto Satan. It is a pity that many we are looking at them as an angel, but they are a brother to Satan. It's so painful. Those things we found in we that we call ourselves Christian. We that God lets make us to establish a church.
0: Mama ti baba ero npo lodo yin. Awon eniyan wa bi agbara sugba ejowo. Nje won mo Christian ni tooto.
1: Mommy, daddy, they will have you gather a lot of crowd. People are trooping to your church. But in this question, did they know Christ of truth? Did we reveal Christ to people again? Is it true that we are giving the world what they are looking after and not what heaven expected? The bread of this world is so sweet in our mouth, but we forget about the yam of the heaven. Listen to all the Christians, both the members and the ministers. The voice of the Lord come to me that not everybody that we call the ambassador of Christ are truly the ambassador. I began to examine myself. Mommy, daddy, can you observe yourself? I believe in God because he's not blind and he's looking at what we are doing on this world. Why is it that the real men, people of God, are so vanished? Why is it that famous and money take God away from our
0: heads?
1: Why is it that anxious of big vehicle, big car makes us to lose our salvation? Why? What is the reason, exact reason why you lack salvation again? I want to be known everywhere and we lost salvation.
0: It's
1: what made God to be sad in his throne concerning our life. I said God is weeping. He's so sad. He's not happy at all. People are honoring us as a pastor, prophet, and reverend, but they neglect God. If you ask anybody who are those that mock God and make God to be useless, it is we, the minister of God. It's because of the attitude and the character in our
0: heads.
1: People did not recognize calling again. They did not believe that God still speak through us. In a small, there is more lie than the truth. People turn God to a football field and they prophesy over football. They make God a God of gambling. Oh, ye beloved, that you believe you are a beloved. Please, you hope the real people of God has not vanished. Many people are saying lies. If someone's life is more richer than this, they will say he did money ritual. If God make a reporter or somebody encounter you and remote your life, and people will see your life, you are living a better life, they will thought you did money ritual. Why is it that our faith will not allow us to believe that God can still transform our life? Or have you forgotten the story of the Ark of Covenant in the life of Obodiodun? Have you forgotten the story? God can make you to be a rich person. Little wisdom, the Lord will turn into
0: bounty.
1: I know some people in this Kwara state. I know their beginning as they are growing up.
0: Ne adugbo awodi ni Ilorin.
1: At around that awodi side in Ilorin.
0: Eni ti aniyan sumo ti Olorun de pada gbe ga ni.
1: Somebody that God elevates him. Somebody we know very sure. For today is a rich man that many people respect. When that person is suffering, nobody recognizes him. He went straight back to his God and God transformed his life. The Lord transformed the story of that person more than beyond the understanding. Everybody listening, God can make you to be wealthy. But what put sorrow into my heart? Who is a man of God? Who is a man of God?
0: Put on
1: your collar, is a man of God. All the general overseer are the men of God.
0: Sáwàtà máa dúà pé lórí pẹpẹ àbí tí a mọ ìwàásù náà ni ènìyàn Ọlọ́run.
1: No

0: You that you are listening to me, please wake up from your slumber. Our life did not give glory to God. The Bible says, people like God are vanishing.
1: When that say,
0: they are vanishing. Let's examine Psalm 12, verse
1: 1.
0: From verse 1 and 2. Listening.
1: Bani Oluwa
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1: e ma gbo oro yi o won ba ara won so asan won so oro etan
0: they are saying speaking vanity
1: won so ohun ti won ko ri die
0: what they do not see the
1: won so ohun ti won ko mo igbe
0: what they don't know the beginning
1: won so ohun ti ko fi ogo fun
0: what they not what they that did not give glory to God
1: be aye re ba dede dara bayi won ba po so
0: if God just transform your life suddenly they will believe that you did money
1: to
0: if God buy you a vehicle, they will say you did money ritual. They will say you are a money ritual. Is it God? Is your God not a rich God again? I believe in God that shall be well with me.
1: That
0: I will meet my benefactor.
1: Flattery.
0: They are thief of deceit.
2: Ati okan meji won fin so
1: awe eniyan kun fun okan meji
0: full of double minded
1: o se ni to lo baba yi won ma gbara le niyan
0: don't rely on anybody
1: o ti bi bele so akoko yi lo nse o
0: the bible say it's coming to pass now
1: fi opolopo yo di tutu
0: the love of many people will wax cold
1: igbala awe eniyan ti di tutu
0: size with that same salvation as wax cold
1: bi won se je won ti won gba o ni won sare
0: how they will eat you up that is what they are pursuing
1: gbogbo eyin ti ese
0: all of you that are just coming don't look at those have gone far don't accelerate too much
1: do
0: it according with the way God asked you to do
1: don't
0: look at this. I want to be like somebody I want to do like
1: oh mama Siri
0: you don't know the secrets but one thing I know the
1: word
0: the owner knows our secret
1: and
0: the one that owns the assignment will soon come
1: he fell
0: the love was cold
1: yes Ekai Toku verse 3 yes
2: Lua yo ge bobo ete pani kuro
1: ema gba o
0: when you just hear that the judgment of God just starts. Not everybody you can sympathize with. Like what I'm saying. If you have to have mercy or to pity some people, they will trouble you with their problems. Let's consider the verse 3.
1: Yes.
2: Ati awon tin so nla
1: gbogbo eye eniyan
0: all of you
1: idajo olorun de si awon orilede to po
0: the judgment of God comes to many nations
1: orilede yi wa ninu wahala to po
0: this nation is a lot of troubles
1: nitori awon ete ike wa
0: because of fake flattery
1: sugba eye ranse olorun
0: but all the men of God
1: ejo wa se bi ati gba ipe na ni yi
0: is it the way we receive the calling
1: se bi ati bere ipe na ni
0: yi is it how we start the calling
1: se bi ati firan wa ni yi
0: is it how we are being sent
1: ejo wa
0: please this is the time for you and I to go back to the track. This is the time for us to do the will.
1: Mo fi Olorun ati iyonu re be wa.
0: I beg you in the name of the Lord.
1: E je ka ronu pe wa da ku ni ona iparun.
0: Let's repent from the way of destruction.
1: Mo fe da bi lagbaja emu ku ni ona.
0: I want to be like Mr. A, put it away. It's as if we have many crowd in our church. Put it away from your heart. Believe in yourself that you carry your cross as the Lord has sent you.

0: I prayed, may the Lord help you. All the politicians. The Lord will help us all. Forget not that one day you will depart from that throne one day.
1: They
0: prayed that after your departure that you will not fall sick. Because of your character. Because how you mismanage your power. I believe that this nation country will be
1: seen.
0: There is joy tomorrow. And the will of God will manifest in your life. The miracle that can be seen. And the unseen one. There will be many grace. And there will be many mercy. Let's repent. Do the will of God. A true person has become a wicked of the nation. Once not know your secret, they will say a nonsense about you. Let's do some gratitude. So that
1: will
0: not because of what you are saying, we go to hell. The Lord will have mercy.
1: Mo so lekan,
0: I said your
1: altar.
0: You may have the privilege to join our program
1: Wednesday.
0: Every Wednesday. We convert together to pray a prayer. Where is my glory?
1: It
0: is a prayer and God answered those prayers.
1: This is prayer land along the Yenko Express Route.
0: At Christ Apostolic Church prayer land along a Yenko Express
1: Road.
0: God established us in this church.
1: And
0: I believe if you are privileged to come to this prayer, maybe I'm saying this because of you. Wonders will enter your life. I don't know your condition now. Try and let them bring you here. I believe the Lord will take glory.
1: You
0: may want to call.
1: But daddy, a job, how would you say, debe?
0: Daddy, how can I get to that prayer line? When you get to Gerialimi, 8 a.m. From 7:30 in the morning to 8 a.m. in the morning. There will be free vehicle at Abba Hotel. After Mosfala filling station, there in
1: Gerialimi.
0: If you are privileged to join us on this coming Wednesday, you are privileged. I now tell people how do we do our services.
1: Only
0: we are not fumbling on the air. Is it like what we are saying? All the civil servants. And make an excuse within 30 minutes and come. You don't understand the journey of your life anymore. Your poverty will not just come. The Lord said, I should tell you. It is ready to rearrange and to pave a way for you. And there is nowhere there is no God. He's in your room.
1: He's
0: in your room.
1: He's
0: in your work. If you can come this Wednesday, we are going to talk to God together. I am not Jesus, I'm a human being like you. I am not Holy Spirit. My mother give back to me. Let's come this coming Wednesday to pray together. We convert on Sunday. Sunday again on that line.
1: Ago mẹ́sàn-án sí ago méjìlá.
0: 9 a.m. to 12 noon.
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0: There, that is where we did our Sunday service.
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